0: to the Kiwi Shopper.
1: Reports of tech scams jumped by more than 1,200% last year when they became easier to report.
2: Internal Affairs says it had close to 1.4 million reports of SMS scams last year, a far cry from just over 100,000 the year before. One-click reporting was enabled on Apple devices late 2024, letting people report suspicious messages with a single tap. The department's now extending the capability to Android phones.
1: Kiwis are being reminded to check their passports, with a surge in 10-year renewals driving a 52% jump in applications this year. David Coombs from House of Travel says some destinations require at least 6 months left on your passport.
3: Destinations like Thailand, China, Fiji, for example, require validity from your departure date from New Zealand before you head in there.
1: And America's oldest dictionary, Merriam-Webster, is adding 1,400 new words and phrases, including looks-maxing, meme-coin and trash panda, which is the affectionate nickname for raccoons. In sport, navigating how to best allocate his time and saying no remain hazards for golfer Ryan Fox 2 months after his maiden major triumph. He's back in England for the first time since winning the Open at Royal Birkdale. He admits his approach has always been to say yes to everything. And four-time Formula One champion Max Verstappen's gone from last on the grid to take the chequered flag in a go-kart race over 30 laps against 100 others at Silverstone. That's your newsfeed. I'm Bryn Rudkin. The hits, Northland weather, cloudy skies and the odd shower possibly heavy. We've got gusty northerly winds, 11 overnight. Tomorrow showers, some heavy and possibly thundery, a high of 16. Mainly fine on Saturday with southwesters and 17 degrees.
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0: Alex Warren, Fever Dream on the Hits.
1: The Hits proudly welcomes Olivia Dean.
0: I have Joanne on the phone. Hello, Joanne. How are you?
2: I'm even better than what I was before.
0: And have you calmed? Have you calmed down? You're a little bit surprised that you got through, eh?
2: Oh yeah. Well, it just happened so quickly. It was like, what?
0: You're like, yeah. Did I get the right number? Well, the good thing is you dialed the right number. You are the first one through, so you're incredibly talented at dialing. And you are also in the draw to win this double pass to Olivia Dean, which includes accommodation, and we'll get you there as well. That's pretty exciting, eh?
2: It's wonderful. It's really wonderful.
0: When was the last time you had a night away?
2: A long time ago.
0: Long time ago. That's part of the fun, right? Getting to stay somewhere kind of cool. And Olivia Dean, you're a big fan?
2: Oh, the more I listen to her, the more I'm really loving listening to her. Yeah.
0: And I think that is the trick with Olivia Dean. She's that talented. She's easy to listen to. You know, her songs are really, really good. So awesome, my friend. Yeah. And who will you take,
2: Oh, better take the hubby.
0: You better take the hubby. You sounded like you were overjoyed about that. That's awesome.
2: No. I love him dearly. So.
0: Nice work. Hey, I just made that really awkward for you, so it's all right. I know you love him. best of luck, Joanne, for the draw tomorrow afternoon. More chances for you to get yourself in the draw to go see Olivia Dean in concert with Maddie and PJ this afternoon, just after 5. And of course, yes, tomorrow, the big draw. Hayley Williams, B.O.B., Airplanes on the Hits.

0: Hello, Maddie and PJ back this afternoon. And imagine a rat causing $17,000 worth of damage to your car. We're going to tell you more about that this afternoon. And we want to know, how much damage did the animal cause?
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0: And we'll see you from 3 on the hits.

Streaming everywhere on iHeartRadio, you're on the hits. We have another round of Rate the Hits, and you can win $250 just by telling us what you think of the music that we play. To rate the hits, head to thehits.co.nz or text music to 4487 and I will fire you the link. What do you think of this one? Katy Perry, Hot and Cold on the Hits.

0: Three Doors Down here without you. You're on the hits with Blair. Big old weekend for the Warriors. A do or die game against the Newcastle Knights. Eden Park, Sunday, kickoff 6:05. Now, if you are a true blue Warriors supporter, you've been supporting the club since like the early 1900s, because we know this information is probably not for you. If you are new, if you are actually on the bandwagon, like you're just a spring chicken, you know, you're just a little baby Warriors fan there and you don't know much and you don't want to be found out, all you got to do is this. You just got to ask some, well, you got to know which team is the Warriors. That's very important because you don't want to be cheering at the wrong try. But you also just want to just yell up the Waz. Just keep yelling up the Waz. That's all you got to do. And say things like, is this our year and got to win this one? Just stuff like that, up the Waz. Yeah, that's pretty much it. And tomorrow we're wearing it for the Waz too. To support the Warriors, just wear your Warriors gear and or borrow someone else's. 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Just walk around all day saying up the Waz. But seriously, go the Warriors.
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0: 21 Pilots stressed out. This is the hits. Good news. I love a bit of good news. Netball New Zealand has just released this. They are pleased to announce that Dame Nolene Taurua has been reappointed as head coach of the Silver Ferns through to the conclusion of the 2027 Netball World Cup. And the reappointment follows the Silver Ferns gold medal win at the Commonwealth Games. To be honest, I'm not surprised she's been reappointed because she's amazing. And I think that is great for New Zealand netball. It's so good. So stoked and so proud of all the Silver Ferns and what they achieved in the Commonwealth Games. And so happy to have Dame Nolene Taurua reappointed as the head coach of the Silver Ferns. That's good news for a Thursday. Well done. On the way for you after one, Teddy Swims, Linkin Park, and a classic from the Chillies.
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2: 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Now it is time for the grand finale. We are heading to Anaheim, California, and we want to take you with us.
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2: Anaheim, made to play. 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
3: In this update, a bumpy economic recovery continues with annual growth at the highest point in more than 2 years on 1.7%. The economy grew 0.2% in the June quarter. That's down from 0.9% for March. A foreign ministry is condemning attacks on civilians and critical infrastructure in Yemen and Saudi Arabia. A Houthi drone is reportedly launched towards Mecca, and a key Saudi Arabia oil pipeline was also damaged last week. Free Palestine has been scrawled over Dunedin's landmark Ed Sheeran mural. As backlash grows over rapper Macklemore being dropped from Sheeran's tour lineup for making pro-Palestinian comments on stage. MBs fined a builder in Masterton $5,600 for doing restricted work to structural framing, roof and wall cladding without a licence or supervision. That's news. In sport, Netball New Zealand has re-signed Dame Nolene Taurua as Silver Ferns head coach until the end of next year's World Cup. Dame Nolene was first appointed 8 years ago and guided the Ferns to Commonwealth Games gold last month. A rapid switch in rugby formats for utility back Maya Davis. She debuted for the National Sevens side last year, but is now in line for a 15-a-side test debut, named in the Black Ferns reserves for Sunday's test against Scotland in Edinburgh. Davis enjoyed a maiden Super Rugby Opiki campaign this year and says things have progressed fast.
4: I actually didn't know that I would actually be in this space, but I guess when the door opens, you got to take it as it comes because you never know if it will come back again.
5: The Hits, Northland weather, cloudy skies and the odd shower possibly heavy. We've got gusty northerly winds, 11 overnight. Tomorrow showers, some heavy and possibly thundery, a high of 16. Mainly fine on Saturday with southwesters and 17 degrees.
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This is the hits. Next week, last week of the school term, then into school holidays. Have you got heaps planned? Lots of activities for your kids? Neither. I got nothing at all planned. And I got no money to do anything anyway. So, yeah. Good luck with that. At least it's getting warmer. Daylight saving. There you go. Something to look forward to. It's Adele on the hits. This was

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1: Oh, I love it. I love the hits.
0: Love the hits.

0: Hey, Jono, Ben and Megan here. Tomorrow we're wearing it for the Waz ahead of their big game at Eden Park on Sunday.
1: And each of us on the show are going to pitch a prenup to our partners
2: this
1: and see how
2: be
1: that goes.
2: Fantastic content. And what we ignored for 3 months here at work, and it really came back to bite us.
0: That's tomorrow from 6 on The Hits.

Keith Urban Pink, One Too Many. This is The Hits, the station sending you and whomever you would like to see Olivia Dean in Auckland 1 month from today. We'll pay for accommodation and we'll get you there from anywhere in the country. What an amazing prize. It's drawn tomorrow afternoon, your next shot to get yourself in the draw just after new sport weather at 5 with Maddie and PJ. Yeah.

It is the latest from Kōtere. Lay your head, you're on the hits with Blair. Now, I've got to say, it's taken me a little while to get into podcasts, but I'm really starting to see what all the fuss is about. There's some really good ones. There's a really good one that is on iHeartRadio called Why Do You Parent Like That? It's hosted by a lady called Abby Harrison, and this is pretty cool. What she does is she interviews a new parent every week and asks them the same five questions. And the fascinating thing is you get five completely different answers every time because we all parent differently. You might think we're all doing it pretty much the same, but there are millions of ways to raise kids. And you can actually learn a whole lot from hearing how other people do it. And obviously, because you're not in the same room, it's good. It's quite liberating. It's called Why Do You Parent Like That? You can find it on iHeartRadio. There's a new episode that drops every

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13: Warehouse. When beer pong was considered irresponsible by those who wear pyjamas to bed, the Alternative Commentary Collective teamed up and rebranded it Kiwi Pong. The 2026 edition of the Kiwi Pong World Series in association with So Beer is headed to Go Media Stadium with not only a record amount of teams, but the biggest prize pool ever offered. 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

0: Ella Langley, Be Her, streaming everywhere on iHeartRadio. You're on the hits with Blair. Have you ever taught somebody to drive? It is it's an interesting experience, and everybody's different. There's nothing like yelling, stop, stop, stop, and then having to pull the person over and say, hey, look, when I mean stop, I actually mean stop, yes. I've seen my life flash before my eyes. If you've got any amazing positive stories about teaching people to drive, then we need you to share them with us. If you head to thehits.co.nz, you can tell us all about it. Maybe you went round the roundabout the wrong way. Maybe you ended up in the shop, in the car. Whatever it is, we have the chance for you to win a $500 fuel voucher, all thanks to the absolute legends at AA Insurance. I definitely would not leave home without them, so thank you very much, AA. You can find all of the details at thehits.co.nz. On the way after two, a little passenger for you, a classic from Soul Asylum, and we catch up with Maddie and PJ. They have a lot going on this afternoon on the show, and a lot for you to win.
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17: In this update, a person's in Auckland City Hospital in a serious condition after witness reports of a man seen covered in blood at West Auckland's Lynn Mall. A section of the car park is closed off. There are more than half a dozen officers there. Our economy is continuing to grow, with GDP rising 1.7% annually to June. But the pace has slowed, rising only 0.2% in the June quarter. ASB is raising some term deposit rates, lifting a 12-month deposit to 4% and 5-year terms to 5%. Earth Sciences and West Coast Regional Council have launched the first flood forecasting system in Westport, combining weather, river and coastal data to predict where water could go. Kiwis hanging out for a US fast food fix can soon feed the craving in Auckland. Auntie Anne's Pretzels and Carvel's Soft Serve coming to Newmarket this month. That's news. In sport, Netball New Zealand has reappointed Dame Nolene Todua as Silver Ferns head coach until the end of next year's Netball World Cup in Sydney. Dame Nolene guided New Zealand to Commonwealth Games gold in Glasgow last month, less than a year after she was stood down and then reinstated. Ryan Fox has sought guidance from another major golf champion. Since winning the Open in July, Fox has been at a President's Cup camp where he asked team captain Jeff Ogilvie of his experience after his US Open triumph 20 years ago.
18: He said, look, mate, it's going to be hectic for the next year. You've just got to kind of embrace it. It does get better. The craziness does die down. So it was, you know, it was nice to hear that there's a light at the end of the tunnel there, I guess, for want of a better term.
19: The Hits, Northland weather, cloudy skies and the odd shower, possibly heavy. We've got gusty northerly winds, 11 overnight. Tomorrow showers, some heavy and possibly thundery, a high of 16. Mainly fine on Saturday with southwesters and 17 degrees.
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Alex Warren, Passenger. This is the hits. We are wearing it for the Waz tomorrow. Big weekend for the Warriors. A must-win game against the Knights. Best of luck to the Warriors. Make sure you're wearing all your Warriors kit. Put it online and make sure you tag us as well. Wear it for the Waz on Friday. It's Alicia Keys, Girl on Fire on the hits.

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1: When you get into a relationship, there's always lots of little things that I like to think, well, we'll beat that out of them, you know?
2: My friend, every time you take a photo or a selfie, you go, booyah. Oh, yeah. He's still with her. But she was like, for the love of God, stop saying booyah every time you take a selfie.
0: Back tomorrow on the hits.

You're on the Hits of Blair. Some great news today. Dame Nolene Todor has been reappointed as the Silver Ferns head coach through to the 2027 Netball World Cup because she is an absolute legend. We are very proud of you. On behalf of the Hits, a massive congratulations.

0: Green Day, Boulevard of Broken Dreams. This is the hits, the home of Maddie and PJ. What on earth have you done this time, PJ? Oh, actually, first, welcome in for Friday Eve. How good? Good.
1: Yes! I love to hear it.
2: That feels good.
1: Oh, what have I not done? And like... I'm really, really trying as a human, but these moments just keep happening to me. I'm going to share what happened after three, and we wanted to know what was your blonde moment. Your, oh my God, how did I do that moment? 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
2: Plus, we are opening up the useless partner hotline. 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

0: 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Streaming everywhere you are on iHeartRadio. This is The Hits with Blair. That is me for Thursday. I reckon we call it... It's the weekend. Have an amazing afternoon. Whatever you're doing, Maddie and PJ, they are in next to drive you home. See ya.
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18: In this update, economic anxiety is still slowing economic growth, which rose 1.7% annually to June, but only 0.2% in that quarter, dragged down by transport, retail and hospitality. The government's launched a six-month methamphetamine prevention campaign called F-Meth after consumption hit record highs in April. A person's in Auckland City Hospital in a serious condition after emergency services were called to Lynn Mall about 11 to reports of screaming, and a man covered in blood. Labour's pledging to make travel to New Zealand easier and more affordable for families from Pacific Islands Forum nations. 10-year passports are starting to expire, with a surge in renewal applications this year, although processing times are staying steady. That's news. In sport, Dame Nolene Tohua has been confirmed to coach the Silver Ferns at next year's Netball World Cup in Sydney. Netball New Zealand Chief Executive Jenna Wooten says there was no talk of extending her contract further.
12: Well, it's quite common with head coach roles that they are for a fixed term nature and they do tend to align with a pinnacle event.
18: Tōrua isn't keen to reflect on the challenges she's faced after being suspended and reinstated before winning Commonwealth Games gold.
14: It's not just about me, but definitely about our sport and how we can all work in collectively to put ourselves in a positive light moving forward.
18: The Breakers expect to be a bigger threat from beyond the three-point line in basketball's ANBL this season by signing gun shooters. That sport.
19: The Hits, Northland weather, cloudy skies and the odd shower possibly heavy. We've got gusty northerly winds, 11 overnight. Tomorrow showers, some heavy and possibly thundery, a high of 16. Mainly fine on Saturday with southwesters and 17 degrees.
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20: Good afternoon, happy Friday Eve as we like to call it on the show. The weekend is nearly here.
21: I've put on a singlet and shorts today, and we know what has happened in the past when I've made big, bold claims.
20: Don't do it.
21: But all I will say is I am, yes, wearing a singlet and shorts today.
20: But you're not going to make any sweeping generalised statements.
21: I would never, only because I have on the show before, and it has bit me in the ass, so I'm not going to do it today.
20: I mean, it's still cold. I mean, it's not about to get warmer. No. Summer's not just around the corner. We will not jinx ourselves. I tell you what, we've got something so exciting coming up in the next 30 minutes. We've got another chance for you to come to California. We are off to Anaheim to celebrate Maddie's 40th. And what better way to do it than going to Disneyland?
21: So it is a Friday Eve, so the vibes are high, and that's what we want. If you get through on the phones today, mm-hmm. we want high vibes. Why would you be the best travel companions to come with me and PJ to Anaheim, California?
20: Listen out for that cue to call. It is coming up in the next 20 minutes. This is Coldplay and the Chainsmokers on The Hits.

0: a lifty. It's Boston on the hits. You're with Maddie and PJ. It's just gone 10 past three for your Thursday afternoon. I love Thursdays. It means swimming in our household.
1: And Charlie's really thriving, eh? He's loving it.
0: Well, I felt really bad because a couple of years had gone by and we hadn't. And then I was like, oh man, he's four. He needs to swim. But yeah, he has taken like a duck to water. Is that how you say it?
1: Well done. Well done.
0: Thank you.
1: Yeah. Yeah. Sayings are not your strong point, but you nailed that one. Well done.
0: Thank you so much. So we went to the pool this morning and I actually went in the wrong door because for the last few weeks we'd been going around the back way and that was the entrance. But from this week they were like, actually you need to go around the main entrance. But the lady said, don't worry, I'll let you in. Come on. And so she opened the door for us. The door was locked and she came out. And I was like, oh my God, thank you so much. I had no idea the car's parked around this side of the building. So I really appreciate you letting us come through here. She was like, no worries, all good. So we wandered in to the pool. I've got Frankie, 18-month-old. We've got Charlie, pumped to go swimming. And then I'm going to, like, towards his little area of the pool, and I'm like, oh, Charlie, you won't believe it. Mum's forgot your bag. And he goes, what? I was like, we're just going to have to go out the door again. So that's awkward in itself because the lady had already said, you shouldn't be coming in and out of this
1: door,
0: right?
1: She'd done you a little favour.
0: Yeah. So I'm like, so sorry, I forgot the bag. We'll be right back. And she goes, no worries. I run out. And as we're making our way to the car, Charlie goes, Mum, your bag's on your back. Oh. I was like, no. Now I've got to come back in again. She's got to open the door specifically for me, and I have to reveal that I had the bag on me the whole time.
1: That is like one of those quintessential stories of the people that are like, where are my glasses? Where are my glasses? They search everywhere.
0: That's like, exactly what she said. She was like, you could have had your glasses on your head. Thank you for making my day. I was like, oh, God. Honestly, so I wanted to know this afternoon, let's celebrate those really blatant dumb moments when you're a little bit blonde, when you really should have known better, or just like when something was so obvious and you didn't get it. 0800 the hits, or you can text us 4487. Maddie, I assume you've had a few.
1: Many. And actually, something happened to me recently that was so mortifying and involved with my husband, Ryan. I'll tell you about that next because it's so embarrassing. I was so stupid.
0: Okay, well, I'm sure we can celebrate your stories right now. 0800 the hits. When were you just so blatantly blonde? 0800 the hits. Or you can text us 4487 for your chance to win from our Chemist Warehouse shelf. We'll come back with your stories next after Nickelback on the hits.

0: Hey, John, Ben and Megan here. Tomorrow we're wearing it for the Waz ahead of their big game at Eden Park on Sunday.
1: And each of us on the show are going to pitch a prenup to our partners and see how that goes.
2: Fantastic content. And what we ignored for 3 months here at work, and it really came back to bite us.
0: That's tomorrow from 6 on the Hits.

0: this time.
1: Lewis Capaldi, it's Forget Me on the Hits with Maddie and PJ, 20 past three on the air, thanks to Chemist Warehouse, the real house of fragrance. Had a bit of a dippy morning. Dippy? Ditzy.
2: Oh my God.
1: I feel like dippy. No, but I feel like dippy kind of works too. A dippy ditzy moment. I took my son to swimming and we were going through the wrong door anyway. And then once I got in there after the lady let me in, I was like, oh my gosh, I forgot my bag. Ran out towards the car. And that's when my 4-year-old said, Mum, the bag's on your back. And then I had to go back in and say, sorry, can you let me in again? I had the bag on my back the whole time. So we wanted to know this afternoon on 0800 The Hits, what was your blonde moment?
2: I was out with Ryan recently, who does suffer from asthma, and he said, oh God, I don't know that I've got my inhaler. I don't know that I brought it with me in the car. And I was like, I can start to feel myself like having a bit of an asthma attack. And I said to him, oh, what if I just blow air into your mouth? And he said, what do you think is in an inhaler? And I was like, I just thought it was air. But Paige, it's like steroids in the inhaler.
1: I know. Even I know that.
2: I had no idea. I just thought it gave you like a puff of air.
1: I wish he didn't tell you that and you just attempted to go, okay, all I end with the hits is our number to share your blonde moments. First up, should we go to Debbie quickly? Debbie, what happened with you?
3: Oh, well, I don't quite believe I did this, but I have eye drops in my eyes because I have dry eyes. And so it just is a matter of course. I grabbed the bottle off the bedside cabinet and lay down and just put drops in. And as soon as it hit my eye, it stung like nothing on earth. And I looked at the bottle and it was lens cleaner.
2: Oh, my God.
1: Oh, Debbie.
3: I could cry. And I thought, I don't believe that I did that. How did I do it?
2: Nah,
1: that's easily done.
2: It's easily done.
1: Yeah. But ouchies, Debbie. Thank you so much for your call. Jane is up next on 0800 The Hits. What was your blonde moment?
4: Hi, I just have to say I literally canned myself just now at Maddie for the blow of air. No.
2: I'm actually mortified, Jane. I'm actually mortified.
4: Oh, that's funny. Oh, my goodness. So about a year ago, I was in New World, and I was talking on the phone with my husband, and I got to the self-checkout, and I said to my husband, oh, wait. I need to go find my – I lost my phone. Like, I need to go back to the shelves and find my phone. And my husband's like – what are you talking on? And I literally had to look at my hand. I was like, oh.
2: That is so good.
4: This lady behind me canning herself, and she said she literally had to like cross her legs not to wet
2: her. That's brilliant, Jane.
1: Oh, so good, Jane. Thank you for your call.
2: Listen to this text. The other day at Pack and Save, I walked past the spot where there's usually a trolley with clearance items. There was a trolley there with a few items in it, so I had a nosy and picked out a couple of items I wanted. I walked away and I heard someone calling out, excuse me. It turns out I'd taken items out of someone else's trolley. I was mortified.
1: Anonymous is joining us now. Hello, Anonymous. How are you?
5: I'm good, thank you.
1: Okay, tell us about your blonde moment.
5: Okay. I took my 5-year-old daughter to an interview for a prestigious school. Now, this is back when we were in Zimbabwe.
2: Right.
1: Yes.
5: After her interview, she then tells me she needed go for a wee.
2: Right.
5: Mm-hmm. I remembered on my way in seeing a bathroom, so I took her there. She did her business, and I looked in the toilet, and there was no water in the toilet.
1: Oh, no.
5: And then I realized it was a display bathroom.
1: A display toilet. Oh, no.
5: My daughter's 34 now, and I'm still cringe thinking it.
2: Oh my God.
1: A display toilet at school.
2: That is so good. I love that, Anonymous. That is brilliant. Yeah,
1: that is brilliant. Hey, we're going to send you out something from our Chemist Warehouse shelf. Thank you for sharing.
5: Okay, thank you.
1: So many amazing texts. We might have to revisit them later in the show. Coming up next, another chance to come to Anaheim in California with Maddie and I for Maddie's 40th. That cuticle right after Brittany. I think

0: Hugo. There's something I want you to have.
1: Oh, it's beautiful. But wait a minute, isn't this?
0: Yeah, yes it is.
1: But I thought the old lady dropped it into the ocean in the air.
0: Well, baby, I went down and got it for you.
1: Aw, you shouldn't have.

0: Rigger. Just gone 3:30 with Maddie and PJ.
1: Maddie's road to 40 ends in Anaheim with Air New Zealand.
0: Yes, we're off to California, baby. This is the grand finale of our dear Matthew Bruce McLean turning 40. The road to 40 ends in Anaheim.
2: Yeah, because it's like a big kid's playground, really, isn't it?
0: I've never been to a Disneyland in my life. I know that you have been to a couple.
2: Happiest place on earth. We are going to have the best time, Peach. This is going to be so much fun. And Anaheim, obviously famous for Disneyland, but so many other things to see
0: so
2: and do
0: much
2: there
0: more.
2: As well.
0: So we're going to sort you up with flights, all thanks to Air New Zealand. We're going to put you up at the JW Marriott. Oh. And honestly, a jam-packed time with so much fun. And the weather is actually going to be pretty nice still. Like, we were looking mid-20s to late 20s, maybe 30s.

0: I'm assuming.
1: Yes. Yes, they will be very envious.
2: I bet. You don't need to tell them all of the details.
0: No. Yeah.
2: You don't need to tell them that you're going to Disneyland.
1: Oh, no, I couldn't. I probably couldn't tell them.
0: Melissa, how do you feel about a margarita?
1: I love a marg.
0: Great. Then salt.
2: She's Melissa's in. On the margies. Melissa?
1: Yeah, love a marg.
2: Hey, Melissa. Well done. You were in the draw. Good luck.
1: Amazing. Thank you so much.
0: You're so welcome.
2: You're so welcome. Oh, man, this is literally, we're going to be calling our winner next Friday.
0: Yes.
2: So you really want to make the most of every opportunity to get in the draw. We do have another chance online as well at the Hits Drive on Facebook and Instagram.
0: And we're working on a little something if you are part of our Mint Slicers Facebook page. That is our little behind-the-scenes club that we've got going on. So watch that space if you're already a member. And if you want to join our Mint Slicers page, just text the word MINT right now to 4487.
2: It has just gone 26-4 for your Thursday, and our People's Poll is next on the Hits.
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4: Yeah, and we want to know, if something big happens in your life, maybe it's exciting news, maybe it's sad news, maybe it's just crazy life-changing news, who is the first person you're calling? That is the question we're asking today.
3: 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All right.

0: other heads. Another chance to go in the draw to see her live in Auckland coming up after 5 o'clock. We call our winner tomorrow on the show. The people's poll, the people's poll. Everybody come together, it's the people's poll. Welcome to our People's Poll for Thursday. We've popped it up on our Facebook and Instagram, so you can go officially vote there or text us your thoughts this afternoon, 4487.
1: I was having a catch up. I had a bit of time to kill this morning before work, and I caught up with two people. I caught up with one of my best friends, Kath, which was so lovely because she's busy and we live in different cities, and so when we actually get to like sit down and chat, it's so nice.
0: Isn't it just so therapeutic catching up with a bestie?
1: That is it. So I caught up with Kath, and then my sister Michaela called me while she was out for a walk in Sydney this morning, and the time difference just worked perfectly, and we had a like nice little catch-up as well.
0: So nice.
1: And it just got me thinking, when you have big moments in life, maybe like, I don't know, you get a new job opportunity, or something crazy has happened to you, or God forbid something sad or awful has happened to you. I was just curious to know, having talked to two very different people that are very important in my life, who is the first person that you are calling? Is it a bestie? Is it a sibling? Is it a parent? Or maybe it's your partner. Who are you calling first?
0: My mum and I are on like constant communication. Yeah. My mum, oh my God, bless her. Yeah. She must be so over my calls. Like, but I don't think I've always been in this much communication with her, but it's the phase of life. Like, she's down the road, we're in each other's village, and she's very much my day to day, but also it feels like a bestie. Yeah. I mean, I feel so lucky to have that.
1: Yeah. And you think about your life as a mum now, and I know you will know that you would never, ever get sick of Charlie or Frankie calling you. So you know your mum doesn't get sick of your calls.
0: I know. And also, of course, BJ. But I feel like in the daytime, he'll be on the farm, and it's quite hard to have an engaging conversation. And also messaging is also quite tricky. Yeah. So I'll save that till tonight, you know? So that's the question. Who is that person you go to when life throws a curveball, either good or bad? Who is the first person you're reaching to call or talk to about the issue? You can text us 4487 or weigh in on our Facebook and Instagram. And we'll come back with the results next after the fray. This is How to Save a Life on the Hits.

0: Swift on the hits with Maddie and PJ. People's poll, the people's poll. Everybody come together, it's the people's poll. We want to know on our people's poll today, who are you leaning on in tough times, in great times? Who is that person you want to talk to when something big happens in your life? Is it your spouse? Is it a bestie? Is it a sibling? Is it a parent? Or is it someone else? We want to know.
1: You said it's usually your mum. Toss with a little bit of BJ if he's available and not on the farm.
0: Yeah, that's the immediate, and then I'll be going to besties.
1: I would say it's Ryan, my husband, followed by my mum.
0: Yeah.
1: And then my besties. Yeah.
0: Yeah. Yeah, and mine flips as well.
1: Yeah.
0: Depending on the time of day, as I said, it's just quite tricky in the day to really hone down and like share big news with. But obviously, if it was something really big, I would call them. But yeah, what are you doing in that moment? Let us know on Facebook, Instagram, or text us 4487.
1: Someone said, my sister is my go-to person to talk about the challenges and the exciting things that happen in life. Isabel said, I found out I got into vet school for university, and I immediately called my best friend, and we both screamed down the phone with excitement.
0: Aww.
1: That's the great thing about a bestie is they are excited.
0: They feel
1: for you.
0: The they excitement, feel it. Yeah. What's the overall stats? What's the number one? Is it a spouse? Surely. Okay.
1: If we look at our overall results, and don't forget you can always weigh in every day on the Hits Drive on Instagram or Facebook. Here we go. 52% of people said my partner.
0: Yep.
1: 26% said my parent, one of my parents.
0: Aww,
1: 14%
0: sweet.
1: Said my bestie, and only 8% said my sibling.
0: And then this text just came through, secret lover. That spices things up a bit, doesn't it? It's just gone 3-4 on the hits with Maddie and PJ.
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18: In this update, Fire and Emergency has been referred to the Serious Fraud Office. The Internal Affairs Minister won't reveal details, but says she's lost confidence in its head, who withheld information on a serious matter for a year. The Waitangi Tribunal's found the new government's so-called knowledge-rich curriculum breaches multiple treaty principles. That includes failing to actively protect Te Reo and Te Kāinga Māori by reducing their emphasis. Meanwhile, Labour's promising to take politics out of the curriculum by setting up an independent body to oversee future changes. The Iran war hasn't impacted us as much as feared, with GDP rising 0.2% in the June quarter, down from 0.9% in the March quarter. Construction, public services, healthcare and wholesale trade, they're growing, but not transport and retail. That's news. In sport, Dame Nolene Taurua is expecting some sleepless nights after being reappointed as Silver Ferns head coach through to the end of next year's World Cup. The one-year extension's been revealed as 18 elite players have signed to play offshore. Dame Nolene has no drama keeping tabs on all her World Cup hopefuls, even the five playing in the UK in the middle of the night.
19: That's when I shine, so sometimes I've got to stop it, but I love it. Gives me the opportunity to look at the opposition a little bit more than I would have.
18: Warriors playmaker Chanel Harris-Tavita is seeking more height and distance with his attacking kicks in Sunday's must-win NRL playoff, striving to put the Knights on the back foot at Eden Park. That is sport. I'm Raylene Ramsey.
20: The hits, Northland weather, cloudy skies and the odd shower possibly heavy. We've got gusty northerly winds, 11 overnight. Tomorrow showers, some heavy and possibly thundery, a high of 16. Mainly fine on Saturday with southwesters and 17 degrees.
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0: Hello, good afternoon. Welcome into your Thursday with Maddie and PJ. Don't forget, we are giving you the chance to join us in Anaheim, California, because the road to 40 ends in Anaheim. It is the grand finale of Maddie's 40th.
1: It feels like a life-changing trip for me and you. It's going to be an absolute life-changing trip for someone else who is winning this competition as well. Very exciting.
0: And your next chance to go in the draw coming up after 3 tomorrow. Just listen out for that cue to call.
1: Up next, though, boy, oh boy, I had a morning and I was actually running late for a meeting that we had today at work. And I
0: Not uncommon.
1: Not uncommon, but this afternoon, it wasn't actually my fault. The reason I was late was not my fault. And so next, we want to open up the Useless Partner Hotline. You can start dobbing in your partner now to 4487. I'll tell you about mine next.
0: Hello, useless partner hot, partner hotline, taking your calls. We'll go there next after Harry Styles. This is Falling on the Hits.

0: Langley, it's Trues in Texas on the hits with Maddie and PJ. Your chance to win $1,000 coming up in just over half an hour with our Alpha Quiz.
1: It's no secret that you and I can often feel a little bit flustered in the mornings getting ourselves ready for work.
0: I try.
1: Yeah.
0: I truly have tried.
1: I know.
0: To be more on time. I just, yeah, I don't know what it is, but it's always, it's only like 2-3 minutes. If it's actually a really important meeting, I will be there on time, but I think it's because I know there's a bit of leniency with you and I.
1: Yeah, and you know if you message the group saying, hey, I'm 5 minutes late, the text is very quickly going to follow through with me going, me as well. But this morning, I was actually feeling really on top of things. I had woken up. Ryan had to leave for work a little bit earlier this morning. And I try and organize lunches and dinners for us so that we've got them ready to go. And I wanted to have lunch ready for him before he left for work so that he could take lunch to work with him. He didn't need to go searching for lunch. It was there ready to go. So I got up at 7:30 and went into the kitchen to start making dinners and lunches.
0: Look at you, you domestic goddess.
1: I was so proud of myself and I was like feeling really on top of things. I was like, okay, good. I've got all of this timing right. I'm going to be so good. I had it ready and made. The kitchen was cleaned before Ryan left for work. And then I went out to do some exercise and Ryan left for work. Mm-hmm. I get home from my exercise, from my little jog, and the lunch that I got up at 7:30 to make my husband was sitting on the bench in its Tupperware container.
0: Had you told him
1: it was there? I told him it was there.
0: He knew
1: that I'd gotten up early specifically to make the lunch for him, and he still forgot it, which meant I had to go out of my way today on my way to work to drop the lunch off, and it meant I was late for a meeting.
0: Oh, you did. You even after that, you dropped it.
1: I'm a good husband.
0: Look, I can just imagine you pacing up and down the kitchen and you in like a little apron.
1: Pinafore.
0: Yeah, like a little pinafore. I cannot believe.
1: He's left his bloody lunch. But it got me thinking, because bless him, we love him, but God, they can be useless sometimes. Yeah. Let's dob him in. We wanted to open up the useless partner hotline.
0: Okay, so you can either name and shame them or keep them anonymous, but 0800 the hits or text through to 4487 to join us on the useless partner hotline and dob in your partner for whatever it is they've been doing lately that needs a bit of name and shaming, because, well, we're going to tell them off.
1: Yeah. Yeah.
0: And we could hook you up with something from our Chemist Warehouse shelf. So get in touch. 0800 the hits or text 4487. This is Usher with Yeah.

0: on the Hits with Maddie and PJ. We've opened up our useless partner hotline. You can dob your partner in right now for their infuriating behaviour on 0800 Hits. All said with love.
1: Absolutely.
0: And jest.
1: We love them, but sometimes they can just be a little bit useless. Maybe it's one particular thing they did, or maybe it is a pattern of behaviour that they just cannot seem to change. James has actually dobbed himself in. He said, on Tuesday I left the milk out of the fridge till my wife noticed it around lunchtime, and then today I left the butter out of the fridge.
0: James! Come on, mate. So you can dob yourself in or your partner, 0800 The Hits, to weigh in for our useless partner hotline. And our favourite call, we've got something from our Chemist Warehouse shelf for you. So get in touch, and we'll be back right after Chapel Roan on The Hits.

0: Good luck, babe, on the hits with Matty and PJ. It's just gone 22 past four for your Thursday afternoon.
1: And we are opening up the Useless Partner Hotline.
0: Ring, ring. Hello. What would you like to dob in? 0800 The Hits is our number. All said with love. And we may just hook you up with something from our Chemist Warehouse shelf. This is off the back of you slaving over lunch for hours and hours and hours.
1: Hours and hours morning. Might be a push, but I did get up very early this morning to make my husband lunch before he left for work, and then he left for work even though I had told him the lunch was on the bench and he forgot to bring the lunch.
0: All right, Hannah is joining us first up on the Useless Partner Hotline. Hello, Hannah.
2: Hello.
1: Hello. Welcome to the hotline. Dob him in. Dob him in, Hannah.
2: I asked my husband last week to take the boy to daycare, thinking it would be all good. And then I asked him the day before of said day, and he said, no, sorry, I've got to stand in the queue for Pokemon for an hour.
0: Oh. I beg your pardon. How old is he?
2: Oh, yeah. He's a year 31, he is.
1: Outrageous. Yeah, so you've actually got multiple kids that you need to drop off to daycare then,
2: yeah,
1: Hannah.
2: Well, I live with my my sister and brother-in-law. So my brother-in-law had to take the boys in, which was fine. And he also went to the shop later in the day, got the same Pokemon card pack.
0: Oh, my God.
2: And then ended up pulling a $3,000 card, and my husband didn't get anything.
1: Pokemon just...
2: That's a bit of karma.
1: Bit of karma.
2: Oh, he loves it, but yeah. Seriously?
1: Brilliant.
0: Oh, that is brilliant, Hannah. Thank you so much for your call. There's so many texts coming through. Deirdre said, I'd like to dob in my partner. He has man flu and refuses to do anything about it. All he does is moan about how crappy he feels every time. Every time. But as we said, like, if it's like a physical injury, there's like a nail through their hand. They're sweet as.
1: Yeah. What about this one? My partner half asses everything. Starts drying the dishes and then walks away. Opens a drawer and leaves it open. Brings in the washing and then puts it in the spare room and forgets about it. Puts the washing machine on and then forgets it till we find smelly wet clothes a couple of days later. So
0: it's the drawers for me. That's what Beige does. So, and I don't know what it is. He'll like leave it way out. I'm like,
1: it's easy.
0: Such a simple
1: fix. Really easy. Yep. It really is.
0: It's not that hard.
1: Or what about this one? Many years ago, I woke up to a banging noise in the house. I woke up my partner at the time, tough builder hubby, and we both got up. We thought it was coming from the basement, which was accessed by an internal stairs. We both froze thinking it was an intruder. And then he said to me, you go down, I'll get ready to ring 111. It turned out to be our cat stuck in a cupboard. But the fact that he tried to send me down to investigate, I've never let him forget.
0: That reminds me of when we, this is a bit of a sidestep here, but we used to live above a dairy years ago. We were flatting and there were all these noises on the roof and we were like, oh my God, there's rats. So we got like these rat, what do you call them? Exterminators to come out. They went in the roof and there were no rats. And then it turns out, sorry, this is taking a real pivot, that there'd been ghosts in that apartment, and we knew someone had lived there years ago. Maddie, don't roll your eyes. It's a good story. And we were so convinced it was rats. It was the most, like, distinct all through the roof. They came out. There was no vermin there. I'm sorry. If that doesn't say that there's something else. I've lost him. Damn it. It's 26 past four. This is Macy Gray. It was a true story.
1: Oh, yeah, sure.
0: On the hits.

0: off this afternoon. Maddie couldn't help but overhear a phone call that I was making. It was a last minute appointment.
1: I couldn't help but overhear it because you always take your phone calls or make your phone calls on speakerphone, so I am forced to hear the conversation.
0: Yeah, I don't know why I do that, actually.
1: Neither
0: I just
1: do I.
0: Feel like I don't know, I just want you to feel like you're part of my life. But last minute, I was like, my chin here lately has been doing my head in. And I find that every spare minute I have, I am trying to go like this and I just can never get it. And I'm touching my face, trying to make my own tweezer out of two fingers. And I never can get the hair. So today I was like, screw it. I'm going to go and just get a little bit of hair removal on my chin tomorrow.
1: I mean, look, it was an interesting phone call to overhear. But can I say, what is with the human body giving you hair in places that you don't want and losing hair in the places that you want to keep it? My hairline is receding faster than the bloody polar ice caps. And my hairs in my ears and my nose are growing at a rapid rate. A rapid rate.
0: So my mum horns, I've noticed they've popped out lately. So you get postpartum hair loss, so fun. And they call them these mum horns where the hair has like receded. I noticed the other day, I was like, the mum horns are out and the chin hairs are thriving.
1: It's cruel.
0: Like,
1: it's actually cruel.
0: It's cruel. Like, I don't know who did this.
1: Who do we talk to? Who do we talk to about this?
0: I want to talk to the manager. It is 25 to 5. We've got your chance to win a grand with our Alpha Quiz next on the hits.
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0: Alex Warren on the heads. It is 14 to 5 with Maddie and PJ.
1: 10 questions, 60 seconds, and all the answers start with the same letter.
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0: Alrighty, let's go to Belle in Auckland this afternoon. How are you going, Belle?
3: Hello, good, thank you. How are you guys?
4: Very well, Belle.
0: Very well, Belle. We want to make your afternoon that much better and hook you up with $1,000, okay?
3: Let's go.
4: Let's do it.
0: All right, we've got 10 quiz questions. You have to answer them in 60 seconds, and all of your answers need to begin with the letter J for jelly, okay?
3: Cool, thank you.
4: Let's do it.
0: Good luck, Belle. 60 seconds on the clock, and your time starts now.
4: Which group of people decides the verdict in a court trial?
3: Jury.
4: Which actress played Katniss Everdeen in the Hunger Games films?
3: Oh, pass.
4: Which SI unit is used to measure energy or work?
3: Is it joule?
4: What small green chili is commonly used in Mexican cooking?
3: Jalapeno.
4: Who does Kit Harington play in Game of Thrones?
3: Oh, pass.
4: Which country has Amman as its capital?
3: Jordan.
4: Which Scottish actor played multiple personalities in the film Split?
3: Oh, I know him.
4: What yellowing of the skin and eyes may be caused
3: Jordan.
4: By... Which primatologist is famous for her long-term study of wild chimpanzees?
3: Julia.
4: Who directed Titanic?
3: Pass.
4: Which actress played Katniss Everdeen in The Hunger Games?
3: Was it James Cameron for the other one? In...
4: Oh!
0: That's time,
4: Belle. Hey, you did really well. Well done.
0: You did. Well done. All right, let's go back through your answers and see how you went, Belle.
4: The group of people that decides the verdict in a court trial.
0: Jury, well done.
4: The actress that played Katniss in The Hunger Games.
0: Jennifer Lawrence.
4: The unit used to measure energy.
0: Joule.
4: The small green chili.
0: Jalapeno.
4: The character that Kit Harington played in Game of Thrones.
0: Jon Snow.
4: Yeah. Amman is the capital of...
0: Jordan, well done.
4: The Scottish actor in Split.
0: James McAvoy.
4: The yellowing of the skin and eyes.
0: Jaundice, well done.
4: The primatologist.
0: Jane Goodall.
4: That was Jane Goodall, yeah. And the director of Titanic.
0: Yeah, well, she came round
4: in
0: the
4: end. Did, yeah.
0: James Cameron, well done, Belle. You got 6 out of 10.
3: Not bad.
4: That's great. Well done.
0: Not bad at all, Belle. Thank you so much for playing. And another shot to win $1,000 tomorrow morning for a Friday when breakfast returns with Alpha Quiz at 7:45 only on The Hits. This is Jimmy Eat World with The Middle. You're with Maddie and PJ.

0: It's Justin Bieber, Daisies on the Hits, coming up to 5 with Maddie and PJ. Is that true?
1: It's true.
0: What you just said, or is it, that feels like one of those Batuta Advocate headlines?
1: No, it's true. I saw it on the Billboard magazine.
0: Oh, okay. That's legit then.
1: Yeah.
0: So you're saying that this year, at the end of the year when Spotify does its annual Wrapped and it does like your top songs of the year, apparently Spotify has vowed for those parents who feel like their playlists aren't cool enough because they're dominated by all of their kids' favourite music, that's not going to be the case this year.
1: That is it. If your kid has been listening to so much Baby Shark or The Wiggles incessantly, or
0: Wiggles. I think I was Wiggles top three last year.
1: Wind the bobbin up. Wind the bobbin up. So if that is you and that becomes big part of your Spotify Wrapped at the end of the year, Spotify said no more. We'll be able to fix it so that it only shows the songs that you as a parent listen to.
0: Okay, but what about if you genuinely like kids' music and it's actually just you sitting in the car? Will Spotify know that or will it automatically kick it out? Time will tell. It is 4 minutes to 5. We've got another chance for you to see Olivia Dean live in Auckland coming up next on The Hits. Maddie and

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1: 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We feeling good?
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14: In this update, a bill enabling military-style boot camps for youth offenders has passed its final vote. Labour MP Willow Jean Prime says the government hasn't provided results to justify making the camps permanent. The Serious Fraud Office is probing aspects of the Fire and Emergency Levy. Fire and Emergency says it referred the matter to the SFO, which is prior to 2021 and relates to administration of the levy scheme. Believe many schools will take up Waitangi Tribunal recommendations on the new curriculum regardless of government moves. The tribunals found the reforms breach seven breaches of treaty principles and recommends the Crown recommit to working in partnership with Māori on education. Leaps in fuel prices appear to have hit New Zealand harder than other countries. GDP data out today shows our economy grew just 0.2% between April and June. That's news. In sport, reappointed coach Dame Nolene Tōtua is adamant the Silver Ferns won't be disadvantaged by the unknowns surrounding next year's privatised domestic league. Netball New Zealand still developing the long-form agreement for the league, but Tōtua is confident local players will shine and she'll be able to keep tabs on the 18 offshore World Cup hopefuls.
4: We have a thing called club and country anyway, whether they're overseas or in New Zealand, and we'll maintain those relationships.
14: Olympic authorities have given a crocodile habitat the green light to host rowing at the 2032 Olympic Games in Brisbane after the controversial site passed an assessment with flying colours. That is sport. I'm Raylene Ramsey.
10: The Hits, Northland weather, cloudy skies and the odd shower possibly heavy. We've got gusty northerly winds, 11 overnight. Tomorrow showers, some heavy and possibly thundery, a high of 16. Mainly fine on Saturday with southwesters and 17 degrees.
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16: Good evening. I was just picking your brain, Maddie, about what it used to be like doing live crosses on television. My worst nightmare would be freezing on live TV doing a cross. Can you remember the worst one that ever happened?
17: Yeah, I was pretty lucky. I never had any real crazy ones, but I remember being on breakfast television. I was interviewing someone and I just my mind just went completely blank, and it is the craziest experience, especially at that point I would have been probably 14 years into my career and I'd never had a freak out on live TV. And then my mind went completely blank and I could not think of a single word to say. I had to turn to Hayley Holt, my co-host, and say, I'm so sorry, I can't continue. I can't think of what I wanted to say next. It was my worst nightmare.
16: Mortifying.
17: I was like, please wake up, please wake up. Nope, it's real. It's real.
16: And now you have to deal with your co-host, aka me, doing that all the time with you, live on the radio. Hey, look, coming up next, we're giving you another chance to see Olivia Dean live in Auckland, and we're going to be calling the winner tomorrow. So if you have not got in the draw yet and you've been a little nonchalant about it, don't be nonchalant anymore. Okay?
17: Yeah, it's not the cue to call yet, but start calling. Start calling now.
16: Screw it. 0800 The Hits for your chance to see Olivia live in Auckland. This is Jolie and Peach on The Hits.

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1: The Hits proudly welcomes Olivia Dean.
0: Oh, you just got me, because you just said, what is your favourite Olivia Dean song? And I said, oh, I loved Dive for ages. But then you said, yeah, this is a good EA.
2: This is
0: so good.
2: Yeah.
0: Something in Between. And I was like, oh, I don't know if I know it. And then I listened. I was like, oh, yeah, I know it. Something, it's really good.
2: Yeah, Something in Between is amazing. But suffice it to say, Olivia Dean has so many good songs. So many!
0: And Carmen and Hawke's Bay, you could be seeing them live. How does that sound?
3: Oh, amazing. It'll be my little girl's dream come true.
2: Oh, give your girl a shout out, Carmen.
3: Her name's Mila Price. She's currently a tutor, and she said, please, Mum, can you try call through? So it'll make her night.
0: Carmen! Oh, you just sound like the best mum ever. Will this just be the most epic girls' weekend to Auckland?
3: Oh, absolutely, yeah. She'll be blown away. We both would. It would be, yeah, really cool.
2: Talk to us. Has Mila ever been to a big concert like this before?
3: No, if this was it, it would be her first, yeah.
2: What a first concert.
0: Like, if I had a teenage daughter and I wanted a female artist for her to look up to, like, isn't Olivia Dean just such a good role model? I just feel like she's just such a beautiful artist
2: beautiful
0: for your teenage daughter
2: That's
0: to
2: it.
0: Go to for a first concert.
3: Absolutely. Like, her music's beautiful. She's got beautiful messages in her songs. So definitely, it would be amazing.
0: Oh, well, Carmen, you deserve a Best Mummy Award because you have just got yourself in the draw to see Olivia Dean live in Auckland.
3: Thank you so much.
2: And
3: absolutely stoked. I can't wait to tell her.
2: At the 11th hour as well, Carmen, because we are calling our winner tomorrow.
3: Oh, fingers crossed. We'll be
0: fingers crossed. Carmen, good luck. We are sending all the good juju your way, okay?
3: Okay, cheers. Thanks so much, guys.
0: You are so welcome. Now, we are calling the winner tomorrow on the show. Are there any more chances tomorrow, before our show, isn't there?
2: Tomorrow morning and then again at midday as well.
0: Okay, so 8 a.m. and 12 p.m. are your two final chances to go in the draw to see Olivia Dean live in Auckland, no matter where you are in the country. We could be getting you there, hooking you up with accommodation and sorting you out with two tickets to see the queen that is Olivia Dean live. Coming up next, we want to know how much damage did the animal cost? We'll come back in two songs after Beyonce and Jay-Z. This is Crazy in Love on the Hit.

0: Jono, Ben and Megan on the Hits.
1: When you get into a relationship, there's always lots of little things that I like to think, well, we'll beat that out of them, you know?
2: My friend, every time he'd take a photo or a selfie, he'd go, booyah.
1: Oh,
2: booyah. No. He's still with her. But she was like, for the love of God, stop saying booyah every time you take a selfie.
0: Back tomorrow on the Hits. New truck.

0: Marshmallow and Kane Brown on the hits with Maddie and PJ. And we're on the air thanks to Chemist Warehouse, the home of big brand fragrances at the lowest prices every day. And still to come on the show, we've got your chance to win an epic Chemist Warehouse prize pack. Your chance coming up after 5:30, so listen up for that cue to call. In the meantime...
1: Look, there is an incident from your past that we love to give you a hard time about.
0: It hasn't been confirmed.
1: It was confirmed. Your husband, BJ, swears black and blue, and it was in the back of your car. A rat, a dead rat, had crawled into one of your shopping bags.
0: And it was like one of those Hessian ones. Yeah. Like, yeah.
1: Yeah, there was a rat in the back of your car.
0: Now, Maddie brings this up all the time, but I was made to feel a little better about myself the other day when the wonderful Jackie called up and shared this story with us.
2: I had a rat in the back of my car as well, and it caused $17,000 worth of damage.
1: What?
0: Sorry, what? Yeah.
1: How? Yeah. By chewing stuff?
2: All the seats. And they came in through the air conditioning unit, $17,000 worth.
1: Well, let,
2: of
1: that,
2: damage.
1: Let that be a lesson to you, Paige. Clean yeah. car.
2: And we caught nine in the
1: oh
2: room.
1: My God!
0: See, you thought I was feral with potentially one. We still don't know.
1: We know.
0: If,
1: we
0: if
1: know.
0: Been in the car.
1: I've been
0: that
1: in the back of your car.
0: Rat.
1: I've been in the back of your car. It was definitely there. But yes, fair enough. One rat does not equal nine.
0: And 17 grand. And
1: ouch. That's gotta
0: so
1: hurt.
0: Bad.
1: And you'd be so annoyed, wouldn't you? You'd be like, you little.
0: Yeah, like, how
1: chits.
0: Do you tell that to the people who need to fix whatever yeah. it is? So we somehow got a rat infestation in the car. Nine of them. They climbed through the air conditioning unit. And can you fix this, please?
1: Mum and Dad have a little holiday house that they go to, and they hadn't been there for like a couple of months, and then they arrived and a rat had been inside the house and had chewed through all of the linen, like the beds, the bedding.
0: Yuck.
1: And there was rat shit everywhere.
0: What do you did? Did they just chuck it?
1: You'd almost burn the place to the ground, wouldn't you?
0: Just oh, like, you
1: start again.
0: Want to.
1: Start again.
0: Okay, how high can we go in terms of damage that the animal caused?
1: Yep.
0: Maybe it's just literally how much damage, or is there an actual amount of money that you had to pay to fix in terms of the damage that the animal caused? 0800 the hits. Let's see how bad it can get. A rat's the worst.
1: I reckon dogs have done some pretty yeah. bad damage to people's houses, but maybe you live on a farm and the sheep or the ram got inside yes. somehow. What happened and how much damage did they do?
0: 0800 the hits. Text us 4487 with the worst damage the animal caused. And our favourite caller, we've got a little something from our Chemist Warehouse shelf waiting for you. So get in touch and we'll come back next after Alanis Morissette on the hits with Maddie and PJ.

0: It's Repeat It on the Hits with Maddie and PJ. Just gone 5:30 for Thursday night. We wanted to know how much damage did the animal cause. 0800 the Hits or text through.
1: It's indicative of pets, I guess, right? They just do damage and you can't really help it.
0: Viv has called through on 0800 the Hits. Viv, what was the animal and what was the damage?
2: Hey, so my brother left his ute in the paddock and herd of cows went in, and they like to lick the paint on vehicles and they rub up against them, so there was dents. The wing mirrors had been taken off, the chassis got bent, so the car was written off.
1: What do you mean they like to lick the paint?
2: Yeah, we didn't know that was a thing.
1: Bizarre.
0: They'd have big tongues on them, wouldn't they? I feel like they'd be quite strong tongues.
2: Yeah, they're kind of like cat's tongues, where they got those little like...
0: Oh, the exfoliator.
2: Yeah, the exfoliator tongue. And we're talking like 1,200 of them.
1: That is wild, Viv. That is wild.
0: That's amazing. Thank you so much for your call.
1: Some great texts coming through. Someone said, we grew up on a lifestyle block with some sheep. One day we heard a massive smash. The sheep had come into the house via the glass door. We didn't find out for years later. It was my brother had been teasing it with his food.
0: Oh, my God.
1: That'll do it.
0: Rowan has called through. G'day, Rowan. How's your Thursday?
3: Good, thank you. Yeah, good.
1: What happened?
0: What was the damage and what was the animal?
3: The damage was two floors of my parents' house in the UK, and the animal was a fox.
1: What?
0: Oh, no. What happened?
3: Well, they were over here visiting me. I just had my first baby, and then they get a call from my brother saying that a big storm's in the UK and their front door must have not been latched properly, and it flew open. And they've got this mangy fox. They knew which one it was. Foxes hang around a lot in the UK, sadly. And it got into the house and got shut in the house and obviously got scared from being shut in the house. And it just ripped apart, like, the lounge and all the bedrooms, and it peed and pooed everywhere.
1: Oh my God.
0: Crazy thing.
3: Not fun. And I think in the end, their insurance didn't cover it, so they had to put the bill themselves.
1: Oh my God.
0: That's not fun to return to, is it?
1: No. You know when you get home from a long haul flight and you just want to crawl into bed and you're like, bloody fox.
0: Sarah, what about you?
4: So mine's kind of a mix of the first and the second. So it was a cow and it was an in-the-house incident. So I was at uni in Palmy at Massey and I had a pet calf and she had access to the backyard as well as the paddock because she could then just tidy up and we didn't have to mow as much.
0: Yes.
4: And we were all out at uni and I came home and I remember driving into the driveway and looking in the backyard and thinking, oh, where's Cinnamon? And it was raining. And I looked at the house and she's staring at me out my bedroom window and she's standing on my bed.
1: On the bed? So Cinnamon would have broken the bed, wouldn't she?
4: Well, I mean, she'd gone in the house, gone up the hallway and gone into my room and her bum must have closed the door and she'd been stuck in there, I don't know how long for.
1: Oh,
4: and there was cow poo everywhere.
0: No!
1: That's disgusting. That's hard to clean as well, Sarah.
0: Yeah.
4: I'm so pleased I was the first one home because I was like set to and just cleaned like now.
0: Yeah. Oh.
1: Saturday!

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1: Yeah.
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4: Don't fade.
0: Hey, what are you doing Sunday, September the 27th?
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0: Jenny Swims on the hits. It's quarter to six for your Thursday with Betty and PJ. And we want to hook you up with some goodies.
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0: Yes, so Maddie and I have both put our boxes together. We've got some goodies in there, and the way this works is you call up 0800 The Hits and tell us which box you would like, because only one of them is actually full. So it's down to your spidey senses. It's a little guessing game, 50-50. Which box are you going to go this evening? Hope is joining us. Hello, Hope. How are you?
3: Hi, how are you? Good, thank you. How are you?
2: Very well. Yeah, how's Wamaru? How's the Wamaru, Hope?
3: Oh, it's good. I've literally only just got home and I've got one of my twins in my arms, so it's lovely.
0: Okay. Well, look, we'll keep this tight and bright for you. We'll keep it quick. You just have to choose a box, Hope. Do you want to go Matty or mine?
3: I'm going to go with Matty.
0: Okay, let me have a look. Oh, no. I think that's our first one. We're supposed to get it wrong.
2: Sorry, Hope. It was not my box
3: not
2: today.
3: Anyway.
2: But
0: Hope, you will not go away empty-handed because we have got a $50 Chemist Warehouse gift card coming your way.
3: Thank you so much.
2: You are so welcome. So it just means you can go and buy whatever you want from Chemist Warehouse. You don't have to worry about what it is that we chose for you.
0: Exactly.
3: Oh, thank you very much.
2: You're so welcome, Hope.
0: All right, Hope, get back to your beautiful bubba and we will, I was going to say we'll talk to you soon. I can't guarantee that.
2: No, but call up anytime, Hope. We'd love to chat to you.
0: See you later, Hope. Thank you so much for playing another chance. Tomorrow after 3, all thanks to the Chemist Warehouse Spring Frenzy Mega Sale. It is 13 to 6.
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0: Raven Lanay on the hits with Maddie and PJ coming up to 6, and we're doing it all again, baby. We want you to wear it for the Waz tomorrow. Let's get behind the 1NZ Warriors. For one day, the Warriors jersey becomes New Zealand's uniform, whether you're at work, in an office, a classroom, a factory, a studio, maybe you're painting some beautiful art. Wherever you are, we want you to pull on your Warriors shirt from any season, any decade, any era, and wear it with pride, because it's going to be a huge day this Sunday. The game's going to be happening at Eden Park, which is a bit of a big deal as well.
1: That is a huge deal. Obviously, they usually play at Go Media Stadium, but I think they just wanted to make sure as many fans as possible could come and see them as they take on the Newcastle Knights. This is do or die for the Waz this Sunday, so we've got to get behind them. In fact, text us 4487. Where are you going to be wearing it for the Waz tomorrow? Let us know.
0: It's just gone 5 to 6 on the hits.
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18: In this update, Te Pāti Māori is outraged by Parliament voting through legislation allowing young offenders to be sent to boot camps. The bill's passed its third reading today, allowing serious repeat criminals to be sentenced to military-style camps as part of government efforts to reduce crime. The Education Minister's promising to consider Waitangi Tribunal concerns over curriculum reforms, but says there was no lack of consultation with Māori. The tribunal found 7 breaches of treaty principles. Economic growth has slowed, with New Zealand getting through the fuel crisis better than feared. Data shows GDP rose 0.2% in the June quarter. Annual growth reached a 2-year high on 1.7%. A new self-certification pipeline is stacking up for plumbers. A new scheme will let plumbers self-certify work instead of needing council inspections. That's news. In sport, 20-year-old football Fern forward Millie Clegg is returning home from Sweden to rejoin the Wellington Phoenix on a 2-year deal. Ryan Fox hopes to regain his usual intensity at the PGA Championship, starting at the Wentworth Club in Surrey tonight. Fox admits motivation has been an issue since lifting the claret jug.
19: I feel like I've kind of struggled a little bit to find some intensity after the Open, you know, trying to find those same feelings, and it's, you know, not quite there, and it's even though we've had some big events in the States.
18: Netball New Zealand is adamant the new privatised domestic league is on track to be delivered next year. Chief Executive Jenna Wootton says the foundations are being laid with the development of a long-form agreement. That is sport.
20: The Hits, Northland weather, cloudy skies and the odd shower possibly heavy. We've got gusty northerly winds, 11 overnight. Tomorrow showers, some heavy and possibly thundery, a high of 16. Mainly fine on Saturday with southwesters and 17 degrees.
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1: Hey, I thought of you last night, actually, because remember I said to you, neither of us had cooked dinner, me and Ryan, my husband, last night. And I said, I think it's going to be a takeaways kind of a night.
0: And then you whispered in my ear as you left, you're like, I think I'm going to get Thai.
1: I got Thai. It was so good. But while I was sitting in the Thai restaurant waiting to pick up my takeaways, guess what I saw in there? Guess what they had in the...
0: I tell you what, they're having a comeback. Coffee news?
1: Coffee news. The little booklet, or the little, like, it's honestly an A4 piece of paper that's folded in half.
0: It's got everything you need. It's got facts, astrology, it's got a
1: couple
0: jokes.
1: It's definitely got, like, the local real estate agent.
0: Yes.
1: It's got the ad on there. It's got everything you need.
0: Does anyone know? Because why are we seeing way more lately? Have they had like a recent pump up in marketing? I don't know. If you know, if you've got the latest scoop on the coffee news, let us know. 4487 on the text. Hey, don't forget, we're going to Anaheim in California and we could be taking you with us.
1: Yes, another chance to get in the draw for that epic trip to come with us to Anaheim for my 40th birthday tomorrow. But up next, we're going to go through my 40 before 40 list and make a little bit of a plan because the day is fast approaching.
0: This is The Weeknd on The Hits.

0: Kelly Clarkson, you're on the Hits with Maddie and PJ.
1: Maddie's 40 for 440.
0: We are so close to old mate entering his fourth decade.
2: And yet, so far away.
0: Hang on. Are you entering your fourth decade? I always get really confused because it's actually not what you think. Or are you going into your fifth decade?
2: Oh, I think I'm going into my fifth decade.
0: Hang on. So your first 10 years was your first decade.
2: Then my teens.
0: Second, 20. Then 30. No, then 40. Oh,
2: no,
0: oh, you are going into your...
2: 0 to 10, first decade. 10 to 20, second.
0: Second,
2: 20 to 30,
0: yeah.
2: Third. 30 to 40, fourth. So I'm 40 to 50.
0: You are going into your fifth decade.
2: That's my fifth decade.
0: Look, you can go check out the final items that Maddie needs to tick off his list on our Facebook and Instagram, The Hits Drive, with Maddie and PJ.
2: There's 11, and I basically got until next Friday to tick them off. We might give myself us a little bit of leeway if I haven't quite got there, because technically my birthday falls a few days after next Friday.
0: Yeah.
2: But I thought, can we quickly go through the list? Because I feel like I'm okay. So
0: it's the nude photo shoot. I want to know where this is happening and who's going to do it.
2: So a photographer has gotten in touch. She has a studio in Auckland. She said you can come along. She does like maternity photo shoots, like pregnancy nude photo shoots. She said she'll do one for me. So I reckon I can get that done before work next week one day.
0: Can I ask a question regarding the nude photo shoot?
2: Yeah.
0: Because I'm sure you're not going to like release these to the world.
2: No.
0: Can I have a sneak peek?
2: Yeah, you can have a sneak peek.
0: Can I actually?
2: I need you to know it's tasteful. It's not full frontal. It's like.
0: Oh, okay.
2: You'll see my rear because that's my best asset. I'm not showing the front.
0: Okay.
2: Well, you put
0: I wouldn't want to. I wouldn't want to say it if
2: no,
0: that would be.
2: You put your best foot forward, don't you? And
0: your best back forward.
2: Yeah, that's it. Rise from the floor like a pop star. Producer Sarah, I left that in your hands. The thumbs up. We're looking okay. Horse trekking, I'm going to try and do this weekend. I'm in Rotorua, and someone got in touch and said they run a horse trekking business in Rotorua. So
0: okay,
2: consider
0: that's
2: that
0: amazing,
2: locked in
0: right?
2: on Sunday.
0: Yeah. Oh, we're getting through them.
2: That's it. Learn a complicated TikTok dance. My friend Lucy's a really good dancer. She's going to teach me one. We've locked in a dance. I'm going to go around next week and have a wine with her after work.
0: Are you going to do that Want You Back by InSync?
2: No, too
0: that
2: hard.
0: We talked
2: too
0: about
2: hard.
0: For ages. That was really
2: too hard.
0: Okay, yep. That's doable.
2: Hosting my kitchen rules session. I'm just going to get some friends around for a dinner party and they're going to rank and rate my cooking on Sunday night. Done.
0: Cute. Okay. Love.
2: Song on the guitar. Let's not talk about it.
0: No, I think we need to talk about it.
2: Let's not talk about it. Learn to do a flip. My friend Jamie has organized like a clowning school for me to learn. We're working
0: on
2: that.
0: Oh my God, amazing. Yep.
2: Now, this is the one I needed to raise with you. Great walk. It's not.
0: This is the problem child.
2: It's not happening, and I need to pose a question, much like the girls' trip, which we acknowledged I could book in and do in November. It's not technically happening, but I've made the booking.
0: But you booked it, yes.
2: Can we do the same with the Great Walk? Can we consider if I book in to do a Great Walk over summer?
0: Yep.
2: That we tick it off.
0: If you've committed and logged it in, I reckon. Kay. Yep. Great. Screw it. Tick it off, baby.
2: So then we're good to go.
0: I just want to go to Anaheim.
2: We're
0: I just want to go to Anaheim. I feel like we're not allowed to go to Anaheim until they're all taken.
2: We're good to go, honestly.
0: Hey, well, don't forget, we do have another chance for you to go in the draw to come to Anaheim in California with us tomorrow. So listen out for that cuticle. It is going to be such a fun trip, and we want you there with us. This is David Guetta and One Republic on the Hits.

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1: Hit or miss.
0: Sorry, I'm a little rattled. I've been breaking out into a random rash this afternoon. I'm hoping it's not shingles.
2: Yeah, and here's the thing, because you are a hypochondriac, but but you actually are.
0: Well, it was on my back. Now it's moved to like my shoulder and now my arm.
2: Yeah.
0: Is that like hives? I don't know.
2: It might be hives, or it might just be that you're overheating or something.
3: It can be stress or...
2: Stress or you are premenstrual, you said, so... Sorry, am I allowed to say that? Is that okay?
0: Yes, but it's just funny hearing you say it.
3: She's premenstrual. Like one of the girls said,
0: she's premenstrual, so she's breaking out into rash, guys. Okay, just stay away.
2: What do I know? What do I know?
0: No, producer Sarah is in for a round of hit or miss. You've got a couple of topics. We cannot be indecisive. What have you got first?
3: All right, number one, keeping gifts from an ex.
1: Hit or miss.
2: Hit? I mean,
0: hit.
2: I didn't really have an ex to have a gift to keep, but
0: I was given this quite nice ring, which was a ladybird from an ex in the past, and I kept it.
2: I think that's
0: begrudgingly.
2: Fine.
0: Nah, but then they were kind of unfaithful. I was like, oh, it kind of hurts every time I look down at that. Yeah.
2: Shall I name and shame him? I always want to name and shame.
0: No, I know. So I've still got the ring, but I just don't wear it because the ring, like, ladybirds reminded me of my grandmother, so I'm like torn.
2: Yeah.
0: You know?
2: I don't know. I guess it depends on how you feel about it, right? If it brings you sadness when you see it because you think of your ex, get rid of it. Don't keep it. But if you don't care, if it's a happy split or whatever, then it's a nice gift. Yeah.
3: Well, I kept a ring for a while because I really liked it. It was a heart. Yeah. But like, you know, and then my current partner was like, that needs to go. Yeah. You can't be wearing a heart ring from your ex. And
2: yeah, that's
0: it.
2: That's
0: the bin.
3: All right, number two, watching Christmas movies outside of December.
1: Hit or miss.
2: Hit?
3: No, it's illegal.
2: Hit?
3: Illegal.
0: It's funny you say that. I actually thought about it this morning. I just felt like Christmas movie, and then I was like, nope. We'll save it till the end of the year.
2: I remember in COVID, I put up my Christmas tree in August and I started listening to Ariana Grande.
0: Hey, look, sometimes if you just need the joy, I'm not going to tell you to not live your best life, but following a general rule, I like to save the magic till December.
3: Yeah, me too.
2: Yeah, but imagine watching Home Alone right now. Like, it's good.
0: Oh, don't do it.
2: It's good.
0: Oh, don't
2: You're doing
0: do
2: it.
0: It.
2: You're doing it when you get home. You're doing it.
0: Oh, it's already vulnerable.
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0: Coming up next, a mortifying moment this morning at a public swimming pool. And I was left with my tail between my legs. I'm going to share this story with you next.
2: And it's funny because it was pointed out to you by your four-year-old.
0: Yes, I will explain more next after Alex Warren on the

0: Hey, John, Ben and Megan here. Tomorrow we're wearing it for the Waz ahead of their big game at Eden Park on Sunday.
1: And each of us on the show are going to pitch a prenup to our partners
2: and see how that goes. Fantastic.

0: Olivia Dean on the Hertz with Maddie and PJ. I love Thursdays. It means swimming in our household.
1: And Charlie's really thriving, eh? He's loving it.
0: Well, I felt really bad because a couple of years had gone by and we hadn't. And then I was like, oh man, he's four. He needs to swim. But yeah, he has taken like a duck to water. Is that how you say it?
1: Well done. Well done.
0: Thank you.
1: Yeah. Sayings are not your strong point, but you nailed that one. Well done.
0: Thank you so much. So we went to the pool this morning and I actually went in the wrong door because for the last few weeks we'd been going around the back way and that was the entrance. But from this week they were like, actually you need to go around the main entrance. But the lady said, don't worry, I'll let you in. Come on. And so she opened the door for us. The door was locked and she came out. And I was like, oh my God, thank you so much. I had no idea the car's parked around this side of the building. So I really appreciate you letting us come through here. She was like, no worries, all good. So we wandered in to the pool. I've got Frankie, 18-month-old. We've got Charlie, pumped to go swimming. And then I'm going to, like, towards his little area of the pool, and I'm like, oh, Charlie, you won't believe it. Mum's forgot your bag. And he goes, what? I was like, we're just going to have to go out the door again. So that's awkward in itself because the lady had already said, you shouldn't be coming in and out of this
1: door,
0: right?
1: She'd done you a little favour.
0: Yep. So I'm like, so sorry, I forgot the bag. We'll be right back. And she goes, no worries. I run out. And as we're making our way to the car, Charlie goes, Mum, your bag's on your back. Oh. I was like, no. Now I've got to come back in again. She's got to open the door specifically for me, and I have to reveal that I had the bag on me the whole time.
1: That is like one of those quintessential stories of the people that are like, where are my glasses? Where are my glasses? They search everywhere.
0: This is exactly what she said. She was like, you could have had your glasses on your head. Thank you for making my day. I was like, oh, God. So I would love to know the most blonde dipsy moment that you have had. You can text it through to 4487. This is Wiz Khalifa and Charlie Puth on the hit.

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1: I got a new nickname today. My angel said D-A-D-A.
2: 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It's a love letter to our kids. My whole purpose in life is like leading up to

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1: Drake's Project on the hits with Maddie and PJ for your Thursday night. 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
18: 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And Angry Alice the Alpaca is out.
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19: In this update, legislation allowing young people to be sentenced to boot camps has passed its final reading in Parliament. The bill enables the designation young serious offender and sentencing to military-style boot camps. Children's Minister Karen Chaw says it will reduce harm.
20: And its purpose is to improve public safety, strengthen accountability and reduce reoffending.
19: Green MP Tamitha Paul says it's the result of moral panic.
21: This is a response to a campaign against the most vulnerable young people in New Zealand.
19: The Serious Fraud Office is probing aspects of the Fire and Emergency Levy. Fire and Emergency says it referred the matter to the SFO, which is from before 2021 and relates to administration of the scheme. Internal Affairs Minister Brooke Van Velden says she's lost confidence in agency head Kerry Gregory for withholding information. The agency says the chief executive isn't before the SFO. Van Velden says the levy is paid for by insurance contracts but won't confirm the specifics of her concerns.
22: We expect that money to be maintained by Fire and Emergency and spent wisely.
19: It's believed many schools will take up Waitangi Tribunal recommendations on government curriculum changes. The Tribunal has found 7 breaches of treaty principles in the reform and recommends the Crown recommit to working in partnership with Māori on education. NZEI member Adrian McAllister says many schools opposed removing the treaty from policies and procedures.
23: It's up to schools and boards, and I'm really, really excited about how they can honour the Tribunal's recommendations.
19: Leaps in fuel prices appear to have hit New Zealand harder than other countries. Latest GDP data shows the economy grew just 0.2% between April and June, trailing countries including Australia, the US, the UK and the EU. Minister Nicola Willis says the fuel crisis affected freight, exports and discretionary spending.
24: New Zealand was particularly exposed to the global fuel crisis. I'm not that surprised to see we weren't as resilient to that as some other countries.
19: That's news. In sport, rugby, 13th-placed Counties Manukau have a tough task in tonight's NPC action. They take on 4th-placed Otago at Pukekohe. Otago loose forward Lucas Casey has scored in 8 consecutive NPC games, giving him a chance to tie Carl Tanana's 1997 record tonight. Counties Manukau are looking for their 3rd win of the season, the game just getting underway. In football, a chorus of boos rang out around Old Trafford as struggles continued for Manchester United. They relinquished a 2-0 half-time lead in their 3rd round League Cup match, conceding 3 second-half goals to lose 3-2 to Brighton. It follows a 1-0 loss to 10-man Manchester City and leaves United languishing 13th on the Premiership table. Manager Michael Carrick says they fell apart in the second half.
25: 25 minutes into the game and in such a good position, playing well, doing all the things that we wanted to do, and then feels like it's a long time ago. You know, the feeling at the start of the game to the feeling at the end of the game couldn't have been further apart.
19: That's sport. I'm Tony Doe.
26: The hits, Northland weather, cloudy skies and the odd shower possibly heavy. We've got gusty northerly winds, 11 overnight. Tomorrow showers, some heavy and possibly thundery, a high of 16. Mainly fine on Saturday with southwesters and 17 degrees.
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It is a hit. Sprint with you right through until midnight. I hope you've had a great Thursday. I went and used the Auckland City Rail Link for the first time this afternoon, and I loved it. Got a wee bit emotional actually waiting at the platforms underground, going, finally, Auckland feels like a proper city.

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1: When you get into a relationship, there's always lots of little things that I like to think, well, we'll beat that out of them, you know?
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1: Oh,
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1: No.
2: He's still with her. 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
0: Back tomorrow on the hits.

You're on the hits. Hope you're warm and dry tonight. Rug up out there, that cold front rolling up the country. There has been snow on South Island roads. The chill dragging all the way toward the North Island too. Also going to be rain for much of the North Island next couple days. Here's Pink.

0: From 2002, that song DJ Sammy Heaven. It is the hits with Bryn everywhere on iHeartRadio. America's oldest dictionary, Merriam-Webster, is adding 1,400 new words and phrases to its dictionary, including looks-maxing, meme coin, and trash panda, which is the affectionate nickname for raccoons, apparently. Other words include rickroll, which is to trick someone into listening to Rick Astley. I love that song. I'll happily be Rickrolled. The other phrase they've added is glow up, which is, you know, when someone has a makeover and suddenly looks amazing. What slang do you reckon deserves to be in the dictionary next? You can text me on 4487. Stella Lefty coming up next. You're on The Hits.
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0: G'day, Bryn with you everywhere on iHeartRadio. It is the hits. We're gearing up to do it all again tomorrow. Wear it for the Waz. Whether you're at work, in the office, the workshop, on the school run, pull on your Warriors shirt from any season, any era, any decade, and wear it with pride tomorrow. Let's get in right behind the 1NZ Warriors. The sudden death match elimination game goes down this Sunday at Eden Park against the Knights. Leona Lewis coming up and Jelly Roll is next. You're on the hits.
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15: In this update, latest data shows the war in Iran hasn't impacted this country's economy as much as feared. GDP rose 0.2% in the June quarter after rising 0.9% to March. Construction, public services, healthcare and wholesale trade are growing, but transport and retail are contracting. The Herald's Liam Dan says the numbers are much better than forecast in March.
16: Oil prices and fuel prices really spiked. We were worried about diesel and petrol running out. There was a real hit to confidence, and economists at that point thought that we were going to see a contraction in the quarter, that we were going to go backwards.
15: Labour is pledging to do away with the government's military-style boot camps for young offenders. Legislation enabling the camps for those determined to be serious young offenders has passed its third reading in Parliament. Labour MP Shannon Halbert says the government should do better. He says there's no evidence punitive action against young people works. Fire and Emergency has been referred to the Serious Fraud Office, but Internal Affairs Minister Brooke Van Velden isn't saying why. However, she does say she's lost confidence in its head, Kerry Gregory, and the board will meet this week. Fens says the matter is from 2021, involves the Fens levy scheme, and the agency proactively reported it to the SFO itself. Van Velden isn't revealing details, but is clearly upset with Gregory.
17: He withheld information from me for a full year on a matter of a seriously significant incident, and that matter is now being referred to the Serious Fraud Office.
15: The Waitangi Tribunal has found the government's new knowledge-rich curriculum breaches multiple treaty principles. Its latest report follows a finding in May the Crown failed to properly consult Māori before announcing changes to the Education and Training Act. Jamie Cunningham reports.
18: The tribunal's outlined seven breaches by the Crown, including failing to actively protect te reo and tikanga Māori by reducing their emphasis in the curriculum. It recommends the Crown recommit to working in partnership with Māori on education. The tribunal will next consider the removal of treaty obligations from school boards.
15: That's news. In sport, netball, Nolene Tolua has been confirmed to coach the Silver Ferns at next year's World Cup in Sydney. The Sports New Zealand chief executive Jenna Wootton says there was no talk of extending her contract further.
19: Well, it's quite common with head coach roles that they are for a fixed term nature and they do tend to align with a pinnacle event.
15: Tolua herself isn't keen to reflect on the challenges she's faced after being suspended and reinstated before winning Commonwealth Games gold. In rugby, Otago are in control at half-time in their NPC clash with Counties Monaco at Pukekohe, the visitors leading 26-14 just on the break. In cycling, New Zealand's six male and four female riders are again paying their own way to next week's Road World Championships in Montreal. That includes Neve Fisher-Black, who came second last year in Rwanda. Her brother Finn, who has just completed the tour of Spain, says riders are likely to act with much more self-interest as a result of the policy, which has now been in place for a number of years. He's described the situation as a strange dynamic where personal friendships helped reduce any friction. A Finn Fisher-Black is aiming for a top 10 finish on the hilly 273-kilometre circuit. That's sport. I'm Tony Doe.
0: The Hits, Northland weather, cloudy skies and the odd shower possibly heavy. We've got gusty northerly winds, 11 overnight. Tomorrow showers, some heavy and possibly thundery, a high of 16. Mainly fine on Saturday with sou'westers and 17 degrees.
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You're on the hits. Final chance tomorrow to get in the draw to see Olivia Dean live in Auckland. Two tickets to win to her sold-out Auckland concert. Maddie and PJ will be announcing the winner tomorrow afternoon, so make sure you're listening 8 a.m. tomorrow. Get yourself in the draw when you hear that cue to call. Here's LMFAO. You're on the hits.

0: John and Ben and Megan here. Tomorrow we're wearing it for the Waz ahead of their big game at Eden Park on Sunday.
1: And each of us on the show are going to pitch a prenup to our partners
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1: and see how that goes.
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0: That's tomorrow from 6 on the Hacks.

You're on the hits. Text scam reports absolutely exploded last year, up more than 1,200%. There were nearly 1.4 million reports after Apple made it easier to flag suspicious messages with a single tap. I think those messages go to a government department too. That one-click reporting feature now rolling out to Android.

0: Please don't stop the Rihanna, music. 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Happy Thursday night to you. A double Michelin-starred restaurant in South Korea has been fined after serving nearly 50,000 ants in sorbets over 4 years. And this was to give the sorbets a little sour kick. Turns out the ants weren't on the country's approved list of edible insects. Be honest with me, would you try an ant sorbet? Yes or absolutely not? You can text in on 4487. What's the weirdest insect you've eaten? I went to the Wild Foods Festival on the West Coast a couple of years ago and ate all sorts of weird and wild foods, like a hoo-hoo grub. There were like ants. I think there were ants that they had in like lollipops and stuff. And you know what? Wasn't too bad. The Red Hot Chili Peppers have got them coming up in a country hit too. Ella Langley, I'll play her next. You're on the hits.
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0: One more day to get through before we can celebrate the weekend being here. I do enjoy this time of the week, though. You're on the Hits with Bryn. After a decade in Parliament, Maureen Pugh gave her farewell speech last night and thanked every National Party leader she's served under, except for one, Simon Bridges. And that was after a leaked recording once caught him calling her, well, let's just say, not very nice things.
1: That comment was made by a man who had never even had one conversation with me, had never been in my office, nor me in his, and here's how it ended. He lost his job and I got promoted.
0: Sounds like she never got over it either. So I want to hear your workplace beef. Give me the goss, the drama. 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Plain White Tea's coming up and Lizzo after 9 on the Hits.
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15: In this update, surging fuel prices appear to have hit New Zealand much harder than other countries. Latest GDP data shows the economy grew just 0.2% between April and June, after growing 0.9% between January and March. Quarterly growth was lower than other countries, including Australia, the US and the UK. Economic Growth Minister Nicola Willis says the fuel crisis affected freight, exports and discretionary spending.
16: New Zealand was particularly exposed to the global fuel crisis. I'm not that surprised to see we weren't as resilient to that as some other countries.
15: Internal Affairs Minister Brooke Van Velden says she's lost confidence in fire and emergency boss Kerry Gregory, and the Serious Fraud Office is now investigating the agency. She won't say exactly why she's lost confidence in Gregory, except to say he kept information from her for over a year. Fens says the matter is from 2021 and involves the Fens levy scheme, and the agency proactively reported it to the SFO themselves. Under a new scheme, plumbers will be able to self-certify their work, removing the need for council inspectors. More than 60 plumbers and drain layers have been approved within the first week, with a further 180 applications in the queue. Building and Construction Minister Simon Watts says it's estimated it'll save up to 4 days' work and $1,600 per build.
17: The key advantage of this is to make being able to do plumbing work faster, cheaper, and therefore less expensive for Kiwi households and businesses.
15: Massive names in music are set to take the stage at Christchurch's Electric Avenue next year. With hits like Use Somebody and Sex on Fire, American band Kings of Leon will headline Hagley Park on Friday, February 26th. Scottish DJ Calvin Harris will play the Saturday night stage with tracks like Feel So Close and We Found Love. Other big names include Kasabian, Major Lazer, Underworld and BB Rexha. That's news. In sport, rugby, in NPC action, 13th-placed Counties Monaco have been beaten 50-21 by Otago. Otago now go into the second place on the table for now. A rapid switch in formats for utility back Maya Davis. She debuted for the National 7 side last year, but is now back in line for a 15-a-side test debut, named in the Black Ferns reserves for Sunday's test against Scotland in Edinburgh. Davis played a maiden Super Olpiki campaign with the Matatu this year and says things have progressed fast.
18: I actually didn't know that I'd actually be in this space, but I guess when the door opens, you got to take it as it comes, because you never know if it will come back again. So it was definitely a goal that I had that I wanted to achieve.
15: In netball, Nolene Tolrua is staying on as Silver Ferns head coach until the end of next year's World Cup. The reappointment comes in the wake of New Zealand winning Commonwealth Games gold in Glasgow last month, less than a year after she was stood down from the role and then reinstated. Officials say they have confidence in Tolrua's leadership, coaching ability, integrity and vision. That's sport. I'm Tony Doe.
0: The Hits, Northland weather, cloudy skies and the odd shower possibly heavy. We've got gusty northerly winds, 11 overnight. Tomorrow showers, some heavy and possibly thundery, a high of 16. Mainly fine on Saturday with southwesters and 17 degrees.
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20: Man, it's been a while.
19: Love.
20: I knew it, I knew you.
19: The Hits.

You're on the Hits. Don't forget tomorrow to wear it for the Wires. Grab your Warriors jersey right now. Lay it out so you're all prepared tomorrow. Wear it to the office, to work. 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Big game for them this weekend. The Hits.

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1: When you get into a relationship, there's always lots of little things that I like to think, well, we'll beat that out of them, you know?
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1: Oh,
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0: Back tomorrow on the Hits.

It is the hits. Passport renewals are booming. More than 365,000 applications in just the first 7 months of the year. But nearly one in four passport photos are rejected, mostly because people are snapping selfies that are just too close to the face. So it's holding things up. Here's Pink on the hits.

0: Locals only on the hits. Some sad news for Auckland foodies. After more than a decade, the Asian fusion favourite Mekong Baby is closing its doors. A great spot on Ponsonby Road. Was actually a regular for me back in the day because I used to work opposite Mekong Baby pretty much. And great place to eat and dine and drink. The team say they poured their hearts into the place, but it's just not viable to keep it going. I live near Ponsonby and I just feel like it's lost its vibe. And I really wish they had continued building the City Rail Link to Ponsonby as well, a few stops there. It goes to Kay Road, but it would have made such a difference had they just gone down Ponsonby Road as well. Sublime's coming up and Sienna Spyro next. You're on the hits.
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0: Hope you're having a lovely Thursday night. The Hits with Bryn. Very wholesome story out of the US today. Corn mazes shaped like Dolly Parton are popping up on farms across the country. Harvest season is coming up, autumn time over there. And I think, you know, getting lost inside a giant hedge tribute to the Queen of Country is a great way to celebrate the harvest season. Still can't believe she's no longer with us. She passed a few weeks ago, an absolute icon. The Black Eyed Peas on the way, Cyril after 10. You're on The Hits.
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16: In this update, Economic Growth Minister Nicola Willis believes the latest slowdown in growth was a blip. Latest GDP data shows our economy grew 1.7% in the year to June, outperforming other Western economies like Australia, the US and the UK. But it grew just 0.2% between April and June, lower than other Western nations. Willis says New Zealand was more exposed to the global fuel crisis than other countries.
5: I have every reason to believe, based on the data I'm seeing, the policies that we've put in place and are pursuing, that we will continue to grow more strongly than many of the countries we compare ourselves with.
16: It's believed many schools will take up the Waitangi Tribunal's recommendations on the new curriculum, regardless of what the government does. The Tribunal has found the reforms breach seven treaty principles and recommends the Crown recommit to working in partnership with Māori on education. NZEI member Adrian McAllister says many schools have opposed removing the treaty from their policies and procedures.
8: It's up to schools and boards, and I'm really, really excited about how they can honour the Tribunal's recommendations.
16: A bill enabling military-style boot camps for youth offenders has passed its final vote. Two pilot camps have run over the course of this parliamentary term. The bill creates a new legal category, declaring people young serious offenders and allowing them to be sentenced to a boot camp. Labour MP Willow Jean Prime says the coalition hasn't provided the results to justify making the camps permanent.
9: I am shattered emotionally because this is wrong, physically because we have been fighting this because it is wrong for the entire term of this government.
16: It's hoped young workers will get snapped up as the job market starts to turn. A new SEEK report shows adverts were up 0.6% last month, almost 10% higher than a year ago. Auckland is leading the charge with a 1% jump in ads, the biggest rise for the city in almost 4 years. Employment and Manufacturers Association advocacy head Alan McDonald says it's encouraging, but a large number of young people are still unemployed. That's news. In sport, rugby, Counties Monaco were on the wrong end of a high-scoring match against Otago in tonight's NPC action at Pukekohe. The home side started strongly but were behind at half-time, eventually losing 50-21. Otago go second on the table. In rugby league, Warriors 5-8 Chanel Harris-Tavita is under no illusion around the importance of his attacking kicks in Sunday's must-win playoff against the Knights. His last tackle options off the boot often lacked enough height and distance to pin the Dolphins back near their goal line in last weekend's loss, welcoming return pressure. Harris-Tavita says he's aware of the issue.
17: If Tamaita and myself continue to work on our kicking, we're going to put our team in better field position and make it easier for our middles to get behind the ball.
16: In netball, Nolene Taurua has been reappointed as Silver Ferns head coach until the end of next year's World Cup in Sydney. She guided New Zealand to Commonwealth Games gold in Glasgow last month, less than a year after she was stood down from the role and then reinstated. That's sport. I'm Tony Doe.
0: The Hits, Northland weather, cloudy skies and the odd shower possibly heavy. We've got gusty northerly winds, 11 overnight. Tomorrow showers, some heavy and possibly thundery, a high of 16. Mainly fine on Saturday with southwesters and 17 degrees.
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You're on the hits. Construction has begun on the rebuild of the New World supermarket lost to fire last year at Victoria Park in Auckland. Looks very nice too. Can't wait to make it my local one again. It's the hits.

0: Hey, John, Ben and Megan here. Tomorrow we're wearing it for the Waz ahead of their big game at Eden Park on Sunday.
1: And each of us on the show are going to pitch a prenup to our partners
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1: and see how that goes.
2: Fantastic content. And what we ignored for 3 months here at work, and it really came back to bite us.
0: That's tomorrow from 6 on the Hits.
3: I know you moved on to someone new. 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

changed. 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

0: these days. You're on the hits. Apparently, Kiwis are jumping on the bandwagons and buying more merch. Red Bull sports sales have jumped $3.6 million, fans buying up merch for teams like the Wires, Auckland FC and the All Blacks. Don't forget, wear it for the Wires tomorrow. Wear your Warriors jersey or merch. Support the Warriors ahead of their big game. The hits.
1: Like when you said you felt so happy.

0: Kiwi hit Coterie, Lay Your Head on the Hits. Max Verstappen has taken part, I guess, in a mid-season passion project.
1: This is the move! They launch! They spin! And Max Verstappen has got past all of them!
0: Yeah, the four-time Formula One world champion has gone from last on the grid to take the checkered flag in a race against 100 others on the go-kart track at the Silverstone circuit. He made up more than 60 places on the first lap alone. That sounds like a lot of fun. I would have loved to have gone in a go-kart race with Max Verstappen. Chances are he would have won. Mind you, in saying that, I am a past go-kart champion. The Hits, we had a sort of work Christmas party at a go-kart track a few years back, and I did win. Just saying. The Spice Girls coming up, Sam.

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0: Late Night Thursday, the hits with Bryn. So looking forward to the weekend. Have you got anything exciting planned? I'm thinking I might go down to Tauranga, get out of Auckland for a few days. I might even do the show from Tauranga tomorrow night, get a head start, and then come back on Sunday because, of course, the Warriors, big game at Eden Park, nearly 50,000 NRL fans going along to support them, and they have to win this to get through to the finals, which, you know what? I believe in them. I have the faith. Natasha Bedingfield's coming up in Ed Sheeran after 11. You're on the hits.
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16: In this update, New Zealand is now outperforming other countries in annual economic growth, but appears to have been hit harder by the rise in fuel prices. GDP rose 1.7% in the year to June, the highest annual growth rate in more than 2 years. Year-on-year growth is higher than other Western economies, but quarter-on-quarter growth is lower. The Herald's Liam Dan says everyone is dealing with the same uncertainty.
12: You look out around the world and it certainly doesn't look any more stable or certain what's going on there.
16: Fire and Emergency has been referred to the Serious Fraud Office, but Internal Affairs Minister Brooke van Velden isn't saying why. However, she does say she's lost confidence in its head, Kerry Gregory, and the board will meet this week. Fens says the matter is from 2021, involves the Fens levy scheme, and the agency proactively reported it to the SFO itself. And she's not revealing details, but Van Velden is clearly upset with Gregory.
17: He withheld information from me for a full year on a matter of a seriously significant incident, and that matter is now being referred to the Serious Fraud Office.
16: There's little surprise the Waitangi Tribunal has found seven breaches of treaty principles in government curriculum reforms. The tribunal found the Crown failed to actively protect te reo and tikanga Māori by reducing their emphasis in the curriculum. NZEI member Adrian McAllister says it's disappointing Education Minister Erica Stanford hasn't recommitted to working in partnership with Māori on education, particularly in curriculum redesign.
18: She had real opportunity to make a real special curriculum, and she's chosen an ideology that really sidelines mātauranga Māori.
16: The lineup has been announced for Australasia's biggest music festival in Christchurch's Hagley Park. February's Electric Avenue will host Grammy Award-winning band Kings of Leon on Friday the 26th and Scottish DJ Calvin Harris on the Saturday. Other notable names include DJ Group, Major Lazer and British band Jungle. The event drew close to 90,000 people across 2 days this year, generating almost $14 million in visitor spending. That's news. In sport, rugby, 13th-placed Counties Monaco have been soundly beaten by Otago in their NPC clash at Pukekohe. The visitors led comfortably at half-time, held off a mid-second-half resurgence from the home team, and went on to take the game 50-21 to go second on the table. In football, a chorus of boos rang out around Old Trafford as struggles continued for Manchester United. They relinquished a 2-0 half-time lead in their third-round League Cup match, conceding 3 second-half goals to lose 3-2 to Brighton. It follows a 1-0 loss to 10-man Manchester City, which leaves United languishing 13th on the Premiership table. Manager Michael Carrick says they fell apart in the second half.
19: 25 minutes into the game and in such a good position, playing well, doing all the things that we wanted to do, and then feels like it's a long time ago. You know, the feeling at the start of the game to the feeling at the end of the game couldn't have been further apart.
16: Everton beat Wolverhampton 1-0, Aston Villa defeated Coventry 3-1, and Fleetwood pipped Sheffield United 1-0. That's sport. I'm Tony Doe.
0: The hits, Northland weather, cloudy skies and the odd shower possibly heavy. We've got gusty northerly winds, 11 overnight. Tomorrow showers, some heavy and possibly thundery, a high of 16. Mainly fine on Saturday with southwesters and 17 degrees.
1: The station that takes you all the way from the 90s till now. I just wanna be here. Love the hits.

How you going? It is the Hits with Bryn, late night Thursday. Forsyth Barr Stadium in Dunedin has a new boss, and he wants to bring major events back to the city after a bit of a lull. I guess Christchurch is taking all the glory at the moment with their new stadium. He reckons he's got a plan to make the most of what the city's got going for it. So watch this space.

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1: Oh,
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0: Back tomorrow on the Hits.

You're on the hits. Two iconic American food brands are landing in Auckland this month. 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Apparently Carvel is, well, they claim to be the ones who invented soft serve ice cream. They're going to be sticking to the classic American recipes, but mostly using local ingredients.

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0: 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Love the hits.

0: before you go, there's something I want you to have.
1: Oh, it's beautiful. 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
0: Well, baby, I went down and got it for you.
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1: Which means I've officially reached the age where I make lists.
0: Good thing this one ends in California.
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0: Some ambitious.
1: Some questionable.
0: Most questionable.
1: Yeah, fair. Now it is time for the grand finale. We are heading to Anaheim, California, and we want to take you with us.
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1: Some questionable.
0: Most questionable.
1: Fair. Now it is time for the grand finale. We are heading to Anaheim, California, and we want to take you with us.
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15: 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And where it might end up. With the New Zealand Herald. 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

0: is a bit you missed yesterday from Jono, Ben and Megan.
1: On the Hits.
2: Producer Grace, very, very keen on something this morning.
3: Yeah, she has made her way to get a $99 slushy machine from an outlet which she told us we weren't allowed to mention on the radio because she didn't want to attract attention to the sale.
1: But the sale was on at 9 a.m. this morning. So I maintain if you haven't already heard about it, you're not going to go now. People are on their way to work.
3: If you haven't gone
1: need to plan
3: to
1: for that.
3: Noel Leeming's flagship store on Queen Street, which opens at 9 a.m., why would you start going now? You're dead right. So we've just had audio sent through of Grace arriving at the line. Apparently it's been building since 4 a.m. this morning.
4: Oh, my God. Oh, my God. No, it's like... Oh my God, people have been camping out. The line is like 20 stores long.
3: Okay, there
1: oh
3: we go.
1: Geez. Oh my God.
3: Almost running a couple of blocks. A couple of blocks deep. Now, Grace, she's offline at the moment. She can't hear us. And Gen Z's don't know how to connect to the radio outside of a radio station.
2: No.
3: But we do have a surprise for her.
2: Yeah, thanks to Noel Leeming. With the new store opening on Queen Street today, we've got two slushy makers to give away. Well, one to Grace. And one to give away to someone listening.
3: Yeah, so just text.
2: But we haven't told producer Grace. Do we just
1: no,
2: we hold off?
1: No,
2: do we hold off?
1: Yes.
3: Yeah, we're okay. Definitely not telling her. She's got to wait in the line for at least 2 or 3 hours before. Okay. So the dream result for me would be she gets into the shop. We get the emotion and devastation of her missing out on her $99 slushy machine. Then we come in.
2: All thanks to, Noel Leeming, the flagship store, 192 Queen Street, which is pretty cool.
3: Yeah, love it. But in the meantime, longest lines you've waited in. Grace, probably in for a 3 or 4 hour wait, I imagine. Shelby, longest line you've waited in?
5: 6 hours.
2: Oh, for what?
5: For some brisket.
2: Brisket?
3: He's even laughing at how ridiculous that 6 hour wait was.
5: Listen, it was... So I don't know if you've ever queued at 6 a.m. to get lunch.
2: But no, yeah, but
3: it's a lot of forward thinking.
2: That was you. Whereabouts was this place?
5: It was in Austin, Texas. It's called Franklin's Barbecue. And I mean, I grew up in Texas, so I have had all sorts of barbecue. And I thought I had the best. But we're living in Austin, and my friend comes in, and he's like, hey, I've seen this place online, and I really think we should go to it. I said, okay, what's it called? He's like, Franklin's. I was like, oh, all right. And he's like, but we got to get there at 6 a.m. And I was like, for lunch? Are you mad?
1: Oh,
5: but then we did it. And they had, like, very courteous setup at the at Franklin's. You just pull up a chair and wait and wrapped all the way around the block. But I got to tell you, after eating so much barbecue growing up in Texas, man, it was worth it. It was so good.
2: Oh, 6 hours.
3: Best brisket ever.
1: Jono, Ben,

0: what you missed
1: from Jono, Ben and Megan yesterday
0: on the Hits.
2: Found myself walking through the hallway of a international principals conference yesterday. School principals. So
3: you were before the conference, were you? You're just going through.
2: Yeah, I was just walking through to the lift. But
3: my dad would have loved to be there. He was a school principal.
2: Wouldn't Kevin Boyce?
3: He would know probably 99% of the people in the room.
2: That would be his Coachella.
3: Yeah.
2: Like,
3: I won't tell him it was on because he would be not this. You know.
4: Is it only current principals?
3: Maybe he's not currently. Yeah, he's retired. Yeah,
2: but they were, you know, from all over the world, given the international branding of the conference.
4: Wow.
2: So it's nice that we're hosting them all from around the globe. But
4: what do they talk about?
2: I don't know. I guess how they're educating in their different zones.
4: Yeah.
2: What's working,
3: learning from
2: working.
3: Other schools and stuff. Yeah, right. Remember sitting in the car many times while Dad would check out a school while we're away somewhere. You're like,
2: oh, would you go overseas and check out schools?
3: Oh, no, but mainly around New Zealand. We just want to have a little look at the school. And you're like, oh, geez, all right.
2: Oh, so you'd be like in
3: Hastings or something. Yeah. And be like, I'm just going to check out.
2: You're like, do we? It's going to look like a school. Yeah.
4: What's your tie and shirt combo?
3: Yeah.
2: But this is what I want to get to, Megan. You raise a great point. Is school principals, no matter where they're from in the world, what I learned yesterday is they always look like principals.
3: Yeah.
2: You know? Male, female, whatever.
4: What? Okay, what do they look like?
2: They, pants.
4: Yeah.
2: For the males. Yeah. Pants, shirt tucked in, tie combo. Yeah. Sometimes blazer, sometimes not blazer.
3: What I noticed too, because I've hung out around a lot of principals over the years.
2: It's a specialty
3: topic.
2: A lot
3: of them walk with like a hand behind the back, sort of linking their hands, you know, like hands together.
2: They were all doing that.
4: Conference?
3: They
4: sort of
3: walk along like they're inspecting stuff like that. That's what often the principals walk. My dad does it too. He just subconsciously,
4: so
3: he'll just walk around.
4: So intimidating.
3: Hand behind the back. Yeah.
2: And they're on that, they were doing that like inspecting the catering.
3: Like you're walking
4: along. Do you
3: like
4: think
3: that.
4: That's a power? Do you
3: I
4: think
3: don't know. It's just something that they.
4: It's powerful yet submissive because, you know, you're not defensive. There's nothing in front of your body.
2: But they give off. It's hard to describe. They give off an aura, don't they? An aura of. That's the person I need to listen to. They know what they're doing. That's the vibe I got from everyone in that hallway.
3: Well, you've been around probably where with my dad and some people will still come up. Grown men and women and stuff coming up to him and still be like, "Hey, Mr. Boyce," and you know, like, "Hey, you know," like they suddenly, you know around the principal. You know,
2: I can't for the life of me imagine Kevin disciplining anyone.
4: No.
2: Can you imagine Kevin?
3: No, he can
2: be firm?
3: Yeah, he can be firm. Yeah, he's got. Yeah.
4: I reckon if you were sent to the principal's office and it was him, you'd just get your ear chewed off.
3: He's a good talker.
4: I'm going to be there for a while.
3: And he loves a joke, but there was definitely times, you know, it was serious, you know, principals, you know, because you have to deal with some pretty, you know, serious stuff.
2: Yeah.
3: I do remember like one thing going to, there was a former Australian rugby coach was at something with a whole lot of principals. We're at some random's house. I remember sitting, my sister and I sitting on the couch in a side room for like 3 or 4 hours while they're all
2: talking school stuff.
3: No, I saw it, but it was like, this guy was the former Australian coach. I didn't vaguely. And at one stage of the evening, he came into the room that my sister and I were sitting at and just sat down with us like, whew. Like he needed some time out.
2: He got kived.
3: And I just remember him, and I was like, "Hey, yeah, man, hey, you know, sort of thing like that." He was like, "Just gonna need a little breather, just you know, before I go back in there."
4: Yeah, so lovely though.
3: Yeah, oh, they were all
4: but
3: just asking.
4: Loved to chat.
3: Yeah, loving questions and all that. And then the principal started coming in. They go, "Oh, he's in there," and like, "Oh God, back to it." So, yeah.
4: He came to one of our alpha quizzes, and me and Ben were just sitting back one time watching Jono, who also loves a chat, and Kevin Boyce. How is that
2: Kevin
4: ever going to wrap up?
3: It's never going to.
2: He's the big legs.
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0: Between the three of us, but now my wife is back to the gym as well. So now there's four of us, but two cards. And this is causing a whole lot of debate because people will go to the gym and then forget they're in the pocket and not put them in the communal area of a home for the cards.
1: Because we go to the same gym as well. And we used to share a card, City Footy.
0: Yeah.
1: And remember that time Andrew left? You would leave the card in the bush.
0: In the bushes, yeah.
1: And I had to go through the bushes to get the card.
0: Maybe
1: a photo.
0: We need this.
2: Is there a bush?
0: Well, yeah, there is bushes.
2: The bush option seems probably like the most sensible one, Megan. That's a great solution.
0: Just get out there, put your card in the bush. Yeah, because at the moment, we're all yesterday, there was all going around, lots of things that daughters wanted to go to the gym. They couldn't find the cards. There was things going around. I've left it here. No, I put it there. My wife's like, I haven't got them. They're in, you know.
1: Put it in the bush.
0: Yeah, put it in the bush. And
1: there is no reason for anyone to be ferreting around in the bush, apart from you, because yep. Your card's in there. So no one will find it.
2: You can call it the shusha bush. It's been the secret little bush.
0: We'll put it in the shusha bush. Well, yesterday we should have put it in the shusha bush because there was a lot of things going around. Someone's got the card. My wife's got the card. No, I put it here. They haven't. Well, like, just check your back of your phones. My wife had three cards in the back of her phone.
2: Wow.
1: I thought you only had two cards.
0: Exactly. Where's the third one come from? She was talking to her on the phone in real time as she opened up the case going, yeah, I've got three in the back of my phone. So the two of my daughters and someone else's, apparently.
2: Yeah. She's joined another family plan.
0: I think so.
1: Yeah, so. Put one in the emergency shusha bush.
0: Shusha bush. Yeah. I think it's a far better plan.
2: So Do they not give out, if you wanted two more cards?
0: No, it's a one card system for the person whose gym membership it is.
1: Yeah.
0: It's to make you
1: pay for another membership, Jono. Yeah. To make it frustrating.
2: There's a hook attached.
0: Yeah, shusha bush is a great idea.
3: 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This is so crazy. The Hits welcomes Olivia Dean live at Western Springs Bowl, Auckland, October 17th.
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0: Good morning, I'm Megan Peppers. Lobbying in Parliament is raising concerns with new research finding lobbyists sometimes going straight to Prime Ministers or using relationships to get confidential information. Report co-author Max Rashbrook.
1: A lot of the lobbying is done before the public even knows that an issue is being considered, way before a bill gets introduced to the House.
0: The bootcamp bill has passed its final hurdle despite pushback from the Children's Commissioner. It means serious young offenders can be sent to military-style boot camps, which Commissioner Jane Searle says amounts to punishment.
2: We know that that doesn't work. We know that we need services that support these young people, that are some of our most traumatised young people that we have.
0: Two 14-year-old girls have been charged over a string of alleged offences on Auckland's North Shore, including robberies in Takapuna and Belmont. Police say the investigation is ongoing, with four teens between the ages of 14 and 16 referred to Youth Aid. New World shoppers rushed to get their hands on a Smeg chopping board through its popular sticker promotion, but now complaints are piling up. Customers say the boards are splitting and shedding small splinters. And in sport, Otago loose forward Lucas Casey has continued his run of tries in consecutive NPC matches with a ninth in a row, the most in succession by any forward in the competition's 50-year history. That formed part of their 50-21 victory over Counties Manukau to open round eight. And the rowing and canoeing venue for the Brisbane 2032 Olympics has been confirmed for Rockhampton's Fitzroy River, despite a range of concerns. And that is news and sport, a hash brown and bacon and egg McMuffin make mornings. Welcome to the AM at Macca's.
3: That's north and weather. A few showers, some heavy and possibly thundery. We've got strong southwesterlies at times, 16 the high, 11 overnight. Tomorrow, partly cloudy, chance of a shower with southwesters and a high of 17. A few showers on Sunday, clearing in the afternoon.
4: Start your day funny side up. Go! Jono, Ben and Megan on the hits.
5: Good morning, it is a Friday morning. Jono, Ben and Megan with you on the hits.
6: It's first time I've seen Ben Boyce walking with a blue Powerade.
5: Yeah.
6: They call it our holy water.
5: No. Just trying to get through, you know, get through this week.
6: Get the electrolytes in
5: you. Yeah, that's right.
6: Well, speaking of, I was in a really tricky position last night in a gym. I'll tell you it shortly.
5: It is the hits.

0: supporting the Wires against the Knights on Sunday. Big game.
1: Yeah, so if you've got any, well, it's kind of self-explanatory.
0: Yeah.
1: You know how Wear It for the Wires would work. And it was fun last week to see everyone wandering around in their Wires merch. Megan, you borrowed Ben's brand spanking new top.
0: Oh, yeah.
1: Spilled coffee, dribbled coffee all down it.
0: And then you loaned it to your friend, and then she got into her head about how new it was. And I was like, that's fun. No,
2: oh, she wore it to the start of the game, and everyone was like, whoa, flash shirt. And she was like, oh, God, is it? Is it? So she took it off.
0: Oh, I'm gutted
2: she was like,
0: to do that.
2: I'm scared someone's going to spill on it or something. So she took it off.
1: Did she get inside her?
2: Yeah.
0: Oh, I'm sorry about that.
2: Well, everyone else got inside her head.
0: Yeah.
1: Well, you should have said, well, don't worry. Amanda had put clay all over it at school, Ben's
0: exactly,
1: wife.
0: Exactly.
1: You'd put coffee on it.
0: Yeah.
1: It's got a story already.
0: Yeah.
1: So last night, I was at my son does some strength and conditioning for a sport. So they all go to this gym and sometimes you just sort of turn up early and you're lingering around for 20 minutes before the end of the session, you know, and there were some other parents there, and one of the other dads, really muscly guy, he's like, shall we push some tin?
0: Oh, really?
1: He said, shall we get in there and, you know, train with the team?
2: Your warning was push some tin.
1: Oh, yeah. No. If they're and using that lingo...
0: Your son and your son's there, and knowing teenagers, having your parents,
1: he's like, don't push tin.
0: Yeah, you know.
1: I'm not a push tin guy. Like, I'm happy just working out by myself, and struggling and huffing and puffing and wheezing like the sad middle aged person I am. But I don't know what came over me. I said, okay, let's push some tin. And dear God, he loaded up the bench press. I was like, how much are you putting on there? He's like, just 60. It's like 60 kg. He got on there. He's like, "We'll just do quick eight." He's like, and he's going to the bars, hitting this chest.
0: Yeah, he knows what he's doing.
2: And then he didn't do that.
1: And then he's like, "You hop on now," and I'm like, "Oh, that first one. Oh my! I don't reckon I could even do 40." And I get halfway down. I'm like, "Oh, if I go any more, this thing's just gonna be sitting. I'm just gonna be lying here with a bar on my chest for the rest of my life." And I couldn't get back up. And he wasn't like, he wouldn't even bother spotting me because he was like, "Well, he's like 60 to him. It's probably just like a warm up." So he was over the other side of the gym. So I was, and you know how it sort of goes on an angle, and then you try and bring it back to the other way, and he hadn't put the
0: The end things on,
1: He didn't put the clips on either, again, because he probably thought it was just a warm-up weight for himself. So it had gone so far over to one side that one weight came off, what a dink, over to the other side. And
2: and then you're like, oh, this is easier.
0: Easier,
1: I
0: can do the bar.
1: So I put the bar back up, all right? Thankfully, everyone else was focusing on their squats and pumps. And
2: you had inadvertent, they call those drop weights.
0: Oh,
2: so
0: do
2: you,
0: they?
2: Yeah, you put them outside of the clips so you can drop them off if you need to.
1: Oh, that's the clips really stitch you up, because if you can't do that, I don't know where else going to escape.
0: You're already stuck there.
1: 60 kg is really heavy, guys.
2: Yeah, that's a person.
1: Yeah,
0: could have been worse. You could have pooped yourself like the High Rocks lady.
2: Yeah,
1: I did that too. Don't worry.
0: Oh, you did. Hey, next New Zealand Herald Daily Quiz. We're going to get into that next on the Hits.
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5: It's a Friday morning, 6:13. Jono, Ben and Megan.
6: Hey, the draw to go and see this lady is this afternoon, isn't it? Your last chance to get in there. Are you going to go rogue today and put everyone in the draw to see Olivia Dean?
5: Well, maybe. If I'm feeling generous, which I probably am.
6: If we get 10 out of 10 on the New Zealand Herald Daily Quiz, someone's just said that means the Warriors are going to beat the Knights, Ben.
5: Oh, don't put any pressure on us.

0: Sam Fender, Olivia Dean, you're on the hits. Jonathan and Megan, it is 6:17. And today, of course, Olivia Dean, tickets given away this afternoon with Maddie and PJ.
1: That'd be great. Get you there from anywhere. What is it? It's under a month now till Olivia Dean's here. All right. New Zealand Herald Daily Quiz, our quiz queen, producer Grace, welcome back.
2: Hi, guys. I'm actually feeling good about today's quiz.
1: That's good. No pressure if we get 10 out of 10. Warriors win.
0: Oh, jeez.
2: Okay. Question number one. What differentiates the new iPhone Duo from previous models?
3: Foldable.
2: Yes, that is correct.
1: That'll do.
2: Question two. And when you think about the answer, like, it makes sense. Just think.
3: Okay.
2: Which animal has the highest known blood pressure among living animals? Giraffe, elephant, or blue whale?
3: When you think about it, it makes sense.
1: Giraffe, elephant, or blue whale. I was thinking it would be because they're stressed all the time with the high blood pressure. But right.
3: Or like the biggest.
0: The highest animal was the giraffe, but is that the connection?
1: But they wouldn't be too stressed, would they?
0: Oh, they seem pretty relaxed.
2: Doesn't high blood pressure also means your blood pressure like moves around faster and
1: okay, gets places? So you're thinking the whale.
3: Giraffe.
0: Elephant. We've covered our bases.
1: When you think about it, it makes
3: sense. Well, because you've got to have high blood pressure to get it up the neck.
1: Okay.
3: With the giraffe.
1: Good thinking. Let's lock
0: like
1: it there.
0: Your rationale.
3: Gotta be like,
0: psh. Okay.
2: Yes.
1: Here we go.
2: Making it up there. Giraffe is correct.
1: Here we go.
2: You think about it. Question number three. Which film contains the quote, "You can't handle the truth"?
0: Oh, A Few Good Men. What?
2: That's correct. Yeah.
1: Well done, Ben. Yeah. There we go.
0: Tom Cruise, Jack Nicholson. Yeah.
2: Question number four. Which physical ability is the kakapo notably lacking? Is it the ability to climb trees, the ability to fly, the ability to walk?
3: It can't fly, right? A kia can fly, but kakapo can't.
2: That is correct.
1: Really stitched birds up in this part of the world, didn't we?
3: Yeah.
1: That's the one thing they're meant to be able to do.
0: Yeah, you're right. The birds are like, what?
2: Question number five. Which two musicians formed Wham? In the early 1980s.
1: George Michael.
0: And the other guy. Yeah, who's the other guy?
1: Andrew, isn't it?
2: Yeah, Andrew Ridgely?
1: Wrigley, yeah.
2: Oh, yeah, that's correct.
0: Oh, nice.
2: You guys haven't used your lifeline. We're already up to question six.
3: Andrew, eh?
0: Oh, no.
3: He was just there.
1: Oh, he's
0: still part of Wham.
1: He's the other guy.
0: Yeah.
1: He's the other guy.
2: Question number six. What is the chemical symbol for potassium? Is it P, K, or PT?
1: PT, isn't it?
3: Careful.
1: Yeah.
3: There's a lot riding on this.
1: Yeah. It's either P or P.
0: Are we on a lifeline or have a think?
3: What was the other one?
2: P. K.
1: K would really throw you off, wouldn't it? Maybe that's why it's called. Maybe that's why it's an option. We can lifeline. Let's not risk it.
2: I honestly thought Megan would know this
0: one. Special K high in potassium?
3: Is it just another?
0: Should we have a moment? Let's play some Anne-Marie and we'll come back and we'll think about it. Let's not lifeline it.
1: Okay.
0: It's back Megan, all right?
1: No pressure.
0: And no Googling.
2: Oh, well, oh.

0: Is Anne Marie, you're on the hits. John, Ben and Megan in the middle of the New Zealand Herald Daily Quiz. Up to question number...
1: Question number six, and you guys have not used your lifeline yet. The question is, what is the chemical symbol for potassium? Is it P, K, or PT?
0: So Megan, you're doing a lot of working out while that song was playing.
2: I was trying to think of if I could nail what P was on the periodic table. And I think it's K. I think potassium is K. I've already forgotten what P was.
3: It would, like, just with... This is terrible logic, but you're, like, in a lineup of multiple choice, the K one stands out.
0: Okay.
3: You know?
2: Well, it's like gold is AU. You know, yeah. Some of them don't get their...
3: Maybe the P's would lead us to potassium. But are we locking in K?
1: K is correct.
3: Woo! Nice work, Megan. Nice work.
2: Is that why it's called Special K?
1: No.
2: Oh.
0: That would... be very clever.
2: It was like high in potassium. Yeah, they're like special K. Yeah.
3: Do you remember the K used to be the lady's legs in the ad?
0: Yeah.
3: Oh,
0: that's right. Yeah, special K, yeah.
3: So she was like an office worker and she was had special K for breakfast.
1: Yeah.
3: And then she had some sultry stockings on with some high heels. And then her leg was the K.
0: Isn't that good?
2: Because it was like, if you know, like you want to look great.
3: If you want some good legs like this, have some special K.
0: And unfortunately, ads haven't moved much further on if we're
2: not
0: talking
2: really.
0: About a lot of ads this week in the news.
1: Okay, question number seven. In pottery, what is a bisque firing? Is it the final polishing of glazed pottery, the mixing of two different glazes, the first firing of an unfired clay?
2: It's the first firing, isn't it?
3: I've never done it. Yeah, I did one pottery class, but paid no attention.
2: I think it's the first firing.
0: All right, Megan.
1: Locking it in?
0: Jono's dinged it.
1: Jono's correct. That is correct.
3: Well done. Jeez, you're bloody... We're along for the ride this morning. Megan, you're dragging us to the finish line.
1: Okay, question number eight. Which country has won the most FIFA World Cup titles? Brazil, Germany, or Spain? I remember, you haven't used your lifeline.
3: I think it's Spain.
0: Spain won recently, but yeah. But have they...
3: Brazil had a hell of a run.
0: Yeah,
3: let's lifeline it.
0: Okay, lifeline it.
3: Yeah, you'd know the answer being a football fan, Grace.
1: I actually did get it wrong.
3: Okay, 4487 on the text.
0: Brazil's come through a couple times on the text. Should we lock it in?
1: Brazil is correct.
2: Yay.
3: How many? Does it say how many times they won?
1: No, it does not.
3: Okay, I'll do some research.
1: But I'm pretty sure it's all at least pretty close. Like, there's not one who's a definite standout. Okay, this is also another football question. Question number nine. Before making his debut for Argentina, Lionel Messi was also eligible to play for which other national team? Spain, Brazil, or Chile? Because once you pick a country, you have to play with them the whole time.
0: Yeah.
1: That's why it was a big deal when Haaland picked.
3: Would you say?
0: Oh, yeah, because he was England.
1: He could also be
0: Norway,
1: England.
0: Yeah.
3: Spain, maybe? Because your neighbouring country?
2: Argentina, yeah.
3: And you'd think maybe he had some lineage next door, potentially?
1: Are we locking it
3: in? Yeah, let's lock that in.
1: That is correct.
0: Oh, yes. Geez, really, Argentina got a good one there, didn't they?
1: Yes.
0: Yeah.
3: Sorry, just to loop back to the Football World Cup. Five times Brazil have won, Germany four, and Italy four as well.
0: Okay.
2: Ooh.
1: Okay, question number 10. The colour...
3: Jeez. How did we end up here? Thanks to Megan.
1: The colour shade... Coquelicot is named after the French word for which flower? Violet, poppy, or marigold?
2: Oh, good Lord.
1: I'll let Megan read it, but I did. It is pronounced Coquelicot.
3: This is a crazy working. You got that very fancy champagne, Veuve Clicquot.
0: Oh, yeah?
2: Okay.
3: That's got an orange label. Would that lead you to believe? I've forgotten the three options.
1: So the options are marigold, poppy, or violet.
0: So orange.
2: Well, marigold's that orangey colour.
0: Well, hey, if you've got a reason behind it.
3: I don't know if it's any.
0: Shall we lock it up, Megan?
2: Oh, God, you're playing the music.
0: I know.
3: Lock it up before the music ends.
1: Marigold. So you're locking in marigold. Marigold is incorrect.
3: Oh!
1: Jono, you should know this. It's poppy. It's your daughter's name.
3: Worries.
2: Why the bloody hell
1: Warriors are called Firmly Co.
0: The Warriors
1: aren't associated with this. No, hey, I never said they were.
0: No, we put them in the same category as us. We did well, and that's what the Warriors are going to do well.
4: All right, if we got 10 out of 10, someone said the Warriors are going to win.
2: That was very good working for Verve Clicquot, though. Yeah. Oh, I don't know.
0: Hey, next, we go live to Scotland. The Black Ferns are playing this weekend against the Scottish, and we're going to catch up with one of their stars next on the Hits.
5: Jono, Ben and Megan. 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
2: Good morning. The Greens say problems at fire and emergency have been obvious for a while after the agency was referred to the Serious Fraud Office over a levy scandal. A new study is raising concerns about the close ties between politics and lobbying. Dunedin is bringing fireworks back to New Year's Eve for the first time in years after plenty of locals were left underwhelmed by last year's countdown in the Octagon. And the Brisbane Olympics rowing and canoeing has been confirmed for Rockhampton's Fitzroy River, despite concerns about rogue crocodiles.
21: The Hits, Northland weather, a few showers, some heavy and possibly thundery. We've got strong sou'westerlies at times, 16 the high, 11 overnight. Tomorrow partly cloudy, chance of a shower with sou'westers and a high of 17. Few showers on Sunday, clearing in the afternoon.
20: 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Jono, Ben and Megan.
0: 6.34, Friday morning, Jono, Ben and Megan on the Hits.
3: Blackferns taking on Scotland, 4 o'clock New Zealand time, Sunday morning.
0: Big sporting weekend, isn't it?
3: Yeah, it is. And, we're going to be joined by Tara Turner, one of the Blackferns, and she's going to tell us what's the most painful part about rugby that we wouldn't see on TV.

0: It is Alex Warren. You're on the hits. Jonah, Ben and Megan. The Black Ferns taking on Scotland. 4 o'clock Sunday morning, New Zealand time. You can catch it on Sky Sport after a great win over France last weekend.
1: And we're joined by Black Fern halfback Tara Turner. She's simply the best.
2: Hello.
1: Lovely to have you on, Tara. How's Scotland?
2: It's pretty good, eh?
0: Well, yeah,
2: enjoying it.
0: You've been through France. You're in Scotland. Can I do a quick travel checklist with you?
2: Go for it.
0: Have you had a croissant in France?
2: I had many.
0: Okay, good. Did you say bonjour to a stranger?
2: Yes, I did. Yep.
0: Good. Okay, you had a crepe?
2: Yes. My favourite.
0: Oh, good. And wear a beret? Mm. Did you put on a beret?
2: Oh, no, I did not.
0: Okay, well, that's France. Now let's move to Scotland. Haggis. Have you tried haggis yet?
2: Haggis. Is that the sausage, inside a sausage meat?
0: Yeah, it's kind of, I think it's pretty disgusting when you break it down, but yeah.
2: I looked at it and I was like, yeah, no thanks.
0: Okay. Have you heard bagpipes being played?
2: Yes. Okay. We went into town yesterday and yeah.
0: Finally, have you seen the Loch Ness Monster?
2: No.
0: Okay, good. There's my checklist for you.
1: There you go. Good travel through Europe. Now, are you 22 years old?
2: I am 22, yes.
1: Jeez, what a long way from Whangarei to Paris and Edinburgh.
2: I know, right?
1: What's been the favourite highlight of your trip so far?
2: Definitely the crowd at our game when we were in Lyon. It was unreal.
1: A lot of support?
2: Yeah. Not for us.
0: Not for you guys.
2: We couldn't really understand what they were saying, so we were thinking, oh, yep, they're just cheering for us, so... Yeah.
1: Yeah, just keep
0: true.
1: It like they were cheering for
0: yeah,
1: you.
0: Yeah, exactly.
1: Don't use Duolingo or whatever it is.
0: Yeah.
1: Now, because are you halfback?
2: Yep.
1: Yeah. Halfback. What? Oh, question, because I see everyone's in their positions. You know, you all get locked in and stereotyped into a position. If there was one position you'd love to swap with,
2: I'd like to be a lock. I'd like to be thrown in the air.
1: You're really getting in amongst it.
0: Yeah, that does look fun in the lineup.
3: It looks like a wedgie. Always like, oh. I'm looking at your Instagram. Man, you guys have actually had time to like tour around. What's the favourite thing you've seen?
2: Edinburgh Castle's pretty cool to see yesterday.
0: Oh, that's cool.
2: And I just really enjoyed seeing all like the colourful houses in Lyon.
0: Does anything compare to the Whangarei toilets, the Huntervassen Whangarei toilets? Because that's pretty flashy.
2: You can't beat that.
1: Can't beat the magnificent pack and save across the road.
0: Oh, yeah, true. That's
2: no,
0: nice.
2: No, not a good one.
1: It's a good pack and save. Have you been to the military tattoo?
2: Oh, I don't think so.
1: You should go along. Isn't that on all the time in Edinburgh?
0: I think it might be, yeah.
1: Yeah.
0: So, yeah.
1: Yeah, I think it's the thing.
0: I think they got rugby.
1: You got rugby to focus on. Can I ask you, what's the most painful thing, apart from the obvious ones where we see you get injured and stuff on television, what's the most painful thing about rugby that we wouldn't know about? Is it ripping the tape off your head?
2: Oh, I would say it doesn't happen to me, but it would happen to the locks mostly, is when they get cauliflower ears.
0: Oh, that would hurt.
1: This commitment to the role, it really is.
0: So this Sunday, New Zealand time, 4:10, you're playing Scotland, the Black Ferns. What's the messages been like from home? You're getting lots of messages from family and friends getting up for the games?
2: Yes, my Nana and my Papa, they said they'll be up to watch and
0: that's cool.
2: All the support from home.
1: Well, Tara, listen, it's been an absolute pleasure talking with you. Good luck. Get on out there and rugby hard.
2: Yes, thank you so much.
0: Yeah, good luck to the Black Ferns. Hey, next, I want to talk superstitions. Am I going to do something or not this weekend? I need your help with it next, okay?
3: Okay.
0: All right.
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5: It is the hits on your Friday morning, 6.44. Jono, Ben and Megan.
6: Well, something you're wearing today, you're worried that it could be causing the Warriors some issues.
5: Well, I just want to make sure conditions are perfect for Sunday, you know? And in my head, I've got something, it's got in my head about something. And I want to pitch it to you next, and you guys to tell me if I'm being silly or not.
7: Okay.
5: All right? That's next on the hits.

0: John and Ben and Megan heading into the weekend. Thank you for hanging out with us. It's 6:48 on your Friday. Big weekend of sport. The Warriors, of course, at Eden Park. It's going to be a huge day before kickoff, and as kickoff at 6 o'clock, Eden Park. Sellout against the Knights. And
1: the hits, we're going to be in the outer oval. There's a whole big zone where you can go pre-game, and some face painting going on.
0: I think King Kapisi's playing. There's

0: whole lot of artists and stuff. It looks really fun.
1: Yeah. And who's doing the face painting from the hits?
0: Well, definitely not you. That's
1: no,
0: for sure.
1: I would be horrific.
0: No.
2: Is it someone from work?
0: I don't think it's from...
1: No, hopefully we're employed a professional.
0: Let's hope so, yeah.
1: It'd be terrible.
0: So that's all happening this weekend. Very excited. Ran into one of the Warriors. Well, I saw one of the Warriors at the supermarket last night too.
2: And harass them.
0: No, I tried to play it so cool. My daughter, Indy, was giving me grief. So I was like, it's one of the Warriors. And she's like, oh, Dad.
2: Was it Tomati?
0: No, it was Chanel Harris-DeVita.
2: And I just said, lovely.
0: And he looked at me and he smiled and he said, hi. And I said, yeah. So I didn't go. I just, hey, bro, good luck for Sunday. Love your work, sort of thing like that. And afterwards, my daughter's like, you're not
1: fanboyed.
0: Playing.
1: Yeah, fanboyed hard.
0: I was trying not to fanboy. I know.
1: That's when you're fanboy, when you're trying not to.
0: I know.
1: You're getting inside your head about fanboying.
0: Yeah, that's what happens. But something else I've got inside my head about, because I've got the full Warriors tracksuit.
2: Mm-hmm.
0: Zip up tracksuit. You know, it's full weather, wet weather tracksuit. I've got it and I love wearing it. And I've worn it to a few games, live games now. Okay. And every game that I've worn it to, we've won.
1: Mm.
0: And so I was like, I need to keep that going. This is it. You know, in my head, I'm like, this is it. And so last weekend, I'm like, full tracksuit, got to do it again. And then unfortunately, the Warriors didn't win. So now I'm in my head, I'm like, oh, what?
1: Is it less about the tracksuit and more about the performance on the field?
0: Well, I don't know. I mean, I don't know. But I don't know. But
2: also,
0: now I'm like...
2: If you're going purely by the track record of the tracksuit, it doesn't swing either way.
1: Yeah, it's got a great record. It's got like 9 wins in a row.
0: Yeah.
2: If anything, it tells us the tracksuit doesn't affect the outcome.
0: So you think it's fine? The tracksuit does not affect the outcome.
1: Well, we'll chuck it to the people. 0800 the hits. Should Ben wear his full tracksuit to the game, or has it become a bad omen?
0: Yeah, you just have these little things as a fan sometimes. You're like, oh, maybe that's what I'm doing. You know?
2: Was it your undies?
1: Yeah, people have lucky undies.
2: Was it your undies?
0: Oh, maybe it was. I wasn't wearing the same undies as the week before, probably.
1: Not wearing any.
0: No undies under
2: there. You should be wearing your Warriors undies.
0: I should. Yes, I should. You're right, actually. Okay, I'll wear my Warriors undies.
1: So the problem is your superstition's cancelled out by 48,000 other people's superstitions.
0: Yeah, you're right.
2: Well, everyone has to wear and do the right thing for their superstition.
0: Well, that's what I was like. I was like, do I just retire the tracksuit this week? Like, I want to put I want perfect conditions at Eden Park. You know, like
2: I know, but the tracksuit was successful. How many games before that?
0: Yeah, it was. And then last week, maybe it was the tracksuit's fault.
1: So we're saying we benched the tracksuit and replace it with another with another better item of clothing. Yeah. Carol, does he bench the tracksuit for the Warriors?
3: Definitely.
1: Okay.
0: All right.
1: Jeez, you don't give that tracksuit much of a chance, do you?
0: No.
1: One loss.
2: It's like an All Blacks coach.
1: Under the hits. Does Ben retire the tracksuit for superstitious purposes?
0: And who knows, we might chuck in the jaw for Olivia Dean as well. 4487 on the text. It's Taylor Swift.

0: Waz, supporting the Waz, the Warriors in their big game Sunday, Eden Park, 6 o'clock. And I just got in my head about wearing a tracksuit, which I've worn to probably about 6 games, live games this year. A full Warriors tracksuit, and every game I'd worn it to, we'd won. And then last week, wore the tracksuit. It didn't happen. I'm like, well, should I retire the tracksuit this weekend? Just, you know, I don't want to put bad things out into the world.
1: You had a bad juju. Yeah. What would you replace the tracksuit with?
0: I'd have to wear some other Warriors merchandise, but yeah, like just not the full tracksuit.
2: What do you mean? He's got like a million things.
0: Yeah. I know.
2: So, we bought him undies. I can't believe you've not worn the undies.
0: And this is what people are saying. Someone's saying, wear the undies. Keep tracksuit, wear the undies. That's what Debs is saying. Someone also said, Stu said, wear the undies on the outside of the tracksuit.
1: Not a bad thought there, Stu.
2: Right, the problem is, if they win, though, that's you going forward.
1: That sounds like a Ben problem.
0: the big Ben problem.
1: Virginia, does he wear the tracksuit or do we retire it?
3: No, tracksuit all the way.
0: Tracksuit all the way. Okay, you think that's got nothing to do with the performance on the field?
3: Absolutely not, because me and my partner have jumpers that whenever we wear them outside of the house to somebody's house or a bar or whatever, the Warriors lose. But if we wear them at home, they win.
1: So you have got superstitious clothing. So will you be out of interest, Virginia? Will you be heading out of your property this weekend?
3: I'm going to the game.
1: Will you be wearing these jerseys?
3: Yes.
2: No!
1: Oh, no.
3: My partner's not coming this weekend, but my friend is going to wear his jersey.
0: Okay, so you think it's like, it feels like risky. We're all taking big risks at the moment.
1: Risky from Virginia.
2: Get everyone yelling at you saying, no, wear that jersey.
0: Chuck everyone in the jaw for Olivia Day too this morning.
1: Debs, tracksuit, yes or no?
4: Yeah, keep the tracksuit. Wear it. Believe it. Up the Waz.
0: That's what you want.
2: The thing is, you want the players to look up in the stands and see heaps of Waz stuff.
0: Yeah, and that, like, it's and the that most Waz kid I can do, right?
2: Stands out.
0: Okay.
1: Can't Waz any more than that. Yeah. Now, Debs, have you got superstitions in your life when it comes to the Waz or sports?
4: Oh, not really. I just wear what I wear and believe it. And
1: just up the Waz.
0: Up the Waz.
4: Up the Waz.
1: There we go. That's all Debs needs. And Stu, did you suggest the undies on the outside, Stu?
5: Yes, I did. That's what you should do, just be loud and proud and put them on the outside. Okay, over your tracksuit.
1: Didn't bother Superman.
0: No, true, actually. He went with it. Okay, undies on the outside.
2: I don't think I need to see that.
0: Well, you guys, we're going down and doing a hits little promo thing. Maybe I'll wear it for that. How's that sound?
1: Yeah, wear it for that and we'll see how it looks. Yeah, okay. And then we can give you advice.
2: No, because we're painting children's faces.
0: I'm not wearing no
1: one. They look like a superhero.
0: Exactly.
1: Waz man. Now, Stu, have you got any superstitions?
5: No, I normally wear the jersey. That's it. That's all I do is I wear the jersey that day.
0: Okay.
1: He's had wins, he's had losses, and he's been consistent with his merch. How are you going to have a great weekend and up the Waz?
5: Yep, up the Waz.
0: Up the Waz. After 7 o'clock, we all tested our partners on something to do with prenups.
2: I'm just going to say mine needs the beeper. Mine needs censoring.
0: It's after 7 on the hits.
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5: Good morning, I'm Megan Pappas. The Firefighters Union says it's been sounding the alarm about problems at Fire and Emergency for years. Internal Affairs Minister Brooke Van Velden has lost confidence in CEO Kerry Gregory, and the agency has been referred to the Serious Fraud Office. The union says both Gregory and the board need to go. Nearly 40 groups behind Tick for Kids are challenging political parties to make stronger promises for children ahead of the election. One key ask is lifting family incomes, with Save the Children's Jackie Southey saying all parties should be working towards that goal.
6: Whether they are reliant on welfare, or they're studying, or they're working, whether they're single incomes or dual incomes.
5: King Charles is adding his voice calls for a slower approach to AI, warning the technology could pose an existential danger if it falls into the wrong hands. Major tech figures like OpenAI's Sam Altman and Elon Musk have urged for more caution around future developments. And if you're thinking of buying a resold Warriors ticket for Sunday's sold-out semi-final, be careful. Some fans paid up to 5 times the original price for tickets to last week's match. Jessica Walker from Consumer NZ says if you overpay, don't expect an easy refund.
7: There is an exception, and that is events that are covered by the Major Events Management Act of 2007. Things like a Rugby World Cup, so we're talking massive, significant events for the whole nation.
5: And in sport, the rowing and canoeing venue for the Brisbane 2032 Olympics has been confirmed for Rockhampton's Fitzroy River, despite a range of concerns. Resident crocodiles are a distraction, but Rowing New Zealand boss Simon Wickham's main question is ensuring athletes compete under fair conditions.
8: Obviously, when you're on a river course, there will be potential for differential flow in different lanes, and it'll be a massive, massive shame if flow in different lanes has anything to do with the outcomes on Olympic Games, given how long the athletes prepare.
5: And Otago have beaten Counties Manukau 50-21 in rugby's NPC. That is news and sport. A hash brown and bacon and egg McMuffin make mornings. Welcome to the AM at Macca's.
9: The Hats, Northland weather, few showers, some heavy and possibly thundery. We've got strong sou'westerlies at times, 16 the high, 11 overnight. Tomorrow partly cloudy, chance of a shower with sou'westers and a high of 17. Few showers on Sunday, clearing in the afternoon.
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10: Good morning, Friday morning, John, Ben and Megan, 7.05. Thanks for hanging out with us.
11: Before we get to some murderous acts on the dance floor, we must just say each of us went home, both producer Troy and Grace as well, and pitched to our partners about getting prenups. How do those conversations go
10: down? We'll have some of them for you next. Kind of weird. It is that.

0: Jonathan and Megan, 7:09, Friday morning. We had a lawyer in yesterday, was talking about prenups.
1: Yeah, her name's Holly Edgerton, and you can find her on succession.nz. Jeez, I'm proud of myself for remembering all of that information.
0: Well done.
1: First, last name, and website.
0: Yeah, well done.
1: But this was her talking about prenups.
2: It's probably better to do it while you're on good terms and you can make the decision, whereas someone can just choose to be spiteful and a bit of a dick about it.
0: So how do you normalise that conversation then, like Megan's saying? Like when you're in good times, how do you go, hey, so, without feeling like you're thinking about the end of a relationship?
3: Yeah.
1: That, you know how things are going really good?
0: How do you normalise that?
2: How do I broach my husband and say, hey, I want a post-nup without him being like,
0: Are you thinking about stuff? But you're right, it's better to do it now where things are, you know, well, I hope it's good, right? But
3: It could be just as simple as like, hey, did you know that the government's actually essentially written a prenup for us and I'm sort of learning about it, you know, and I'd like to learn about it together just to understand what the rules are and just see whether we sort of are in line with that or whether we've actually got any different opinions. Like, are we functioning slightly different than what it actually says?
1: So there's a podcast of Holly on our page too on iHeartRadio.
0: So theory really good. And so we made it our homework yesterday to each go home and record on our phones secretly with our partners the conversation.
1: Because the government does have a set of rules, like a stock standard if you're with someone for 3 years. And
2: it's a de facto,
1: a de facto. But you can sort of, I guess, write a bespoke one for your own relationship.
0: Which makes a lot of sense. Yeah. But it's just really hard to bring it up. So I tried to do it casually yesterday. I was on my computer. My wife was across the thing on the computer. I was trying to pretend like something just popped up on my computer. I was like, here you go. Have a listen.
4: Oh, that's weird. So did you know that if we don't sign our own prenup agreement, which we haven't done, the government decide on it by default?
5: Weird.
4: It's weird, eh?
5: Why are you looking at that?
4: No, it just popped up on a thing. I was looking at it on the internet. It just popped up.
5: Popped up on your internet?
4: Yeah, it's popped up. Like, it says the default's 50-50.
5: It's written like now.
4: We could do one now.
5: What? Why would you want that?
4: Well, you can. I'll take all your stuff. I'm keeping the pop vinyls. The Funko Pops are mine.
5: Plastic
4: crap. And all my Warriors tops, they're mine. You can have one. You're not getting 50-50 on that.
0: So very quickly, I think she realised you're doing some weird bit with her radio.
1: You do. The lead-in was...
0: it was pretty good.
1: It was quite a good performance.
2: Was it?
0: There was more that we had to cut up the middle. I was really trying to, just casually.
2: And then I love that.
1: That's weird.
2: So she's like, why is that popping up? Knowing that usually things pop up when you've been searching for things.
0: It didn't go well for me. I think she saw through it. Producer Grace, you went home. Now, what's the scenario here?
6: Oh, the setup for this. It went so bad. We're having a peaceful flat dinner and I had to set an alarm to remind me to do my homework about my prenup, asking my partner about my prenup. So having dinner, my alarm goes off. I'm not by my phone. Mm. My flatmate picks it up and she goes to turn it off. I was like, what does it say? It's normally a reminder. And she just reads out loud to everyone, ask Jack about prenup. And
1: I was wow.
6: And then just play the audio.
0: So how long have you been together?
6: We've been together 6 years.
0: Okay, right. Okay. All right.
7: Oh my God, all things are good days.
8: All right, what do you want to ask? What do you want to ask?
9: Do you know that the government has already written a prenup for us? Because we've been together 3 years.
10: Yeah.
9: So if you've been together 3 years...
8: We're in a de facto relationship.
9: We're in a de facto relationship. The government has already written
8: but
9: a prenup.
8: But we don't share incomes.
10: Am I in a de facto relationship with you two then? Because we have been...
9: flatting together for 3 years?
10: So you're only saying that you're going to divorce Grace and take everything she owns?
8: No!
9: Wait, the ninja sashi's mine.
6: All I cared about was the ninja.
1: Just some light dinner conversation.
0: John Mayer playing in the background.
2: He even said we don't share income, and it's like, oh, babes, that doesn't count.
0: Sorry, doesn't. Yeah, like I feel news to Jack.
1: What you learned was from your previous experience, Megan.
2: Yeah,
1: the KiwiSaver.
2: I didn't know that. So you've got a KiwiSaver, right? That I'd earned while I was in a relationship. So they get half of that too. And I had a much more KiwiSaver than he did.
1: Mm.
2: And he got to take half of that. But you can't withdraw it, so I had to give him half of my...
0: So you had to basically pay him half of what it... Yeah.
1: See, poor old Jack's blindsided with this in the middle of what were you having for dinner last night?
6: It was chicken tacos. And he made the dinner. That was the worst part.
1: Some tasty chicken tacos.
2: Like, give me back the tacos.
1: Okay, so we'll have the results of Troy, Megan's, and my attempts at trying to secure prenups. I think we're 0 from 5. as a team, aren't we? Prenups are being signed.
0: 0 from 2 so far. We'll find out before the end of the show. But next, Megan.
2: I think I need help. Guys, I went to a panel where I was like a speaker, and I even found something to make a competition out of.
0: Oh, jeez. And that's next on the Hits.
11: Jono, Ben and Megan. Cheers to Dilma, making the world a better tea.
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0: You're on the Hits, Jono, Ben and Megan, 7:17 on your Friday morning.
2: I did a panel last night where I like had to speak as an expert, which was ridiculous as it was. But I even managed to make that a competition in my own head. I think I need help.
0: You love competitions.
1: You did something yesterday before a Zoom meeting we had as well. Turned something into a competition.
0: It did.
2: Yeah. No, that was next. True.
0: That's next on the Hits.

0: Shibuzi, you're on the hits. Jonathan and Megan, 7:20 on your Friday morning.
1: Good timing from you there. Where did you just run in from?
0: I just bathroom. Had to whip to the bathroom.
1: That was not bad. 2:50, Shibuzi, that song.
0: The problem was I'm wearing my Warriors tracksuit. We're wearing it for the Waz today.
2: Was it got clips down the
0: it's
2: bottom?
0: It's got little zip pockets. Now, the problem, because you get your phone to swipe back through, and the zipper got stuck in the pocket, and I was trying to undo the pocket. So that was the problem.
1: That's what happens with those all-weather pants.
0: Yeah, that's right.
2: You were really risking it with a 2:50 song.
0: I know, but I thought I had plenty of time until I couldn't get my phone out of my pants.
1: If you are heading to work, school, or wherever this morning, actually, I don't know what the rules are at your local education facilities, but wear it for the Waz.
2: Yes.
1: Supporting the Warriors this Sunday against the Knights. Now, Megan, another red flag in your competitive journey.
2: I was doing a panel. I had to do a panel at, like, a Google office.
1: Yeah.
2: Have you been there?
1: No.
2: Far out, it's fancy.
0: No.
2: What's, super fancy.
1: What was the panel on? Googling?
2: On, like, content creators.
1: Oh, nice.
2: Which I was like, what's that? Like, I don't think I'm an expert in that field. But
1: who else is on this panel?
2: Well, there were people there from, like, the head dog of YouTube and of TikTok and Meta.
0: Wow.
2: And me. And then, like, agency people, like, all talking about how content gets out there and, you
0: know. Think they could have Googled it.
1: You've got that, like, maybe. Didn't you invent the thing you could...
0: How to be good at content creation. Oh, yeah, that's good.
2: Like, were you busy then, or...
0: Hey, guys, hey, guys, it's going to save you a lot of time.
1: Just G-O-O.
2: So
0: cool.
2: Already,
0: cool you got to do that.
2: Yeah, wild, though. Like, I already had imposter syndrome, and you have to sit up the front with a panel of, like, literal experts.
0: Right.
2: And so...
1: Who's watching this?
2: Just like all the people who buy, you know, like who pay for content creation and stuff.
1: Yeah,
2: it's a
1: right,
2: new way
1: okay.
2: to do advertising, blah, blah, blah.
1: Okay. So
2: see, I did really well.
1: You
0: so
1: do
0: what,
1: well.
0: What was the competition for you?
2: So these people are industry professionals, but they were talking before everyone came about mic technique. And they were like, oh, Megan, you'll be fine. I was like, oh, yeah, I use those things all the time. And so when we're sitting up there, these people had, like, amazing things to say, but, like, weren't great with the microphone.
1: Terrible mic technique.
2: Terrible.
1: Okay.
2: And I'm thinking people at the back can't hear you. Just put it up to your face a little bit more. So I think I came in as a heavy hitter, and I was like, do you know what? If I put the microphone right up to my face, talk loudly, and make some gags, people might, like, breeze over the fact that it's, you know, I'm not a great expert at this stuff.
1: So you turned, hold on, you turned microphone technique into a competition.
2: Yeah, I literally came in and I was like, oh, okay, everyone can hear me, great. I was like,
1: couldn't really hear the other people, could you? No.
2: No, my technique's not their foray.
1: Yeah, that's just not what they do. I mean, you can only, yeah, this Stop. Is what I do every day. Yeah. We had a Zoom meeting yesterday after the show, and the camera angle was slightly off, and the person on the other end of the Zoom is like, all I can see are the foreheads of some people. Yeah. And then Megan was at the back, so there were three foreheads at the front. And she burst through the middle of these three foreheads, and she's like, but I've got the best forehead.
2: I did, though.
1: Look at this forehead.
0: What are you going on, best? Size-wise, I'll fight you every day. Mine,
2: oh, no,
0: mine's a five-head.
2: Yours was large.
0: What, the largest forehead? That's me. I'm winning that one.
2: Like, it just looked really great in the camera.
1: What constitutes a great forehead?
0: Jono's keeps going, too. Like, all the way
1: there. I've got a big forehead, too. It's halfway up the top of my head. Huge.
2: Mine was just the cutest. You know, like, smooth.
1: But then you put him in a position, he's got to say, well, like, yeah, I guess you do, because if I don't say that you've got the best forehead, it's going to be a thing.
2: I think he even rolled his eyes like, oh, God, here she goes again. Yeah. I need help.
1: Who knew foreheading was a competition?
0: Exactly.
2: Everything's, like, literally everything for me is a competition.
1: Well, hopefully you don't try and steal the prize that we're giving away next in the competition.
0: Yeah, we've got a $500 fuel voucher to give away next on the Hits.

0: You're on the hits, John and Ben and Megan. It is a Friday morning. Thank you so much for hanging out with us. Thanks to AA Insurance right now, where you give you a chance to take home a $500 fuel voucher.
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0: Been asking you to share your story of when you were a new driver or when you were teaching a learner driver, which I know John and myself are happy to do at the moment with our kids. When did things go accidentally wrong? Love to hear from you at thehits.co.nz/firstkeys. And thanks to AA Insurance for whatever the road brings, from our plates to your first solo road trip. 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
2: That's fantastic. Yeah, we'll take curved wheels, reversing into rubbish bins, parking in the lounge by accident.
3: That this morning, reversed into the rubbish bins
2: at your house.
3: Yeah,
0: I tell you what, because I've been doing a little bit of filming for this with my daughter, and as part of the, you know, the journey we've been going on together, and she got a manual car for me to drive as part of it. And I thought I was going to know first, and you know that whole buddy hop.
2: Oh, did you stall
0: after the first time? And I was like,
3: "Well, you've got to find the sweet spot."
0: After that, I was fine, but of course, that's the only bit we used in the footage because that was the funniest.
2: They'll never see you driving competently
0: afterwards. It was high, but the first thing I was like, "No, I'm pretty sure I got this." Didn't quite got it.
2: They're all like unique, weren't they? Those clutches.
0: Yeah.
2: Anita, Happy New Year.
0: Happy New
4: Merry
0: Year.
4: Christmas.
0: Yeah, that's right. It's a show catchphrase we're trying to keep rolling it with. So what's the story? Is this about you teaching a new driver or when you were a new driver?
4: When I was a new driver.
0: What happened?
4: My first lesson, I didn't quite realise that the direction I would look in, that the car would go in. So we were driving along and I was trying to stay in the lanes, and I spotted some hunky builders on the side of the road. They had their shirts off, and I was a 17-year-old girl, so obviously my eyes went to them, and so did the car.
2: You realise where you steer doesn't necessarily mean that's where the car needs to go.
3: I get that, because that's what I do on a bike.
0: Yeah.
3: That's exactly what I do on a bike.
2: The steering wheel does a bang-up job of keeping you in direction.
0: You can have a little look over there, but yeah.
3: But you didn't run them over, did you?
4: Oh, almost.
2: Did you actually do a hard dog leg?
4: Well, the driving instructor had to quickly turn the wheel before I went up over the curb into them.
0: It's just perfect against some hot guys. I'm sorry.
2: That is brilliant. And was that a lesson, or were you actually going for your license?
4: Oh no, that was my first lesson.
2: Okay, and you learned a valuable lesson.
0: Yeah,
4: I did. The driving instructor said he was going home to take some heart pills.
0: It's not what you want. Oh, and they've seen some stuff, I'm sure. Hey, we got $500 fuel thanks to AA Insurance for you.
4: Thank you so much.
0: Oh, you're very welcome.
2: And he just like steering wheel, staring at things. There's a connection there.
0: The steering wheel. Thanks to AA Insurance, award-winning car cover gives you new driver's confidence and new peace of mind.
2: Next, have you had a suction cup incident?
0: Well, yeah, I know I mocked about suction cups on my phone.
2: Oh, the octopus.
0: Yeah. The suction cup that keeps the thing. But hey, it came in handy. I'll tell you how next on the hits.
1: Jono, Ben and Megan. 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
14: Good morning. Lobbying in Parliament is raising concerns with new research finding lobbyists sometimes going straight to prime ministers or using relationships to get confidential information. Two 14-year-old girls have been charged over a string of alleged offences on Auckland's North Shore, including robberies in Takapuna and Belmont. Complaints about New World sticker promotion, with shoppers reporting their Smeg chopping boards are splitting and shedding splinters. And golfer Ryan Fox is within two shots of the lead of the European Tour's PGA Championship.
15: The hats, Northland weather, a few showers, some heavy and possibly thundery. We've got strong sou'westerlies at times, 16 the high, 11 overnight. Tomorrow partly cloudy, chance of a shower with sou'westers and a high of 17. Few showers on Sunday, clearing in the afternoon.
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0: Maybe it's come in handy. We'll tell you more after Stella Lefty. It is the hits.

0: you're on the hits. John and Ben and Megan, 7:38 on your Friday morning. Stella Lefty is going to be doing a special performance, which you can catch this weekend at the 2026 iHeartRadio Music Festival. 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Pretty amazing lineup.
1: Big lineup, yeah. iHeart must they must have some pull over there. Yeah, they seem exactly. to get some big popular people playing for them.
0: Now, I know it can be frowned upon for someone who is my age to have one of those suction cup things on the...
2: Little suckers.
0: On the back of my phone. My daughter's kind of got me into it. They use them. They often put them on the mirrors or windows, depending on if they want to be filming. So I find it really handy.
1: Yeah, it's good. You know? The only problem is the aftermath of the octopus marks left all over mirrors and windows and things.
0: Really good for maps in a car, I find. You just put it in the middle and it sticks to the little screen in your car and you can follow along like having a map.
1: You don't even need one of the bloody things coming out of the air vents. No.
0: Those things, they never quite work, those little air vent things, eh?
1: No, they always collapse. What's been a more useful material in your life? Velcro on your wallet? Sticky octopus?
0: I would have to give it to this one, because the other night we went to the movies and I'm guessing when I was coming back to the car, I had a few things in my hands and stuff. I must have put my phone up the top on the roof of my car and a few other things. And I didn't until I got home and I was like, where's my phone? And I was looking around the car and everyone's like ringing it and I could hear it. I'm like, where is it?
2: Oh, it's a great feeling.
0: I can hear it.
2: It's great when you can hear it though.
0: And it was, good. Oh. I was like, great. But then it was like, I just could not find it. It's connecting to the thing. And it's stuck on the roof of the car the whole way home.
1: And it hung on.
0: I'm guessing a couple of Ks, 2 or 3 Ks
1: wow.
0: away. I'm like, oh, the relief.
2: Sucked it on.
0: Yeah, the relief of this. I was like, never would say a bad word about the suction cups and the phone again after that.
2: Lucky it wasn't raining.
0: Well, true, actually. Yeah.
2: It would have stayed there, but it would have been ruined.
1: Heroic tale. Yeah, that's. I never fully trust suction things. You know, like in the shower, I've got a suction shelf.
0: Yeah.
1: And I'm like, is this the night at 3 a.m. it gives up on life? Because you know, eventually it's gonna desuck itself.
0: Well, yeah, because I was wondering, and not that I'm gonna do it, if you stuck one on like one of the new trains and then tried to see if it went to the station, you know, and would it?
2: Oh,
1: you know? It'll probably hold on.
0: Those
1: things have got some grip.
0: Maybe do it on the inside and then see, rather than on the outside. But yeah,
2: that's good.
0: Yeah, so I was like, hey,
2: you've sold it.
1: Are you gonna go down this morning and stick it on a train?
0: No.
1: That would be a wonderful extension, because they talk about with content lasagnaing, adding layers. And I think a great layer is Ben heading to the new City Rail Link and shoving that thing on.
0: I could put a case on the outside. But
2: there's no jeopardy. It's not heavy.
1: Yeah.
2: It's not a good control.
0: It's too much jeopardy. You don't talk about no jeopardy.
1: We'll send it out to Swanson. You drive to Swanson. We'll stick it on the thing and we'll see.
2: Grace wants a new phone. Stick her one on the train.
0: All right, sounds good.
1: Are you next? We've got a grand up for grabs, don't we?
0: Yeah, we got the Alpha Quiz coming up next on the hits.
3: Jono, Ben and Megan. Chance to Dilma. Making the world a better tea.
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0: All right, let's get into it. 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
3: Heading to Whanganui and Mel. Morena to you.
4: Morena.
3: Good to have you on, Mel.
4: Thank you.
3: Been a productive week, highs and lows of the week. What have they been for you, Mel?
4: I'm pretty crazy week. Highs, I don't know, I get to see my grandson every day during the day. I've got a pretty crazy job.
0: Oh, that's cool.
3: Oh, good on you, Mel. That's lovely to spend time with your grandchild. Now, hopefully, you'll be able to take your grandchild out for a fluffy.
4: Oh, lost ya. Hello?
3: Hello?
4: Hello.
3: Hello.
0: Oh.
3: Mel.
4: Oh, no good.
3: Oh, you're there.
5: Your reception.
3: Hello, Mel. Mel, we've lost you.
4: Yep, I'm back.
3: Hello.
5: No, Jono's
0: doing a gig.
3: Mel?
0: Doesn't work when we're all talking over the thing, though.
5: Are you in good reception? Are we staying steady? Because you're going to need it for the quiz.
4: My fat face touched the screen and it started calling someone out.
0: Not the time for calls.
3: It's a gorgeous face.
0: All right. So after Jono's finished complimenting you, we'll hand over to Megan.
5: Okay, Mel, your letter today is D for Delta.
4: Okie dokie.
3: All right, Mel. Good luck to you. Here we go.
5: What is The Rock's real name?
4: Pass.
5: What is the name of the large tropical fruit known for its spiky shell and pungent scent?
4: What letter was it? C?
5: D.
4: D. Oh, okay, yeah. Dwayne Johnson was the first one.
5: Which country music legend recently passed away at 80?
4: Dolly Parton.
5: Which famous...
4: Dragon Fruit was the other one.
5: Which famous vampire novel was written by Bram Stoker?
4: Dracula.
5: Which technology company was founded by Michael Dell?
4: Dell?
5: What name was given to the Allied invasion of Normandy in 1944?

0: with the heck passed.
1: Which long-running British sci-fi series follows a Time Lord travelling in the TARDIS?
0: Doctor Who?
1: Bono from U2 was born in which city?
0: Dublin.
1: Which rapper is known for the hit song God's Plan?
0: Drake.
1: Which Fijian rugby franchise competes in Super Rugby Pacific?
0: The pass.
2: Well, jeez, Mel, I'm not going to lie. Chaotic start. Chaotic. Didn't even know the letter by question three. Then you pulled it back.
3: You did. You pulled it back. Beautiful.
1: Then you just went in your head and you were like, that was that one, that was that one. That's pretty hard to do.
2: Masterclass there from you, Mel.
0: I thought I was silly at first. I'm like,
2: all right, we'll go through the answers for you, matey.
1: Yep. Alrighty. What is the rock's real name?
3: Dwayne Johnson, well done.
1: What is the name of the large tropical fruit known for its spiky outer shell and pungent scent?
3: Oh, you said dragon fruit. Well, it's not
1: so
3: a dragon,
1: dragon fruit.
3: So dragon
1: fruit is spiky, the pink one, but it's not pungent.
3: Ah.
1: We're after durian.
3: Oh, wow.
1: The yellow one. It's banned like on public space. Like,
3: oh, really? So pungent?
1: It stinks.
3: Okay. All right.
2: Banned in nine different countries.
3: I thought that was a good guess.
1: Which country music legend recently passed away aged 80?
3: Dolly Parton, well done.
1: Which famous vampire novel was written by Bram Stoker?
3: Dracula.
1: Which technology company was founded by Michael Dell?
3: That's three, yeah. It was so easy. Dell. Yeah.
1: What is the name given to the Allied invasion of Normandy in 1944?
3: D-Day is the name of that one.
0: Yeah.
1: Which long-running British sci-fi series follows a Time Lord travelling in the TARDIS?
3: Doctor Who.
1: Bono from U2 was born in which city?
3: Dublin.
1: Which rapper is known for the hit song God's Plan?
3: Drake, well done.
1: And which Fijian rugby franchise competes in Super Rugby Pacific?
3: Drua, the Fijian Drua.
0: Yeah. How was it?
3: Really good effort, though.
0: Yeah, not all good.
3: Tell you what, we'll chuck you in the draw for Olivia Dean.
0: Oh, sounds good.
3: Yeah.
2: Good on you. Imagine how well you would have done if you knew the letter from the get-go. You would have smashed it, Mel. Hey, have a lovely weekend and up the Waz, eh?
0: Yeah, I'm up the
2: last. See ya. Coming up next, everyone's got one in their kitchen. But I think we've all been ignoring it, okay? I'll tell you what it is next.
3: After Justin Bieber on the hits.

0: Just Bieber Daisies, you're on the hits. John, Ben and Megan, 7:54 on your Friday.
1: Just wear it for the Waz Friday today. We're getting involved.
0: Yeah.
1: This company actually started Wear It for the Waz, and the movement's really taken off, hasn't
0: it? It's very cool. The last Friday and this Friday, if you've got any Warriors merch, put it on today and support the team ahead of a big game. Well, it's must win Sunday at Eden Park.
1: I don't know where your rubbish bins are located in your kitchens, but ours are just under the sink, you know, like in a cupboard under the sink.
0: Right.
1: And I don't know what it is. It sort of falls in the same category for some people as the last few squares on a toilet roll. You know, the bin spends most of its time 100% full.
2: Yeah.
1: And it turns into a...
2: No, it spends a lot of the time 95%.
1: 95%, yeah. But it eventually turns into a game of Tetris, where you're slowly just trying to place the last bit of rubbish on, just to avoid walking probably 10, 20 metres and putting it in the outside bin.
0: Yeah.
1: Ours is always running full. Yeah. I can't fit any more in the thing.
0: But this morning, pushing it down, and just take it out, take it out.
1: It was like, this morning there was a banana peel on the counter, and I was like, there is no room for this banana peel. But I tell you what, with a can-do attitude, I got that banana peel in there.
2: Love it when you get there and you're like, oh, is this first push or last push? And you push the rubbish down, you're like, yes, first push, and I've made so much space. It's only 80% now.
1: Who eventually gives in your house? I imagine it's you, Ben.
0: Yeah, it's usually me for that. Yeah,
1: rubbish bin.
0: Rubbish bin. Yeah, exactly. Exactly, I'll take it out, yeah.
2: It's usually Andrew too in my house, but if I've annoyed him, I'll take the rubbish out because he'll come in and be like, oh, thanks for that. I'm like, oh, that's okay.
1: Is that your love language, is it?
2: Yeah.
1: Yeah.
2: He loves it when you take the rubbish out.
1: Eventually I wear thin a bit too. I was like, this is ludicrous. Like, it started spilling over on the floor.
0: What annoys me too, sometimes it happens, is you take it out. You finally take it out. You take the bag out. You won't put it outside. And then you come back in and someone's put rubbish in the thing with no bag.
1: Yeah. You're like, it's sometimes they've left the rubbish on the bench.
0: It's like, you can at least put a bag in and put it in there.
1: I'm with you.
0: It's like, come on.
1: It's the job that everyone in the house pretends doesn't need to be done.
0: Yeah, they're like, oh, sorry, I didn't see it, didn't have a bag. You're like,
2: there's a little pile waiting for you when you get back to put the bag in.
0: Yeah, after 8 o'clock, one of the final chances to see Olivia Dean given away today. We could be sending you to Olivia Dean from anywhere in New Zealand. Your next chance is coming up in 3 minutes.
3: Jono, Ben and Megan. 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
2: Good morning, I'm Megan Pappas. The Greens say problems at fire and emergency have been obvious for a while after the agency was referred to the Serious Fraud Office over a levy scandal. Internal Affairs Minister Brooke Van Velden says she's lost confidence in fire and emergency CEO Kerry Gregory. Green MP Mike Davidson.
15: The minister should have been listening to firefighters for a long, long time. Like, this wasn't a surprise what happened today, and it's just a shame it didn't happen a lot earlier.
2: Health New Zealand's new 1.6 million F-Meth campaign is sharing the real-life stories of former meth users in the hope it puts people off starting. Massey University College of Health Professor Chris Wilkins says hearing honest accounts from people who have lived through addiction can be powerful. A new study is raising concerns about the close ties between politics and lobbying. Report co-author Max Rashbrook says some lobbyists use personal connections to gain influence and access.
16: They have a level of access and potential to influence politicians that the rest of us can only dream of.
2: Dunedin is bringing fireworks back for New Year's Eve for the first time in years after plenty of locals were left underwhelmed by last year's countdown in the Octagon. Alongside the midnight display, there'll be live music, a kids' countdown and other entertainment to ring in the new year. And in sport, Otago flanker Lucas Casey has continued his run of tries in consecutive NPC matches with a ninth in a row, the most in succession by any forward in the competition's 50-year history. That came as part of a 50-21 win over Counties Manukau. And golfer Ryan Fox sits in a share of seventh after carding a 4-under-par 68 during the opening round of the European Tour's PGA Champs at Wentworth. That is news and sport. A hash brown and bacon and egg McMuffin make mornings. Welcome to the AM at Macca's.
17: The Hats, Northland weather, few showers, some heavy and possibly thundery. We've got strong sou-westerlies at times, 16 the high, 11 overnight. Tomorrow partly cloudy, chance of a shower with sou-westers and a high of 17. Few showers on Sunday, clearing in the afternoon.
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0: It's 8:03, good morning, Friday morning. Jono, Ben and Megan with you. What are your final chances to get in to see Olivia Dean is right now?
1: This afternoon, is it? 5 o'clock, someone will know whether they're being transported to the concert, you and a friend.
0: 0800 The Hits, after Kelly Clarkson, we'll put someone in the drawer.

0: welcomes Olivia Dean.
1: Less than 4 weeks to go until Olivia Dean is in the country. Sold out Western Springs Bowl. It's been upgraded from Spark Arena. All the tickets went in a matter of minutes, but we have our final double pass.
2: I'm going to be giving it this afternoon. Maddie and PJ, sorry, Ben, talking over you. We've got an idea too, that the Limo Dean. It involves a limousine. We don't quite know what it does, but that's the starting point. So,
3: great name.
1: Yeah. Taking people to the concert or around on the day could be handy. I don't know.
2: The Limo Dean. So,
1: yeah, picking up her if she wants it. I mean, if Olivia Dean
2: pick her up
1: it.
2: From the airport?
1: I mean, she wants to.
3: No soiling the Limo Dean.
1: Yeah.
2: No Hyroxing the Limo Dean. Yeah. Bailey, how are you this morning in New Plymouth? Bailey?
4: Hi.
1: Where are you off to today? Are you off to school?
4: Yeah.
1: Oh, yeah. What's happened to school? Friday's all right, though. Friday's a good school day, right?
4: Yeah, it's great. Yeah.
3: Do you want to give your school a shout out?
4: Yeah, hi, I'm Bailey. I'm at Highlands Intermediate, the best school in New Plymouth.
2: Oh, jeez, I miss the old school shout outs on the radio. Took me back there. Now, hey, Bailey, sorry, are they allowing you to wear WAS gear to school today?
4: No, they're not.
1: That's fair enough. They do have a uniform policy at schools, don't they? Yeah.
2: They've got rules to
1: that's play. Right. You can wear it on the weekend, and hopefully you'll be going to Olivia Dean because you're in the draw.
4: Thank you so much.
1: Who would you go with?
4: I would be taking my mum.
3: Oh, nice. Oh yeah. Bless.
2: That makes sense.
1: Yeah.
3: All right, good luck, Bailey.
2: Yeah, good luck.
4: Thank you.
2: Up the wires, Bailey.
4: Up the wires.
1: Up the wires.
2: Next, we really ignored daily warning signs for 3 months here at work.
1: Yeah.
3: It's just everyone else thought someone else would deal with it.
2: Yeah, I did. You did. Probably you did.
1: Yeah, we all did.
2: And no one dealt with it.
1: And then the things we should have ignored, the warning signs, and we'll tell you what happened next. But right now, let's do some Olivia Dean. It is the hits. Jono, Ben and Megan.

0: It is Olivia Dean coming to New Zealand in a couple of weeks, and we're giving away a double pass and accommodation, and to get you from anywhere in the country, 5 o'clock today, Maddie and PJ, your next chance, 12 o'clock this morning.
1: Well, I'm opening the lines. When you just continually ignored the warning signs, because I'd say about three or four months, we've got a shared drive here at work, like a lot of people do, obviously, and For four months, it's been going, hey, your drive's running out of space, guys. 20% left on your drive.
2: There'd be like a red banner up the top every time we open it.
1: Now might be the time where you want to clear up some space on the drive. No one,
0: It's like when your phone or computer give you a little, don't update.
1: I just need to update just to keep going for you. I'm doing this for you.
0: Later.
1: Ignore.
2: Is that drive like a lot of people or is that just us?
1: I think that's the whole hits team.
2: Oh, yeah, so that's not an us problem.
1: It was a thing where everyone else thought someone else was going to deal with it.
0: Yeah.
1: Then eventually the other day, the drive said, well, I don't know how much more warning I can give you. I'm done. Just stop working.
2: So, well, we couldn't open it, couldn't access anything.
0: Couldn't even do anything. Like, in the document that we had open, we couldn't even change anything in the document.
2: No, because that would be putting more stuff in.
0: Yeah, couldn't even like, yeah, you're
2: to
0: right.
2: To a very full rubbish bin.
0: Yeah.
1: And in the drive's defence, it's like, I've done all I can do for you idiots.
2: I don't know how much warning you needed.
1: So, that's what we want to open up. 0800 The Hits. And poor Harriet, our boss, had to go through and delete stuff from 1995, I think, that poor driver had been holding on to bits and pieces. The information that drive's got. But, yeah, did you ignore the warning signs on a piece of technology, maybe a motor vehicle?
0: Producer Grace, she'll get her in here. Didn't she ignore something for quite a while on her car?
2: There's lots of lights and stuff on the dashboard. You're just like, eh.
3: So my car was making quite a bad screeching noise.
1: Mm.
3: And I was like, that seems normal. For about a month. And then my car broke down, so...
1: Screeching noise. You hope your car works through the issues itself.
3: Yeah, that's what I was thinking. I was like, the noise doesn't sound too bad. And if I turned up my music, the screeching got quiet.
0: Oh, less. Okay.
2: Yeah, that's great. Always like, is it a stone stuck somewhere? Yeah. It'll just pop out one day.
1: So you hope for the best, don't
0: Didn't
1: you?
0: Did you have a smell as well that you hope for the best in your car and that ended up your boot was flooded?
3: Oh, yeah, my boot was flooded because I had condensation. I was like, that seems normal.
1: Oh, yeah, condensation was on the interior of the car and then they traced it back to the...
3: Boot full of water underneath.
2: And black mould.
3: Yeah, but I was like, it'll be right. Yeah.
1: It wasn't. So when did you ignore the warning signs? That's the topic. 0800 The Hits, the telephone number.
0: 4487, love to hear from you. And if we're fairly generous, we might put you on for Olivia Dean. Maybe. Maybe, just maybe. Love to hear from you this morning on The Hits.
4: 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Cheers to Dilma, making the world a better tea.
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0: You're on the Hits, 8:16, Friday morning. Jono, Ben and Megan.
1: What have you been ignoring the warning signs on? Someone's been running a 2% on something for 12 months. And a work car completely written off.
0: We'll get to that next. Set this coming through, though. 448.7 on the text.

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1: Ignoring the warning signs. Seems like your whole life's just bombarded with warning, isn't it? Sometimes your car's like beep beep beep beep beep beep. Beep, you're too close. Beep, beep, beep, you know. So I guess we become numb to being warned about stuff.
2: Yeah, you're right.
1: Particularly your phone and your...
2: Everything's always beeping at you. You're like, shush your face.
1: Yeah. Like, if it was really serious, you'd do something about it.
0: Well, they are trying. They're trying. Like, whoa, whoa, whoa, whoa, whoa, whoa, whoa. It's the equivalent of someone sitting in the passenger seat saying, whoa, whoa, whoa, whoa, whoa, whoa.
2: My car goes beep, beep, beep, beep, beep, beep, but I don't take it seriously until it goes beep.
1: It's a flat line.
2: Until it turns a solid beep. I'm like, okay. All right, fine.
1: I don't take it seriously. Because we ignored for 3.5, 4 months, the warning signs on our work hard drive. Hey, guys, only a little bit of drive space left. Every day. It was just sitting up there. We all saw it. The whole team ignored it. And eventually, this week, it said, all right, enough's enough.
2: I'm going to
1: stop.
0: Yeah.
1: Stop driving. Mark, we're going to get you on. You ignored the warning signs, mate.
3: Yeah, I did. And it's a retro one. It's probably the original computer warning sign, Y2K.
1: Oh, that was a big banger, wasn't it? Heading into the year 2000, the whole world was meant to collapse.
3: Yeah, and mine did.
2: Oh, did it?
3: Yes, I had 6 computers at my business, and they all shit themselves, for want of a better word. And I lost everything.
1: Oh,
0: really?
1: Thanks to the... Because wasn't it based around the clocks turning over and resetting everything?
2: To 00.
3: Yeah. Yeah, and it reset everything. And it cost me, I think it was $5,000 at the time in the UK to get it all back to working condition. Still lost all my shit, though.
1: Oh, jeez. Mark, for want of a better word. You can't find any better words. And, I mean, it's probably an appropriate word.
2: Hyrox.
1: No, that's terrible. So you must be, Troy was saying, potentially the only person in the world affected by Y2K.
3: Yeah, because I thought it was all just...
1: Don't say it.
3: I thought it wasn't real, you know? I didn't think it was real. I thought it was real, but I thought, nah, it's never going to affect me. They're just brand new computers, and I'd only had them like 3 weeks. Oh. And I thought, oh, no, this is going to be great. We're going to be fine. They must all be sorted out already, but no.
1: That's brilliant.
2: Fair. I would have thought the same.
1: I knew a guy built a bunker in his house for Y2K.
0: We all got a little worried about it, didn't we?
1: We did, yeah.
0: We've had those periods.
1: Now we're worried about the robots taking over.
0: Yeah, true.
1: Always got to be worried about something. Hey, Mark, you're going to have a great weekend, my friend. Happy New Year to you.
3: Happy New Year, fellas.
1: See you, mate. Rachel, morning to you.
4: Happy New Year.
1: Happy New Year. Show catchphrase if you just joined the program. Rachel, you ignored the warning signs on what?
4: Yeah, I was living in the UK and had a work car, and I put... petrol instead of diesel in the work car, and I drove off. I'm like, oh, she'll be right. And then got halfway through a T intersection in a busy area, and it just went pop, pop, pop right in the middle of the road.
2: I know that you don't. You put petrol in a diesel engine. Is that right? You put diesel in a petrol. I don't know.
4: I can't remember which way it was, but it was not.
0: It was not the
4: right
0: one to
4: way.
0: Go on. Yeah,
2: I know you don't put diesel in a petrol engine, but is it still bad the other way around?
0: I think so.
1: I think it's once you start and get going and it goes through the entire system, that's when you're in trouble. And so the logic behind that was it'll work its way through and deal with it.
2: And then die.
1: Was the car a write-off, Rachel?
4: Yep.
1: It was. How did work take that information?
4: He just got it fixed, I think. Well, got replaced. So I don't know why he wasn't so angry at me. But anyway, I was still working there afterwards.
1: Oh, legend.
2: Oh, nice.
1: Shout out to that guy. Yeah. Ignoring the warning. There's ones on my car at the moment going, your brake pads are wearing thin. And it's been going for 6 months. And I did take it into a mechanic.
0: Okay, good.
1: And he's like, I don't think they're wearing thin. But it keeps telling me they're wearing thin. Oh. So whatever happened to that
2: opinion?
1: Guy? Yeah, I don't know.
2: Is it like braking okay?
1: It feels like it's stopping when it needs to stop. But if you're like, whatever happened to him? Why is he not at work? Oh, he drove off the harbour bridge.
0: No. Hey, next, Monty Beetham, Warriors legend, joins us ahead of a huge game this weekend. Up the Waz.
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2: Good morning. Nearly 40 groups behind Tick for Kids are challenging political parties to make stronger promises for children ahead of the election. One key ask is lifting family incomes. King Charles is adding his voice to calls for a slower approach to AI, warning the technology could pose an existential danger if it falls into the wrong hands. If you're thinking of buying a resold Warrior ticket for Sunday's sold-out semi, be careful. Some fans paid up to 5 times the original price for a ticket to last week's match. And Otago have beaten Counties Manukau 50-21 in rugby's NPC.
13: The Hits, Northland weather, a few showers, some heavy and possibly thundery. We've got strong southwesterlies at times, 16 the high, 11 overnight. Tomorrow partly cloudy, chance of a shower with southwesters and a high of 17. Few showers on Sunday, clearing in the afternoon.
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0: It's 8:28. Warriors play Sunday against the Knights. It's a must-win game for both teams.
1: And Ben, you think you might have been partly responsible for last week's loss?
0: Or do I need to take the blame? Do I?
1: Potentially. Well, we're going to talk to Warrior legend and Sky commentator Monty Beetham next and see if he thinks you're at fault.
0: But right now, it's Ella Langley. It is The Hits. John and Ben and Megan.

0: 32, wearing it for the Warriors today, showing our support for the Warriors taking on the Knights, 6:05 Eden Park. There's a whole afternoon of entertainment heading into the Warriors on Sunday, so it should be awesome.
1: And we're joined, you were going to be there in the outer fields with the Hits doing some face painting. And Ben Boyce is going to be wearing his lucky Warriors underpants on the outside of his track.
0: That's what was decided upon today, right?
1: And we're joined by Warriors legend, and we probably should really put him on the payroll. He's contributed so much to the program over the last 3 weeks. Monty Beetham, good morning.
2: Good morning, team. Always a pleasure to come on and talk to you, legend.
0: Oh, it's nice to have you back on. Now, how are we feeling, Monty? I mean, last week, looking back, it was pretty good for 60 minutes, but then the Dolphins in their last 20.
2: Yeah, look, exactly that. I think 60-minute mark, the Warriors were looking pretty impressive because the Dolphins were struggling. They had very little possession in terms of, I think it was 60-40, and then there was all these changes up the sleeve of the Warriors. But then those freaks just took hold and just did what they did best, shackles off and played open, reckless abandonment, raked the league, and they were too good in the end. But another chance this week, and 50,000 WA supporters, man. I'm looking forward to see how that is. It's not quite the ground that we call home, but it's still home, and heaps of support, man.
0: That's so cool. I mean, could you have thought, you know, because the Warriors, and we've all been, you know, well, a lot of us, like myself, been there since 95, there's been some times that been, you know, there are only a couple of thousand people around you at games, you know. How cool is this, 50,000 people at a Warriors game?
2: Bro, there was time there through the Tainui days. We'd run out to the field and you could hear yourself clapping. You could hear yourself talking when you yelled.
1: You had to clap for yourself.
0: Oh, really?
2: Yeah, wow. It was echoing into the stand, and it was pretty dire moments there throughout some of those years. But then there's been some good times, but none more better than now. The fanfare, the support across the ditch here is just sensational. The fact that, you know, in that second day when it went open to the public, it was sold out in like 15 minutes. That is just a credit to the WAS movement, man.
3: What does it mean? Because I don't know. I'm not trying to put any, taboo on it. But what does it mean, like, feeling-wise, when you're playing at home but not in your home stadium? Like, do you think that's going to affect them in any way mentally?
2: Well, it's you get familiar with what you do, your pre-game rituals, turning up to the same place, having the same people that you walk past in terms of that those particular fans, how they talk to you. So in terms of having that all the same and regular, that's gone, but you're still at home. And then you get a bigger audience, I think, which will be exciting. For some of these young guys, they grew up looking at Eden Park, and for them, it's quite a cool place to play at. And some of these Knights coming from overseas are the same, and a lot of these Kiwi boys as well. So there's still no place like home, even if it is at Mount Smart, and then the support that is there across, with even people like yourself and everyone leading the movement, which is where you are here on Friday and everything else. It's something that the boys do see, they do understand, they do love, and it does get them up ready for a game like this weekend. But then saying that, it's going to get up the Knights too. They're going to love it just as much, man.
1: Well, that's the thing, because it was a pretty intense game, particularly in the first half last week. Obviously, both teams just planned to win.
3: Oh, my God. You can say it. They were super rough, and it was annoying me. I was like, be careful with our boys, please.
1: Do you think the team have been told to calm things down this week a bit, Monty?
2: I looked so much on the line, guys. They knew if they had won that game, and they're so pumped to win it, both teams, that they get a chance to have a week off, then they play the next game to get in the grand final. To answer your question, no, I think it's just going to be super rough, Megan, and they're going to get in amongst it because they know, like, every little moment or micro moment just matters in just trying to win and get over your opposition. But in saying that, it's better when you have everyone, the full complement on the field, not in the sim bins. Hopefully the referees can just relax and let them play their game. But it is going to be something to behold because it's going to be the largest rugby league crowd that we've experienced ever in New Zealand. And
0: so
2: especially
0: cool.
2: For a Warriors point of view, 50-odd thousand fans. They're not all going to be Warriors fans. A lot of Knights supporters here in the country too. But it's going to be one where you celebrate both teams for sure.
1: Now, Ben, you need to come clean.
0: Yeah, really quickly. Now, Monty, I've got a matching Warriors tracksuit. I've worn it to about 5 or 6 games this year. And every game that I'd worn it to, we'd won. Then last week I wore it and things didn't happen the way I wanted it. Now, should I wear the tracksuit again? Is it the tracksuit's fault? Or is
2: just
0: it okay?
2: An anomaly. You'll be fine. Wear it again. Back yourself. You wake up that morning, Ben, You tell me how you're feeling. If you're feeling strong, you commit to it, you wear that.
0: Okay.
2: And
0: I
2: you
0: like
2: wear it proud, brother.
0: All right. Yeah. All
1: is
0: right.
1: it less about the tracksuit and more about what's happening on the field, Monty?
2: Well, hey, funny you should mention that because I think that is the case. But in saying that, I will blame you, Ben.
3: Yeah. We'll
1: we need someone to blame.
0: I'll take this one, guys. Not this week, though. All right.
2: It's back you, Benjamin.
1: Monty Beetham, Sky commentator, Warriors legend. Always appreciate your time and up the wires, mate.
2: Up the
0: wires. Up the wires, indeed. It is the Hits 8:37. Jono, Ben, and Megan.
4: Jono, Ben, and Megan. 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
7: Jono, Ben and Megan on the Hits 89.2.
0: You're on the Hits, Jono, Ben and Megan. Prenups. How would our partners react if we suggested a prenup to
1: Well,
0: them?
1: None of them. We don't have prenups. None of us. And it's probably up there with the most awkward question you can ask a human being along with when are you expecting?
0: And we've got audio evidence

0: 5, it is the Hits, Jono, Ben and Megan. That's 8:43. We had a lawyer in Holly a couple of days ago talking about prenup agreements and how the government has basically set a prenup, if you don't have one yourself, that when you've been in a relationship for 3 years, it just defaults to what the government said.
1: Yeah, a really interesting conversation with Holly, and you can hear the whole thing on our iHeartRadio app on the podcast. But we did say, yeah, it's an odd one to come in conversation-wise into a relationship is to plant the let's have a chat about a prenups thing. It's kind of going, let's hope forever is forever, but just in case it's not, let's have some terms and conditions.
0: Yeah, I mean, I can see why you probably need to have a conversation like that in a lot of times, but it is a weird one to bring up.
2: Yeah, if you're going into the relationship on an uneven keel, one's got way more assets or money or...
1: So Holly had shared some tips on how we could get into the chat.
3: It could be just as simple as like, hey, did you know that the government's actually essentially written a prenup for us and I'm sort of learning about it?
1: It seems like a natural conversation, doesn't it?
0: Yeah, so we're
2: just saying, I'm sort of learning about it. You'd be like, why?
0: Yeah.
1: Well, that's where everyone leaps to. It's like, what have you got on the horizon?
2: Yeah.
0: So we all had some homework. We all went home and recorded secretly asking our partners about it. Yeah, if you missed some earlier, you can catch up on our podcast on iHeartRadio.
1: Mind you, your lead-in, Ben. Can we just listen to your lead-in, which was really natural? Here we are.
4: Oh, that's weird. So do you know that if we don't sign our own prenup agreement, which we haven't done... the government decide on it by default.
1: Sounds like a really bad radio.

0: I said,
1: hey, did you know the government...
0: Quote for quote, I said, did you know that the government has a default prenup that automatically applies once you've been in a relationship for 3 years? And the only way to override it is to have your own one drafted up. We should have a look at that sometime.
2: Was that the everything in the text? There was no pleasantries at the start?
0: No.
2: Oh,
1: he said, hey.
2: What time was this? You said she was out.
0: Yeah, she was come back from the gym.
1: Oh. Okay, and she sent you back
0: a voice note. This voice note.
3: Prenup? What? Where did this come from? Are you thinking about us breaking up?
1: So and I can understand why people would lead, you know, jump to that conclusion. Yeah.
2: It could also be, are you thinking about proposing?
4: She went to the negative. Now we've got your Jono's and Megan's. We're going to hold Megan's for just a second because you had some involved some swearing. But let's go, Jono. Well, how was your scenario?
5: It was the same thing. I just went word for word off the script as well. Sitting on the couch, sort of halfway through dinner, I thought it'd be a nice time to bring it up in front of the kids.
6: The government's actually already got prenup for us, like for all couples.
7: Okay. Weird. So do you think why are you doing the research on that?
6: It was just an article that popped up, so I was just like, oh, do we want to have a conversation about what's important to us?
7: Probably should have happened about 19 years ago. So, are you recording that?
6: No. Do you want a prenup?
7: Half is mine, the end.
1: And that was the end of that conversation. All right. That's our prenup.
4: It's pretty much went down the same way as mine did that one. Okay, next, Megan. This one involves
2: a beeper.
4: Someone getting quite upset.
2: We had to censor my husband.
1: Andrew didn't find the recorder, did he?
2: No.
4: Oh, we'll get to that next. Stick around, it is a hit.

0: Taylor Swift, you're on the hits. John O'Better Megan, 10 minutes away from 9 o'clock. We've been talking about prenups and trying to have a conversation with our partners about it.
1: Yeah, because none of us have them. And so far, the team, including Grace, producer Troy, Ben and myself, are 0 from 4. No one's got a prenup across the line yet. And
2: we're just basically trolling our partners to see what we get, what response we get from them.
1: Just trolling them for content. You know, they knew what they signed up for when they got into it with us.
2: But they've cottoned on a little bit. Like, you can't have your phone, it can't be obviously recording. So, and especially my husband, he's so onto it. I was like, how am I going to do this?
1: Yeah, upside down on the bench. Yeah.
2: So we were just like chatting. We were sitting on the bed and I put my phone face down and press record a long time in advance.
0: Right.
2: And then I was like, how do I bring this up? But he actually came into work the day that our lawyer was in here. So I was like, oh, I'm going to reference when he saw her. You know how that chick came in and we interviewed her about, like, prenups and stuff?
3: You want to get one?
2: Well, I don't know. Is that, like, something we should look into?
3: Are you f***ing serious? Jesus.
2: So is that a no?
3: Absolutely not. Go strong, independent woman. Go to work. Where does this even come from? This is crazy.
2: Well, just don't leave me and there won't be a problem.
3: Okay, I'll think about it.
1: So, was there the first 10 seconds, I was like, are they about to make love?
0: No, Megan does that cute little, like,
2: oh, that wasn't
0: voice.
2: A cute voice.
1: Have you thought about a prenup?
2: It's just how I talk when I'm not yelling at the radio.
0: Well, I've never heard that voice before.
2: And we interviewed her.
1: Shall we divide up our finances? So, poor Andrew was really blindsided
2: We had to cut that down too. He went on and on.
0: Now, you guys don't normally use language like that in the household.
2: No, we have a rule. We don't, like, swear at each other, like, in an argument or whatever. And he dropped, like, 3 bombs in there. And afterwards, he was quite relieved that I was recording. But I guess I'm the only one on the show that's actually, like, left a marriage. I have had a divorce. So he would have been like,
1: "Was he like, is this where it starts to unravel?" Yeah. I see.
2: I thought we were joking about the third husband. Yes.
1: Yeah, ironically, she probably has to go see Holly, our lawyer.
2: I do now, yeah.
1: Yeah, for a mediation. So listen, 0 from 5. Hard to get the prenups across the line.
0: But we've got the conversation started. You know, you've got it out there now. Just keep working on it. None of us are any good at this, are we?
2: No.
1: Oh, who's going to get the jet ski in your relationship there, Megan?
2: I think he's probably going to get all of it by the sounds of that.
0: 1, 2, 3, hey, next, what a guy at the store kept calling you.
1: Made me feel like $1 million. Oh, we'll

0: It is Bruno Mars, 3 minutes away from 9 o'clock. You're coming to New Zealand April next year. Very excited about that.
1: Yes, I went into JB Hi-Fi. I had to go get like a hard drive. And the guy who was showing me the range of hard drives kept calling me Chief. Yeah. He's like, what do you reckon of this one, Chief? And I was like, oof. That felt really good.
0: You like being the Chief? Yeah.
1: Oh, yeah. He's like, oh, this one over here, Chief, might fit your needs. Three or four Chiefs throughout the conversation. And I was like, man, you're making me feel like $1 million out here on the shop floor of Harvey Norman. Have you got nicknames that when people call it to you, you're like, oh, that makes me feel great?
0: Well, I don't know. Like, I don't know when people call me champ and king and like that and things like that.
2: I'm like, king. I'm like king.
0: No, because I'm not. You know, like, I always feel like I can't live up to those nicknames.
1: What about when producer Grace goes diva when she calls you a diva?
2: Oh, I like diva.
0: Diva's all right. Yeah, diva's all right.
1: Queen. Do you like being called a queen?
2: Yeah. Although it just seems a bit older than diva.
0: Yeah.
1: So you like to be a diva rather than a queen.
0: Maybe when someone calls you brother, that can pull off a brother. That's like, oh, that's a good. You know, hey brother. Like, you know, but I'm not a brother person. I can't. I would never go. G'day brother, how you doing? I'm not that person, but then someone does it and can pull it off. Oh yeah, that was that's like, oh yeah, but a king or champ, I'm not a champ.
1: Champ really winds him up for some reason.
0: Champ.
2: Well, that's like someone being like love or sweetheart.
0: Yeah. Yeah, what does Andrew like? He likes.
2: I call him big guy. Hey, big guy.
1: Does he appreciate big guy?
2: I think he likes big guy, but then he'll be like, yeah, big girl. I'm like, no.
0: Doesn't work
2: the other way around. No.
0: Okay, let's run a bit of a text poll right now. 4487 on the text. So what's the nickname you like to be called?
1: Yeah, what boosts your confidence out there? Call us divas, chiefs and champs now.
0: Love to hear from you. It's the hits.
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2: Good morning, I'm Megan Pappas. Fire and Emergency Chief Executive Kerry Gregory is accused of keeping details of a serious incident from Internal Affairs Minister Brooke Van Velden for a year. The agency has now been referred to the Serious Fraud Office. The minister says she only found out about it from the new board chair.
16: There's always been issues with fire and emergency, but at least when I've known about it, I've been able to actively hold them accountable.
2: Nearly 40 groups have come together calling on political parties to lock in stronger commitments for young people ahead of the election. Christchurch's Arana Park could get $1.2 million from ratepayers to help keep the gates open for another year. The zoo says it'll close if it runs out of cash reserves.
4: Arana's seeking support from central and local government, businesses and the wider community. Christchurch City Council's Finance and Performance Committee is proposing to give the money from the council's forecast operating surplus. It'd be subject to the park's half-year financial results, progress on its financial sustainability and recovery plan, and remaining open.
2: And if you're buying Warriors semi-final tickets through online marketplaces, be careful because there's no guarantee they're legit. Tickets for Sunday's Eden Park clash sold out in minutes. And in sport, the Warriors have responded to claims the side may be caving under pressure in the NRL finals. Andrew Johns is among the generally Australian pundits questioning the side's mental strength ahead of Sunday's home elimination playoff against the Knights.
17: I think it'd be a bit shaky over in New Zealand for the Warriors.
2: Assistant coach Stacey Jones says enough players have risen to big occasions in the past.
18: Our captain James and, you know, Kurt Capel, and it wasn't too long ago where a lot of these guys played in a semi-final against Penrith here where we got beaten, but, you know, they learnt from that. So the pressure won't get to this group.
2: And that is news in sport. A hash brown and bacon and egg McMuffin make mornings. Welcome to the AM at Macca's.
19: The Hats, Northland weather, few showers, some heavy and possibly thundery. We've got strong southwesterlies at times, 16 the high, 11 overnight. Tomorrow partly cloudy, chance of a shower with southwesters and a high of 17. Few showers on Sunday, clearing in the afternoon.
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0: It's 9:03 on your Friday morning, Jono, Ben and Megan.
1: The nicknames people call you that really boost the self-esteem levels. Guy on JB Hi-Fi kept referring to me as Chief yesterday.
2: Do we have to do that now? Chief Ben and Megan?
1: Well, no, because you're going to do it with sarcasm. He was doing
2: Chief.
1: He was doing it out of...
0: Because he wanted a sale, mate. That's what he was doing.
1: Oh, wait, under the hits. What do people call you that?

0: Zach Warren, you're on the Hats. Jono, better me again. We're talking about nicknames. Sometimes people don't like nicknames, but yesterday, Jono, you had someone call you a nickname that you loved. Made you feel good.
1: Chief. I'd never been referred to as Chief before. Yeah. I didn't know. Didn't know how it was making me feel, but I did walk out of there with a spring in my step. The Chief did. And
2: Ben, call you Chief if you want to. Hey, Chief. Chief. Good on you, Chief. Good on you, Chief.
1: She's not saying it with, you know.
0: Yeah, well, that's the thing. It's got to be met. Again, yeah. Like you
1: She's
0: said.
1: Like, good on you, Chief.
0: The intention needs to be there.
1: You're right. Yeah. Now, okay. Ben, you've got a theory on this whole Chief saga.
0: Well, I mean, maybe it was an affectionate name. I'm not saying it wasn't, but maybe it's also good as part of the sales thing, you know, to...
1: He's trying to sell a hard drive.
0: Yeah.
1: Trying to get me across the line. Well, yeah. We're going to go through to JB Hi-Fi and find out if this is a tactic they use.
3: JB Hi-Fi, how can I help?
1: Oh, hello. I've got hold of JB Hi-Fi. Hello. How are you?
3: Hello. Good.
1: How are you? It's Jono, Ben and Megan from the Hits here. From the radio station.
3: Oh,
1: yeah. How are you?
3: Good, thank you.
1: Listen, I came in the store yesterday.
3: Yeah.
1: I was looking at your lovely range of hard drives, and there was a wonderful team member who was showing me through the range and doing a great job, but kept referring to me as Chief. And it made me feel like $1 million, I'm not going to lie.
0: He loved it. He loved the service.
1: Yeah, it was like, what do you reckon of this one, Chief? Does this suit your needs, Chief? Is this amount of storage good for you, Chief? And... I just, A, wanted to pass on my compliments, and B, wanted to ask you a question. Ben, my friend, thinks it was a sales tactic. Now, are you taught this at JB Hi-Fi Sales School to call people affectionate nicknames and you'll get the sale across the line?
3: Who was the salesperson that you were talking to?
1: I can't even remember.
2: Do you not know? I thought you'd know just by...
0: Well, they just called each other Chief, I think.
1: Yeah. I was calling him Commander and...
2: So there's no one on the team that calls you Chief?
3: Do you want to describe him?
1: He had a fade, blondie brownie fade.
3: A blonde and brownie fade.
2: Was he on staff?
0: maybe Jono was just talking to someone.
2: Maybe you were just being flirted with.
1: Yeah. Is it weird that I started kissing him in the back room?
0: He didn't have a JB Hi-Fi t-shirt on or anything either. Okay, well, we regret this conversation. You've been amazing, but thanks for your time.
3: No worries. Thank you for that.
1: See you, mate.
0: Bye.
3: See ya.
1: We left her confused.
0: Next, one of the Auckland FC stars ahead of their first game of this weekend out of Auckland, which is pretty cool. And how he ran into Lewis Capaldi, pop star. That's next on the Hits.
1: Can you keep talking, bro? I've messed up something here.
0: Oh, what? Okay.
1: Just keep talking.
0: A chance encounter with Lewis Capaldi.
1: Yeah,
0: unbelievable story.
2: And if you are Jono's boyfriend from JB Hi-Fi, can you please get in touch? Oh, 800 the Hits.
0: Chief wants a text.
1: Hit me up. Up to.
0: It's 9:12. It is the Hits.

0: You're on the hits, Jono, Ben and Megan. Big sporting weekend, including the Auckland FC playing a historic pre-season match in Napier at McLean Park Saturday, 3 o'clock. And we're joined by Auckland FC player Lockie Brook. Good morning.
1: Thanks for coming in, mate.
2: Thanks for having me.
0: Congratulations. Is it still, you know, congratulations from last year? Still?
2: Yeah, I'll take him. The season hasn't started yet, so we're still, I'll take the
0: It's pretty unreal, like, to go back in just the second year of the club.
2: Yeah, it was massive, obviously for the club. Yeah, 2 years, two trophies, and obviously for myself as well. My first championship, so.
3: Day-wise, how long did partying continue on?
0: Did you make celebrating, yeah.
2: Celebrating. Still going.
4: Still going. Yeah. Until it's gone,
2: yeah,
4: you know?
2: Yeah, 2 to 3 days.
3: Good
2: yeah,
3: on you.
2: Yeah, and then we all shot off for off-season, so.
3: What I appreciated, too, is they had a bloody bus wrapped and ready to go. Like, that was high risk. If the game didn't go your way, you were like, oh, we're going to peel everything off the bus.
2: We said that as well. We said, are they doing too much? Are they jinxing it for us?
0: But, did you know about the bus? Did you know
2: we did.
0: That?
2: Oh.
4: Was there a second bus in case?
2: Nah, yeah, there would have been no bus.
3: Just the public bus.
2: The bus back home, I think, yeah.
0: So this weekend, very exciting, going out of Auckland, playing at McLean Park and Napier, 3 o'clock Saturday, which is cool. You must like getting around the country.
2: Yeah, we've barely been in Auckland, obviously, this pre-season. We headed off to Saudi and a few trips overseas to Oz. So, it's my first time that side of town. So, yeah, I think a few of the boys as well, first time.
0: Because you're originally Australian, right? Yeah, from Australia. Yeah. So how are you finding it in New Zealand? What do you miss about home?
2: No, I love Auckland, to be fair. People are, I know, which is crazy to say, people are quite nice here.
0: Can you say that as an Aussie?
2: Yeah, I know. Other people around the world go to Oz and think we're the best people in the world, and then I come here and go, New Zealand
3: just
2: people
3: are
2: nice.
3: Downgrading to, exactly.
4: Yeah, people in the South Island would be like, oh, we're nicer than Aucklanders too. So the further south you go, the nicer they get, I think.
3: What's the, is there one thing you are missing from home? Is there certain types of food, drink?
0: Don't drink from shoes as much as you guys in Australia.
2: Yeah, no shoeies over here, I don't think. Probably just family and stuff like that, to be fair. Maybe some beaches, some weather now and then, but summer in Auckland's quite good, so.
3: Can I talk to you about the shoey? How long has this been entrenched in Australian tradition?
2: Quite a while, I think. I was ripping them when I was 16, I think.
4: How many shoeies do you reckon you've done?
2: In my life?
4: Yeah.
2: God.
0: Not now, these done during the season, Megan, you know?
2: Like, over 100.
3: Wow. And so do you...
2: It doesn't always have to be alcohol, though.
3: Yeah. No, true. Could be. Why wouldn't you drink a nice healthy glass of water out of a shoe?
2: Stress some in the morning. Might stain your shoes.
3: But. And so just after you've done it, shoes just back on and just back into circulation.
2: Yeah.
3: Do you drink out of other people's shoes?
2: Can do.
3: Yeah. I did that once. We were at another radio station. Yeah. We went to like a university promo.
2: Oh,
3: this girl's like, drink out of me, Nike free. And it was, it had done some miles.
0: Definitely had.
3: Yeah. I'm going to have to take a hit for the team here. And it was a hit, wasn't it?
0: It definitely was. So how amazing is the port to play in front of? Because it seems like one of the best, you know, crowds in anywhere in the world, supporter-wise, right?
2: Yeah, we touch on it all the time, how important they are for us. Yeah, I mean, as a player, as a team, it just lifts you, you know. I think how positive they are towards us, no matter what the sort of result is, they're pretty pretty loud, pretty positive. So, they're massive. It's awesome to have.
4: We've been amongst the port going down those stairs.
0: We caused a lot of abuse for some reason.
4: Yeah, I mean, they don't abuse you, but they...
0: Abuse the two of us, mainly John and myself.
3: Yeah, if you're a low-grade media personality. Jeez, I tell you what, that's character building.
2: Yeah. I can imagine they're quite savage at times.
3: Yeah, something's a wanker or something, you know. And when 100 people are saying it, you're like, man, this
2: it picks up quick.
3: Yeah, it's really cutting to my self-esteem here.
0: I was talking on Instagram last night, and... ran into Lewis Capaldi somewhere. Now, what was that? How's that work? There's a photo of you and Lewis Capaldi, look like in a clothing store or something.
2: Yeah, I was just shopping out at Porter James, and we sort of walked in at the same time. So I don't know if the shop workers thought that I was...
0: Part of the entourage?
2: Yeah, I started talking to him a bit and, you know, just asking him. He's a football fan, so...
0: All right.
2: Sort of said if he wanted to come out to a game, but he had to leave the next day on tour and stuff, so...
3: Was he lovely?
2: Lovely guy. Like, honestly, like... Proper nice guy.
0: Did he have a huge entourage with him? Or
2: it was just him and his, I don't know if it was his manager or one of his mates. I think maybe a 2-in-1, but honestly, like top guy. So I don't know if it's because I said I play football and he likes football. But,
3: Do you know, Megan does a podcast with his brother, Anthony Capaldi?
0: Yeah.
3: Over Zoom.
2: There you go.
4: Just like Lewis, but they sound like a very friendly family, so I'm not surprised.
2: Yeah, Scottish people are just very nice.
0: Thanks so much for hanging out with us. We're very excited about the Auckland FC season starting again. Get along if you haven't been to the game, and get along this weekend. Napier, 3 o'clock, McLean Park. Thanks for hanging out.
2: Thanks for having me.
0: Hey, next, why are the New Zealand accents been mocked on international TV? That's next.

0: You're on the hits, Jonah, Ben and Megan. Thanks to Neon. New look, new lineup. There's something to stream about on Neon. That is Olivia Dean, your next chance to see her. 12 o'clock today and then 5 o'clock, it's been given away with Maddie and PJ.
1: Yeah, US comedian and talk show host Stephen Colbert. Living in New Zealand at the moment, isn't he?
2: Yeah, he loves it here.
0: I think
2: he's filming, right?
0: Yeah,
2: or he's writing.
0: Writing for the new Lord of the Rings movie. I think he's writing that, yeah.
1: Him and Sir Peter Jackson have a wonderful friendship. So he was on Jimmy Kimmel. He won an Emmy during the week, flew back from here, won an Emmy, and then
0: shouted out New Zealand in the Emmys, didn't he? He was like, "I woke up in New Zealand yesterday,"
1: and we're like, "Yoo-hoo,
0: yeah,
1: New Zealand!" And then he went on Jimmy Kimmel and spoke about his time in New Zealand, particularly getting pulled over by a New Zealand police officer.
0: And yeah, the police officer was apparently the most friendly police officer he's never ever encountered, and he rang his son on Jimmy Kimmel's show to reenact it. And his son, who's American, put on an amazing New Zealand accent.
3: What seems to be the problem, officer?
4: Hey there. So, we're doing a little bit of speed work here.
3: What, I'm sorry, we're doing what? We're doing what?
4: Speed work.
3: What is speed work, officer?
4: Well, we're working on the speed. Anything to drink in the last 24 hours, because I would love to have you give a little blowy into this little device I've got right here.
3: I'm sorry, give a what?
4: A blowy. Cheeky blowy.
3: You want me to give you a little cheeky blowy? Okay.
4: Real quick, if you don't mind.
0: Great accent. Really did nail the New Zealand accent, you know? Yeah.
2: Even though, like, his son doesn't live here, has only, like, travelled here for a holiday, yeah. And he's nailed it.
0: Yeah.
1: Jeez, imagine how funny this radio show would be if we all moved to America and all you had to do was just talk.
0: Just talk normally. Just talk. That's so funny, the way they say that. Because the New Zealand accent to us is, yeah, it's what we know, but it's not great.
1: But then it does, you know, sometimes devil's in the top 10 of sexiest accents.
0: I know, which feels like we shouldn't be there.
1: No,
0: but
1: it seems like the missionary of accents, doesn't it?
2: Also, you can totally imagine the cop saying that, you know?
1: 100%.
2: Yeah, hello.
1: What is speed work? Is that just making sure people aren't speeding?
2: Yeah.
1: Isn't that just his job?
0: I know, we're talking a little bit of... And my friend who came from the UK, he was like, he always thought we went to the next vowel up. That was his theory. So like eggs, we'd go eggs from the E to the I. You know, it's eggs. It was like, he was like, you guys always just seem to pronounce it with the next vowel up, not the one it's meant to. It really frustrated him. It's like, we'll go and get some eggs from the supermarket. And be like, eggs. Yeah, so yeah. So he's pretty
1: That's
0: right.
1: a good theory.
0: Yeah, yeah. It's just like,
1: we got our vowels out of whack.
0: We just went to the next one up. But anyway, I don't know if that works for every word we said, but it was a good theory.
1: Yesterday, near-death experience in the gymnasium. In front of people, too.
2: Oh, no.
0: Yeah. You're shifting some tin. What happened? I'll tell you next on the hits.
5: Jono, Ben and Megan. 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
7: Anaheim, made to play. 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
8: Sorry, officer. I'm running late for work and I didn't realise I was speeding. I can't have been that much over, though. I mean, everyone's going that fast. And I'm the one that gets pulled
9: over the centre lane and crashed into an oncoming vehicle. She was going too fast, lost control. The fire team's attempting to remove the driver. We've heard it all. We've seen it all. Slow down.
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15: 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Cheers to Dilma, making the world a better tea.
16: Lou Trade.
0: You're on the hits, Jono, Ben and Megan.
1: The phrase was asked to me yesterday, do you want to push some tin? Sadly, I said yes.
2: Oh, no.
1: How did it end up? Not good.
0: We'll find out after Calvin Harris, Rihanna, it is the hits. Bye.

0: Sienna Spiro, it is the hits. Jonathan and Megan, the Warriors. The Wars play Sunday night against the Knights, and we're wearing it for the Wars today. If you've got some merch, put it on to support the team.
1: Notice you've lent Megan your top for the second week in a row, even after the coffee incident of last Friday.
2: Yeah. I actually never returned it.
0: She just kept it. I think it's hers now.
2: It's mine now.
1: So last night I was at, my son does some strength and conditioning for a sport, so they all go to this gym, and sometimes you just sort of turn up early and you're lingering around for 20 minutes before the end of the session, you know, and there were some other parents there, and one of the other dads, really muscly guy, he's like, shall we push some tin?
0: Oh, really?
1: He said, shall we get in there and, you know, train with the team?
2: Your warning was push some tin.
1: If they're using that lingo...
0: Your son and your son's there, and knowing teenagers, having your parents,
1: he's like, don't push tin. I'm not a push tin guy. Like, I'm happy just working out by myself, and struggling and huffing and puffing and wheezing like the sad middle aged person I am. But I don't know what came over me. I said, okay, let's push some tin. And dear God, he loaded up the bench press. I was like, how much are you putting on there? He's like, just 60. It's like 60 kg. He got on there. He's like, we'll just do quick eight. He's like, and he's going to the bars, hitting this chest.
0: Yeah, he knows what he's doing.
2: And then he didn't do that.
1: And then he's like, you hop on now. And I'm like, oh, that first one. Oh my, I don't reckon I could even do 40. And I get halfway down. I'm like, oh, if I go any more, this thing's just going to be sitting. I'm just going to be lying here with a bar on my chest for the rest of my life. And I couldn't get back up. And he wasn't like, he wouldn't even bother spotting me, because was like, well, he's like 60 to him. It's probably just like a warm up. So he was over the other side of the gym. So I was, and you know how it sort of goes on an angle. And then you try and bring it back to the other way. And he hadn't put the,
0: the end thing's on,
1: He didn't put the clips on either, again, because he probably thought it was just a warm-up weight for himself. So it had gone so far over to one side that one weight came off. What a dink, over to the other side. And
2: and then you're like, oh, this is easier.
0: Easier, I can do the bar.
1: So I put the bar back up, all right? Thankfully, everyone else was focusing on their squats and pumps. And
2: you had inadvertent, they call those drop weights.
0: Oh,
2: so
0: do
2: you,
0: they?
2: Yeah, you put them outside of the clip so you can drop them off if you need to.
1: The clips really stitch you up, because if you can't do that, I don't know where else going to escape.
0: You're going to be stuck there.
1: 60 kg is really heavy, guys.
2: Yeah, that's a person.

0: Alanis Morissette, you're on the hits. Jono, Ben and Megan. The iHeart Radio Music Festival on this weekend. 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BTS, Benson Boone, Cardi B, Snoop Dogg, Weezer, and many more. So it'll be a real great one to listen to Sunday afternoon.
1: Ryan Seacrest, perpetually the same age,
0: yeah,
1: isn't he?
0: Looks like, amazing, doesn't he?
1: Just he's Tom Cruising it.
0: Yeah.
1: Tom Cruising it in life.
2: How old is Ryan Seacrest?
1: Oh, geez, I wouldn't know. I wouldn't have a clue. He looks 26, and he's looked 26 for the last 52 years.
0: Yeah, you're right, like Tom Cruise.
1: Yeah.
0: Tom Cruise. His amazing ability, Tom Cruise, I was just watching an interview with him the other day, just to say answers, but you don't... I'm like, what did he say at the end of it?
1: Was that the GQ interview?
0: Yes.
1: Yeah.
0: What's that? And they're talking about, yeah, and he just said stuff. And I'm like, probably like this radio show. He just started saying stuff. And then
1: the interviewer asked him a pretty straightforward question. He's like, you don't do interviews. Why have you said yes to this? And Jeezy just said some words, and none of them made any sense or answered the question.
0: So maybe that's why I didn't do interviews, that example right there. Now, producer Troy joining us just before we finish up for the day. You've got a theory on websites.
3: Yeah, just like how I take... How seriously I take the website based on how it finishes. A .com is my premium.
0: Okay, you like a .com?
3: It's been vetted. It's gone through the process. The internet powers that be have certified this as an official website.
0: It's here to stay. It's worldwide.
3: That's right.
1: Okay, let's bring a bit domestic.
3: I don't mind a .nz, but a .co.nz, if I see the co cheapens it.
0: Oh, really?
1: I feel like a co's a premium brand.
0: Yeah. .co.nz was better.
2: I would put co.nz above a .nz.
0: Yeah, me too. Yeah,
3: it's simpler. It's like the Facebook. Drop the.
2: I think premium New Zealand would be .org.
0: .org. Did you like an org?
3: I respect a .org.
2: Yeah.
1: What? Why?
2: Well, it's an organisation. It's respectful.
0: Oh,
2: you know?
0: Okay. So they're already. Yeah.
2: It's legit.
0: .net? Do you like a .net?
3: No, I don't like a .net. .net feels like you've got it on a free website. You know, you've got it like you've just sent it in, paid for it.
2: Okay,
3: no checks and balances.
1: In order of the respect you have for websites, com. .org.
3: .org.
0: Oh, yeah.
1: .nz.
3: Or .govt is probably above.
0: Oh,
3: above.
0: Okay.
1: Yeah. Com. .govt.
3: Yeah.
1: .org.
3: Yep.
1: .nz.
3: Maybe just above .nz is .ac.nz because that's the university.
0: Oh, that's another one. Okay.
1: Oh, the university. .ac.nz. .nz.
3: Yeah. .co.nz.
1: .co.nz. .co.nz is down really low.
3: And then .net.
1: .net.
3: And then.
1: What's the lowest? What's the absolute dregs of internet? Are they domains? What are they?
3: It's like maybe like those bespoke ones that are like
1: dot me.
3: Yeah,
0: oh,
3: dot me.
0: Okay. Yeah. My favourite, I think I mentioned it before, is going to Rarotonga and the Cook Islands is .co.ck, C-O-C-K. But they got a little dot in between, but I'm like, every time I see a website, it makes me laugh.
1: Right. Someone in the government knew what they were doing.
0: Exactly, yeah. That is our show. Thanks so much for hanging out with us. We'll do it again from Monday. You have yourself a wonderful weekend. There's the Warriors Sunday. We're wearing it for the Wars today. There's the Black Ferns Sunday as well. And Auckland FC start their preseason on Saturday. It's a huge weekend, so get amongst it. We'll catch you Monday from 6.
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14: In this update, calls are growing for fire and emergency boss Kerry Gregory to go after the Internal Affairs Minister revealed the agency's been referred to the Serious Fraud Office. Firefighters union leader Watty Watson says they've been raising concerns for years.
15: He needs to go. Even without the Serious Fraud Office issue, the board can't stay there. We're sleepwalking throughout all this drama, excessive wastage of money and the absolute failures.
14: Parliament has signed off on boot camp sentences for young serious offenders, creating a new category in law. Children's Commissioner Jane Searle says boot camps aren't the answer.
16: When it's called a military-style academy, we've got to be careful we don't have the idea that we can take misbehaving young people and then just march them into good behaviour.
14: Two 14-year-old girls have been charged over a string of alleged offences on Auckland's North Shore. Four teens between the ages of 14 and 16 have been referred to Youth Aid. And King Charles says there's an urgent need to slow down AI development and bring in tougher rules around the technology. Speaking at a summit attended by major AI companies, he warned AI in the wrong hands could have catastrophic consequences.
17: We need sufficient means of control before it is all too late. The decisions taken at this formative time will shape the world inherited by future generations.
14: In sport, Warriors assistant coach Stacey Jones admits Dallin Watanez-Lesniak still has rehab work to do if he's to feature in Sunday's NRL playoff against the Knights. The wing has been named in the extended squad for the Eden Park match as he recovers from a broken collarbone.
18: I think, you know, we'll just leave it right up to the last minute to decide or whether or not we rule him out earlier, but we've named him on our extended bench, and if Dallin ticks a few more boxes, then he could be good to go.
14: And golfer Ryan Fox sits in a share of 7th after carding a 4-under par 68 during the opening round of the European Tour's PGA Championship at Wentworth. A hash brown and bacon and egg McMuffin make mornings Welcome to the AM at Macca's. The hats, northland weather, a few showers, some heavy and possibly thundery. We've got strong sou'westerlies at times, 16, the high 11 overnight. Tomorrow, partly cloudy, chance of a shower with sou'westers and a high of 17. Few showers on Sunday, clearing in the afternoon.
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Mr. Know It All, Teddy Swims. You're on the hits with Blair. How good are Fridays? They are awesome. And, of course, we're doing the draw for the Olivia Dean double and the accommodation. So if you're in that draw, best of luck. If not, cue to call after midday. And I'm going to go a little rogue today. It's better to ask for forgiveness, right? So there may be a few more opportunities for you to get yourself in the draw coming up between now and three.

0: AJ Beck this afternoon, and we want to know, what were the perks of your parents' jobs when you were growing up? You can text through to 4487.
1: Plus, picture this. PJ and I call you this afternoon to tell you you have won our trip to see Olivia Dean live in Auckland. That's going to be someone's reality.
0: We'll see you from 3 on the hits.

You're on the hits, Blair. What I want is the Warriors to win this weekend. Must-win game. Up the Waz. We're wearing it for the Waz today. It's kind of interesting when you're wearing your Warriors gear because you're like, how do you acknowledge other people? Do you do just the double raised eyebrows that, you know, get at me? Or up the Waz. Do we say this will be our year? Is that what we do? Do we? Yeah. How do you do it? Asking for a friend, 4487. And if you're wearing your gear today, tag us, put it on social, up the Waz.

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1: The Hits proudly welcomes Olivia Dean.
0: Olivia Dean in the country in just over a month playing Western Springs Bowl. How long has it been the bowl? I don't know if I've been... I don't know if I've been since it's been the bowl. So that's going to be exciting. Also, Olivia Dean's going to be there. We're going to put you up in a hotel, and we're going to get you there from anywhere in the country. And it's drawn this afternoon with Maddie and PJ. Now, officially, your next shot to get yourself in the draw is after midday. That's still happening. However, I'm going to go a little rogue today because it's Friday and, yeah, kind of feeling like that. And the bosses, they're busy. They're in a meeting at the moment, so they don't know what I'm doing. So it's better to ask for forgiveness, right? So I'm going to put a few more of you in the draw, like right now, okay? First caller through on 0800 The Hits. I will put you in the draw for the draw later on this afternoon. First one through.
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1: 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From the 90s till now. Love the Hits.

0: marry you. This is The Hits.
1: The Hits proudly welcomes Olivia Dean.
0: We've got Rachel on the phone. Hello, Rachel. How are you?
2: Good. How are you?
0: Good, mate. Now, I feel a bit conflicted here because I'm kind of breaking the rules by putting extra people in the drawer. That's you, which is great. You're the first caller through, but you're also a police lady.
2: Which is, I won't tell if you won't.
0: So I'm kind of breaking like the radio laws, but you don't know where I am and you don't know what I look like, so...
2: And you don't know where I am. That works well.
0: Oh, true. You'll be in that eagle chopper going, I know where you are. I know where you are, Blair.
2: I'm actually outside your office now.
0: Oh, no. And actually, you're going to tase me. Are you actually working today?
2: No, I'm not, thankfully.
0: Oh, cool. I'll break...
2: Thankfully, but yeah.
0: Cool. That's one less police person I have to run from. Olivia Dean, how good?
2: Oh, so good. Exciting.
0: Yeah, it will be exciting. Well, best of luck.
2: Thank you.
0: You are officially in the draw for this afternoon. Well done.
2: Thank you.
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20: In this update, the Prime Minister is condemning Labour and Te Pāti Māori after Debbie Ngāruapaka was kicked out of Parliament for repeatedly using the C word. Willie Jackson was also booted out after defending her behaviour. Chris Luxon was not impressed.
21: Doing what he did in the Parliament yesterday was unacceptable. Debbie Ngāruapaka's behaviour was unacceptable.
20: Parliament's voted in a new boot camp sentence for young serious offenders, but Children's Commissioner Jane Searle says boot camps still aren't the answer. The government wants to loosen planning rules in Auckland's city centre, including scrapping limits on building heights and how close a building can be to the street.
22: RMA Reform Minister Chris Bishop says the changes are needed to take full advantage of the benefits of the new city rail link. Economic modelling suggests easing the rules could allow for about 37,000 more jobs, 32,000 more residents and 17,000 more homes in the city centre area. That could add almost $1.9 billion to the country's annual GDP.
20: And Cook Strait ferry workers are taking industrial action today, with two maritime unions refusing to load KiwiRail cargo and work beyond their usual 8-hour shifts. Ferry sailings will still run as normal. In sport, the rowing and canoeing venue for the Brisbane 2032 Olympics has been confirmed for Rockhampton's Fitzroy River despite a range of concerns. Resident crocodiles are a distraction, but Rowing New Zealand boss Simon Wickham's main question is ensuring athletes compete under fair conditions.
23: Obviously, when you're on a river course, there will be potential for differential flow in different lanes, and it'd be a massive, massive shame if flow in different lanes has anything to do with the outcomes on Olympic Games, given how long the athletes prepare.
20: And Otago have beaten Counties Manukau 50-21 in rugby's NPC. That's your newsfeed. I'm Bryn Rutkin. The Hits, Northland weather, a few showers, some heavy and possibly thundery. We've got strong sou'westerlies at times, 16 the high, 11 overnight. Tomorrow partly cloudy, chance of a shower with sou'westers and a high of 17. Few showers on Sunday, clearing in the afternoon.
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This is The Hits. Now, if you've kind of checked out for a Friday, like you're there, but you're not there, you kind of let the handbrake off and put it in neutral and you're just gliding into the weekend, you should rate The Hits. 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
1: Up the Waz. We are going to interview the world's first AI actress.
2: Now, Ben, I know going into these, you want the actors to like you. Are you? How are we feeling about this?
0: Still the same.
2: We desperately need her to like us, to validate us.
0: We'll find out how we go at 8:30 Monday on that.

You're on the Hits of Blair. Now, we've all got one of those friends where no topic is off limits, could be the most public place, it doesn't matter. And sometimes those people are liberating. You think, oh, that's cool. We need to talk about this stuff, but not everybody can. I can sometimes. PJ can all the time. She shared something yesterday, and I don't think I'll ever look at her the same way again. If you missed the show, I will have that something for you at 10.

0: Alicia Keys, No One, streaming everywhere on iHeartRadio for your Friday. You're on the hits with Blair. Maddie and PJ in from 3 o'clock, a very big show for a Friday. Friday's always a very busy day on a radio station. There's always draws to be done, like the Olivia Dean draw, if you're in to win that double pass and the accommodation. Then best of luck. More opportunities to get yourself in that draw shortly too. So, yeah, lots going on. And old PJ, have you got one of those friends who nothing's off limits? Doesn't matter where or when, it's nothing's off limits. PJ's that friend. And yesterday, PJ was talking about getting a chin waxed.
1: You get postpartum hair loss, so fun. And they call them these mum horns where the hair has, like, receded. I noticed the other day, I was like, the mum horns are out and the chin hairs are thriving.
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0: Zara Larsson, Lush Life, streaming everywhere on iHeartRadio. You're on the hits. I saw this article yesterday in the NZ Herald about someone who got sent on a massive detour by Google Maps. I think it added 8 or 9 hours to their trip. And it got me thinking about my own experience with Google Maps. I've actually had two completely different experiences. A few years ago, I was in Auckland heading south, and I wasn't overly familiar with where I was. I knew once I got on the motorway, I'd be fine. So I used Google Maps to get me out of Auckland. I left it running, and luckily, and there was this massive accident around Field Day's weekend, and I watched the travel time go from 20 minutes to like an hour, then an hour and a half. Eventually, I thought, stuff this, I'm taking my own detour. I had no idea what was happening up ahead, but saved myself an enormous amount of time. But then there are other times when Google suggests, would you rather go this way? It's 5 minutes quicker, and it's caused me an absolute nightmare. Have you had a massive win or loss with Google Maps? Let me know, 4487 on the text. Olivia Dean, 1 month away at Western Springs Bowl. We want to send you there. Accommodation, travel, double pass. I want to put you in the draw after news, sport and weather next. Listen out for that cue to call.
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14: In this update, a fiery moment in Parliament after Debbie Naidoo-Opaki used the C word, leading to her being kicked out alongside Willie Jackson. Prime Minister Chris Luxon says their behaviour was unacceptable.
15: That's what New Zealanders are going to see. You know, that is what you'll get if you vote for a Labour government.
14: Police are a step closer to getting new move-on powers after a bill passed its third reading in Parliament today. Justice Minister Paul Goldsmith.
16: Move-on orders are a practical tool for police to. It's about reclaiming our CBDs.
14: Fire and Emergency Chief Executive Kerry Gregory is accused of keeping details of a serious incident from Internal Affairs Minister Brooke Van Velden for a year. The agency's now been referred to the Serious Fraud Office. The minister says she only found out about it from the new board chair.
17: There's always been issues with fire and emergency, but at least when I've known about it, I've been able to actively hold them accountable.
14: And if you're buying Warriors semi-final tickets through online marketplaces, be careful because there's no guarantee they're legit. Tickets for Sunday's Eden Park clash sold out in minutes. The Warriors have responded to claims the side may be caving under pressure in the NRL finals. Andrew Johns is among the generally Australian pundits questioning the side's mental strength ahead of Sunday's home elimination playoff against the Knights.
18: I think it'd be a bit shaky over in New Zealand for the Warriors.
14: Assistant coach Stacey Jones says enough players have risen to big occasions in the past.
19: Our captain James and, you know, Kurt Capel, and it wasn't too long ago where a lot of these guys played in a semi-final against Penrith here where we got beaten, but, you know, they learnt from that, so the pressure won't get to this group.
14: And golfer Ryan Fox is in a tie for seventh, two strokes off the lead after carding a 4-under par 68 during the opening round of the European Tour's PGA Championship. That's your newsfeed, I'm Bryn Rudkin. The hits, north and with a few showers, possibly thundery with hail, easing tonight. We've got sou'westers, 11 the overnight low. Tomorrow, partly cloudy, chance of a shower with sou'westerlies, a high of 17. Showers on Sunday, clearing in the morning, 16.
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